103.7 The Crow. And to new hour, we got a whole lot of rock and roll power. Also, your way in to see Saving Abel when they come to Sioux Falls at Biggs Bar. Just text in Biggs, B-I-G-S, to the Crow phones for your shot at a pair of tickets for that. You got till Friday night to do it, so just do it now while we're hanging out on this Wednesday. Special guest, Strange Days, and I know, right? It's a band. It's The Crow.

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Just so you know, $25 and a gift card to Woodgrain Brewery could be yours. Just text in Wood, W-O-O-D, to the Crow phones. You could be like Larissa Carlson, Heather Kirchner, and Jens Jensen so far. And we know you don't care about that stuff. All you really want to know about is the music. You don't care about me. You don't care about anything except what's coming. So here you go. GNR, you can hear it. Motley Crue, Falling in Reverse, and Soraya, and Breaking Benjamin, just to name four. It's The Crow.

Breaking Benjamin on the Sue Empires Rock Station 103.7 The Crow. 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On the way, Ozzy Osbourne, Red Hot Chili Peppers, and right now, Nirvana on the Crow.

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0: Red Hot Chili Peppers on 103.7 The Crow, and we are giving it away now. Rockstar Road Trip number 2 is underway. We are getting it narrowed down, the last few happening tomorrow and Friday. So hang out with me tomorrow during Prize Patrol. 3 to 4, I'll be somewhere in the Empire. You can come get signed up to possibly be the qualifier, or one of the qualifiers this week for Rockstar Road Trip number 2. Who won number 1? I don't know. Well, we'll find out. And then I have new rock from the Pretty Reckless, Radiohead, and after 8 o'clock, Alice in Chains. It's The Crow.
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2: Some spotty showers are possible this evening, and then the clouds will break up overnight. Our overnight low is 62. Tomorrow, hot again. Partly cloudy, 90. A southeast breeze, 10 to 20 miles an hour. Sprinkles possible again on Friday with a southeast wind still above average high of 87 degrees. Scattered showers this weekend and breezy low 80s. I'm Jay Trobeck.
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And David Lee Roth is playing over at the Washington Pavilion just a couple of weeks from now. 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Puddle of Mud, Presidents of the United States, Shinedown, and Lincoln Park on the way. It's The Crow.

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Lincoln Park on 103.7 The Crow, the Sioux Empire's rock station, and we are in one right now. We're going to roll them all night long for you until Dave and Chuck the Freak come to wake you up in the morning for your penultimate weekend day, Thursday. I'm talking about those 60-minute commercial-free rock blocks. One of my top five petty songs here for you, but you don't care. Metallica on the way, 30 Seconds to Mars, and everything else that rocks, it's The Crow.

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The Crow was recently ranked totally worthy on the BBB website. That's good, right?

0: 30 Seconds to Mars on the Sioux Empire's Rock Station 103.7 The Crow. Congratulations to John Tucker, Julie Sprang, Sean Dunkersloot, Daniel Pritchard, Jason Ollers, Stacy Walter, Dave Massey, Dustin Russell, Karina Brown, Rick Clemish, and a whole bunch more of you that have gotten qualified for Rockstar Road Trip number 2. And a big congratulations to Don Shea. He won Rockstar Road Trip number 1. How awesome is that? Your chances again, 8 a.m., noon, and 4 o'clock, or hang out with me tomorrow during Prize Patrol. We'll get you signed up to possibly qualify. On the way, Living Color, also new rock from Volbeat, and after 9 bells, Seether on The Crow.
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8: 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No matter the forecast, there's always a happy hour at the happiest bar in town.
9: From the Kelloland Live Doppler Storm Center.
10: Some spotty showers are possible this evening and then turning partly cloudy overnight. Our low a mild 62. Then tomorrow, partly cloudy, hot again, 90 the high, southeast breeze 10 to 20 miles an hour. On Friday, partly cloudy, southeast wind 87 the high, few sprinkles possible. Better chance of scattered showers this weekend with highs in the low 80s. From the Storm Center, I'm Jay Toback.
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It's The Crow.

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Now, if you like free concerts, and I know that you do, all you got to do is go to the fair, pay to get in on Tuesday, August the 4th, and you can see Skillet for free in the Billion Automotive main stage. It's a great thing. Go to the fair, see a band like Skillet. They're amazing live. Got the goods on the way for you. Nickelback, new rock from Evanescence and STP.

0: Latest from Evanescence. Who will you follow on the Sioux Empire's Rock Station 103.7 The Crow? It's time for number two. Scary Terry Saturday Nightmare. Are you scared? Clink and drink Saturday from 7 p.m. to midnight. Hang out with Terry Stevens as he brings you more of what you already love The Crow for. We just open the door and make it five straight hours of the hardest of the hard. Yeah, I'm talking about Hatebreed, Dope, Prong, Beartooth, Testament, Static X, Trivium, Gojira, Lamb of God in this moment, and a whole bunch more of everybody who kicks a whole bunch of bottoms. Tune in Saturday, 7 to midnight. Scary Terry's Saturday Nightmare. Ozzy Osbourne on the way. Also, Alice in Chains. And after 10 bells, From Ashes to New, New Rock, Drag Me on The Crow.
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9: Some spotty showers are possible this evening, and then the clouds will break up overnight. Our overnight low 62. Tomorrow hot again. Partly cloudy 90. A southeast breeze 10 to 20 miles an hour. Sprinkles possible again on Friday with a southeast wind still above average high of 87 degrees. Scattered showers this weekend and breezy low 80s. I'm Jay Trobeck.
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103.7 The Crow, Sioux Empire's Rock Station, and this preview brought to you for Matt. He loves it when I talk about what's coming up. So here you go, Matt. Nirvana, Def Leppard, 3 Days Grace, Atreyu, New Rock, Blur, Pink Floyd, Metallica, Linkin Park, Pierce the Veil, and everybody else who rocks. It's The Crow.

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3 days grace, never too late on the Sue and Pyrus Rock Station. I got the goods loaded in the cannon ready to fire for you. New rock here from Atreyu, Blur, Pink Floyd, and Metallica in the chamber. Are you ready? It's The Crow. I did it!

Metallica on the Sioux Empire's Rock Station 103.7 The Crow. And in case you've been living under a rock, we're doing a thing, giving away rock star road trips to the Foo Fighters in the Fargo Dome, happening in September. We are on number 2, and congratulations to David Brown, Bryce Durfee, Darren Koyma, Ben Johnson, John Kirkaby, Josh Matteson, Andrew Johnson, and Daniel Pritchard, all qualified for this rock star road trip number 2.

0: latest from Pierce the Veil on 103.7 The Crow, Sioux Empire's rock station. Now, here's a little story about a guy named Mark who got a gift card for Taco John's just by going to church. Yeah, none of that rhymed. That's okay. 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If you hang out there with him, and you might get a $50 gift card to Taco John's to eat all of the goodies. Mark did. He works at Fleet Farm. Good on you, Mark. Congratulations to you. Hang out, and maybe you can get one as well. 7 Mary 3 just around the corner. Also, My Chemical Romance. And after 11 bells, we're going to take a walk this way with Aerosmith. It's The Crow.
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11: It'll be another hot day today, 15 degrees above average, 90 our high under partly cloudy skies, southeast breeze 10 to 20 miles an hour. For Friday, partly cloudy, sprinkles possible, 87 with a southeast wind. Scattered showers possible both Saturday and Sunday. It's going to be breezy in the low 80s for highs. From the Storm Center at Kelloland TV, I'm Jay Trovan.
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Sarah from Hartford. They rocked my rocking rocks off my rock. Thanks, Sarah of Hartford. 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

Aerosmith on 103.7 The Crow, taking a walk this way. I'd say congratulations to Robert Max, R.J. Smith, Thad Young, and Galen Richter. They got tickets for Buck Cherry's Roar Like Thunder Tour. It's coming to the District July 21st. You can get tickets. Go over to crow.com, the concert calendar, and get some. Alien Ant Farm, Papa Roach, and Pearl Jam all on the way. It's The Crow.

Papa Roach, wake up calling the latest on 103.7 The Crow, Sioux Empire's rock station. There's a lot of shows coming. Let me just tell you about a couple of them, all right? Skillet, playing at the fair, Buck Cherry, Weird Al, Rock the Country, David Lee Roth, the Midsummer Music Festival in Monaga, Minnesota, all coming to the area. 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You can get tickets, information about the shows. You can learn about all of it. And you can get some tickets. Pearl Jam on the Crow.

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System of a Down on 103.7 The Crow, Disturbed and Joan Jett just before that. And then we got Pantera. This one's coming up for Chad Duffy. Also Scorpions after that, and Sublime also in the chamber. Stick around for all of it. You're listening to The Crow.

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0: Wrong Way, Sublime on the Sue and Pyers Rock Station, 103.7 The Crow. I'm Ace. I'm about done with your face because our time here in the prime is just about done, but not completely. So, new rock on the way from Dayseeker, also Red Hot Chili Peppers, and if I can squeeze in some more, I'll do them all for you before midnight. You could have been anywhere, but By My Face is where you wanted to be, so thanks. Also, don't forget the words I live by. Every person that you meet is fighting a battle that you know nothing about. Therefore, be kind. Always. The life you save could be your own. Thank you, Robin Williams, for those words of wisdom. I will see you tomorrow just around 6 o'clock Colonial Watch Time, 6 bells, you know, however you hear it. I'm Ace. I am out. Bye-bye.
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9: From the Kelloland Live Doppler Storm Center.
10: It's going to be hot again today. The high 90 degrees with a partly cloudy sky. Southeast wind 10 to 20 miles an hour. On Friday, partly cloudy 87. Again, the southeast wind. A few sprinkles possible. Better chance of scattered showers on Saturday, high of 80. Sunday showers, breezy 81. From the Storm Center at Kelloland TV, I'm meteorologist Jay Throwback.
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7: It'll be another hot day today, 15 degrees above average, 90 our high under partly cloudy skies, southeast breeze 10 to 20 miles an hour. For Friday, partly cloudy, sprinkles possible, 87 with a southeast wind. Scattered showers possible both Saturday and Sunday. It's going to be breezy in the low 80s for highs. From the Storm Center, Kelloland TV, I'm Jay Trobeck.
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7: It's going to be hot again today. The high 90 degrees with a partly cloudy sky. Southeast wind 10 to 20 miles an hour. On Friday, partly cloudy 87. Again, the southeast wind. A few sprinkles possible. Better chance of scattered showers on Saturday. High of 80. Sunday showers breezy 81. From the Storm Center at Kelloland TV, I'm meteorologist Jay Throwback.
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10: It's going to be hot again today. The high 90 degrees with a partly cloudy sky. Southeast wind 10 to 20 miles an hour. On Friday, partly cloudy 87. Again, the southeast wind. A few sprinkles possible. Better chance of scattered showers on Saturday, high of 80. Sunday showers, breezy 81. From the Storm Center at Kelloland TV, I'm meteorologist Jay Throwback.
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Aw, the sweetest people with biggest hearts. Yeah, that one's probably not about us. 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
7: It'll be another hot day today, 15 degrees above average, 90 our high under partly cloudy skies, southeast breeze 10 to 20 miles an hour. For Friday, partly cloudy, sprinkles possible, 87 with a southeast wind. Scattered showers possible both Saturday and Sunday. It's going to be breezy in the low 80s for highs. From the Storm Center, Kelloland TV, I'm Jay Trovac.
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8: It's going to be hot again today. The high 90 degrees with a partly cloudy sky. Southeast wind 10 to 20 miles an hour. On Friday, partly cloudy 87. Again, the southeast wind. A few sprinkles possible. Better chance of scattered showers on Saturday, high of 80. Sunday, showers breezy 81. From the Storm Center at Kelloland TV, I'm meteorologist Jay Trovan.
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0: 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Everything that rocks.
1: The following segment is pre-recorded. Dave and Chuck the Freak.

0: You're a douche.
1: I'm not a douche.
0: You're a stupid douche. You are so a douche. I'm nominating you for Biggest Douche in the Universe Award, you douche.
2: Dave and Chuck the Freak salute the douchebag of the day.
3: Try and see if you can figure this one out, if you will.
4: Okay.
3: It is the story of a dude. You know those boxes you can get on your driveway if you're moving now?
5: Mm-hmm.
3: Storage boxes.
4: Oh, yeah.
3: They drop it off. You fill it up. They come pick it up. Yep. So U-Haul does that too, right?
4: Yes.
3: So this guy works for U-Haul. He's picking up some of those boxes. But I guess in part of that process, he almost took half a tree with him.
4: Oh, God.
3: A gigantic branch must have got caught as he was lifting one onto the truck. And then just leaves it there and drives down the street and destroys a bunch of cars.
4: You mean the branch was hanging off?
3: Like, it looks like a tree is hanging off the side of the truck.
4: Oh, you gotta check.
3: Is it just
4: load.
3: A lazy baby that's like, I can't be bothered with that?
4: Or just didn't even check, you know?
3: Wild video of this.
4: That's a full tree, Dave.
3: Here's the story from CBS LA.
6: That truck driver finally stopped just before pulling out on a Lancashire Boulevard dragging that tree. One of the guys who had major damage to his car tells us he had to dodge being hit by it. And he started recording the incident because he figured he would need it for evidence. Unbelievable to witnesses how in the heck this truck driver hauling U-Haul storage pods didn't realize she was dragging an insanely large tree branch lengthwise down a narrow street in North Hollywood, crushing this parked car like a soda can.
7: Yeah, she has huge rearview mirrors on both sides. Like, there's no way you couldn't see, and you could feel the truck dragging the tree and hitting all these cars.
8: Like, then I said, this girl ain't stopping. Like she's causing, like, devastation to all these cars.
6: Clark says he was sitting inside his Prius when he saw the truck toting a sheared off tree branch hitting other cars and barreling right toward him. He says he hopped out of the car seconds before impact.
9: Thank God you didn't get hit by that thing.
8: Yeah.
9: It would have been hurt pretty bad.
8: Absolutely. But yeah, I had to dodge it. I felt like a ninja turtle.
6: Unfortunately, he says the Prius is totaled.
10: It's hard to know what's going on.
8: It'll make replacement roof panels. And this car is only worth like $3,000.
6: But the video he's since posted on Instagram now has millions of views. He's hoping some of that attention turns into some new downloads for his band, Papercut Massacre.
8: I'm a musician, so
3: No. I'm really hoping my band Papercut Massacre takes off through all this.
11: There's no chance a 40-year-old man is going to have a band resurgence.
3: I could be Chad Smith's son, I guess.
11: No.
3: Papercut Massacre.
4: Okay, I mean...
3: I can only afford a $3,000.
4: Oh, what are the chances it's good?
3: Zero.
5: Zero, yeah, no chance.
3: If this is how he's hoping to get fame...
4: Is this an elaborate setup by a band?
3: No.
11: Well, this is the craziest thing. I can't believe that it was even brought up.
6: Papercut Massacre.
8: I'm a musician, so I write songs. Mm-hmm. And I want them all to hear them. And it's all about their well-being. And avoiding this crazy world.
10: All this terrible stuff.
6: The LAPD says when the driver hit a tree on Lameda Street, that big old branch became lodged between the truck and trailer. But they say the driver kept going, allowing the branch to damage 12 cars. Police say it appeared to be an accident, so no arrests were made.
7: She seemed like she's having the worst day of her life.
6: But some witnesses say they wonder if the driver did eventually realize she was carrying some extra cargo, but made a bad decision to keep going, hoping the tree branch would dislodge itself.
7: It was like a really huge mistake, obviously. Like, it's like one of the dumbest things I've ever seen.
6: And we're told the truck driver did apologize to the man who recorded his car being crushed. We reached out to U-Haul for a comment, and we're still waiting to hear back from them.
3: What was your question?
12: Does he do covers of Linkin Park? It says he was Lincoln Clark.
11: Oh, no.
4: No, it can't be. It can't.
12: Down in the right there.
3: Lincoln
12: the
3: Clark.
12: Little circle. Lincoln. His name is Clark. So it's got to be Linkin Park covers, right?
5: It's got to be,
4: Oh, it's got to be.
12: We can play that, can't we?
5: I don't know.
3: Covers of Lincoln?
4: I mean, I am so curious. He said he only sings uplifting music that's going to help us through and everything. So it's, I feel like it's like, Jesus is a friend of mine.
3: I've got a friend in Jesus.
4: Oh my God.
3: Performing my first country song. We got to give him a little.
4: Oh,

0: is it the actual song playing, though, and then he is just singing? I believe the song is playing karaoke? at full blast, and then he is just adding to it.
1: Really?
0: Yes. I believe so.
2: He's got some wild friends. Well, you can hear why he's got a $3,000 Prius.
3: Let's check the actual band.
2: This here? Okay, a little...

0: after 20 years of paper cut massacre, they've been trying for 20 years.
1: I told you.
0: I don't think this news story is going to bust them out.
2: No, I don't think so.
1: That's why, you know what, though? That's some real stick-to-itness. No, like, it really
2: is. 20 yeah. years? Because no, it's incredible.
1: We've all known guys that had bands.
2: Yeah.
3: Yes.
1: You know what I mean? And it didn't work. Generally, they're not still doing it after 20 years, you know? It's a real testament.
3: Yeah, they do a lot of Linkin Park covers.
0: Yeah. Linkin Clark.
1: Yep. Pretty cool.
2: We just veered away from the person driving with the tree on the truck.
1: Wow.
3: I forgot about
2: that. Yeah, that was pretty dumb.
3: So that is one lazy baby bitch. That's what that was, right? She's like, oh, damn, I got a tree. Hopefully it shakes loose.
1: That's it. Like, or you just don't even know how to handle it. You got places to go.
4: You're taking a tree with you. You're destroying cars on every side.
1: How did the full tree get in there like that?
4: Well, they got to lift those things up and put them on, right? But they did, I think, in one part of the story, they said she hit a tree and kept going. So,
5: if you looked out her side view mirrors,
4: like, look, there's the whole top of the tree there.
1: I mean, it's a whole tree.
2: Yeah.
1: Like, you had to know.
4: A dozen cars were damaged.
1: Yeah, she's hitting both car, like, all.
4: Either side.
1: That's
4: how wide this is.
1: Yes.
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7: One more day in the 90s. Our high right at 90 in Sioux Falls. Southeast winds at 15 to 25 and a partly cloudy sky. Tonight's low at 64. Tomorrow, a few degrees cooler, mid-80s. Scattered rain could develop in the afternoon or evening. More chances of showers and thunderstorms expected for both Saturday and Sunday. From the Storm Center at Kelloland TV, I'm meteorologist Brian Karstens.
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0: On this Thursday, the 28th of May, you're with Dave and Chuck the Freak. Thank you so much for joining us. This was something that was spotted at the San Jose Anime Convention over the weekend.
1: Oh, wow.
0: So as you can imagine, quite a group of people gather for this every year to share in their love of anime.
1: Yes. Oh, yeah.
0: Yep. And share in their kinks as well.
1: I was going to say, it's all tales and whatnot.
0: One of the things that has been going viral is the photo of a lady dressed in her anime outfit who's giving away free feet juice.
1: Excuse me?
2: What's feet juice?
3: Do we want to know?
1: I do. Because what if we can sell it? Dave and Chuck the Freak's feet juice.
0: You soak your feet in this juice. And then when a fan comes up, you lift your foot out and it drips into their mouth.
1: Oh, wow.
2: Right from the tap.
1: Oh, look at that. They love it. Oh, they love it, dude.
2: Wow, what's the juice?
4: Water?
1: No, it looks like a Kool-Aid based.
3: Kool-Aid. Fresh feet juice
0: available at the anime convention. There it is, dripping off her heel into that man's mouth.
1: Oh, they love it, man.
0: Someone noticed this guy back here.
1: Oh, yeah. Oh, man. It's not for everybody.
0: It is not for everybody.
3: No.
0: I don't want any feet juice. Thanks.
1: No. Yeah, he doesn't want... Well, that guy doesn't want her feet juice, but...
0: No. This guy does.
1: Oh, my God. He is. I mean, he's into it.
0: Mouth wide open.
1: He's into it. I thought that they would just be, oh, our feet have been in this all day, and then you just ladle some out into like a glass and drink it that way.
0: No, but they're literally sitting with their feet
1: in
0: there.
1: It's the closest some of these guys will ever get to ladies' feet.
0: $5 a swig.
1: You know what I mean? Mm. Like he's so close to almost touching a lady.
0: Yeah, I wonder if she grazed his lips with her heel there.
1: I bet that's extra, but.
0: Mm. Wild times.
3: Yeah.
0: We live in wild times.
1: This is where we live. Yeah. This is what we're at.
0: And it's not getting better.
3: No.
0: It's getting worse.
1: No, no, no.
3: Yeah.
0: I don't know what's next. There's more to come.
3: There's always more to come.
1: Yeah, there's no real way to know, you know? Like, it's got to be something that's sort of like bubbling. Like, remember when we heard about like furries for the first time? And this is probably like, I don't know, 20 years ago.
3: It was 20 years ago.
1: You know, and we were like, what? No way. Like, that can't be.
0: Because honestly, young, little, naive Dave, working at the theme park, dressed as a furry character, honestly, never once did it cross my mind, ooh, some people could be turned on by this.
3: Yeah. No,
0: never.
3: Never.
0: Never did I think it was a sexual fetish. Never did I think that some people could be rubbing up against me in that costume. And
1: no, but you
0: missed
1: were
0: opportunity,
1: caught.
0: Dave. Yeah, yes.
1: Maybe, Dave, you were causing some of it.
0: How was I causing some of it?
1: Because you're this tall, tall man.
0: Right.
1: You've got, this presence, and they're like, oh, my God, I just want to bang that furry
0: costume.
1: You
0: don't know who's inside there.
1: They don't. I think that's the upside.
2: I don't think they care.
1: Yeah, they don't care. It's just like, oh, wow, that furry costume now has a penis.
0: Because like a lot of the times I said, the smaller guy costumes, there's women in there.
1: Yeah.
0: You know, like Mickey Mouse, for example.
1: Right.
0: Generally always a woman.
1: Right.
0: For that small stature.
2: Yeah, but you're also lucky you didn't get twisted up and just want to wear it every day.
0: Yeah, true.
1: Yeah.
2: Because that's part of it, too.
3: Yeah.
2: I wonder who wanted to walk around as Gargamel for the rest of my life. Like,
3: I just remember Dave being afraid of furries.
1: Oh yeah, yeah. Well, because it's something he can't understand.
0: It's like wrap my head around it.
3: They would get mad at us because we would. Well, we would talk about them.
0: And
3: we were trying to figure them out. We didn't understand, obviously. And
0: then there was this whole online petition against us for a while.
1: Well, that was.
3: So then we kind of had to back off.
1: The My Little Pony people.
3: Oh,
1: they got really upset.
3: We also
1: got really upset.
0: What were they called?
1: Bronies. The bronies were upset. Yeah, we're upset. On your side. Hey, whatever.
3: We upset a lot of groups of people.
1: Yeah. Yep.
0: We have.
3: So.
0: In our quest to understand what's going on in the world, we have upset people on the
1: way. This is all I'm saying, that there's probably something that's like on such... We're just hearing whispers about from time to time. That'll be the thing that everybody does eventually. Could it be feet juice?
4: No.
1: I don't know.
4: No, I don't think
1: I don't know.
4: I don't think that'll go mainstream.
3: No.
1: Don't you think if you started a beverage company
4: called Feet Juice?
1: Feet Juice.
3: It's a terrible idea.
1: You, I know it's awful, but if you like made it an energy drink, you have to know who you're targeting.
4: Well, people bought Sydney Sweeney's bathwater, right?
1: Yes, allegedly. Of course. Right. But to me, like going legit and being like, we are making a energy drink for gaming nerds.
4: Feet Juice.
1: That will be run over the feet of different
4: anime ladies
1: or like OnlyFans models. I think you sell it. I think you sell out every batch. I really do. I think that's where we're at.
4: I think I know the group here, except Ryan, what are you into?
1: Oh God, don't
4: I've
1: ask.
4: Never asked Ryan don't what ask. He's into.
2: Sexually?
5: Yeah, I'm trying to go through my head here. I don't know if I'm into anything cool.
4: Like, there's nothing really like.
1: Oh, yeah.
4: I love anime. I love feet. I love.
1: He loves golf.
3: It's one of the norms.
1: He just likes
3: like
1: golf.
3: Yeah.
1: He's a normie.
4: You're pretty vanilla.
5: Yeah, I know it sucks. I want to come up with something.
4: Yeah. But nothing. Yeah. Nothing crazy gets you going.
5: But no.
4: That's good. Mm.
5: Just a nice pair of boobs.
4: Yeah.
3: Classic boobs.
1: Yep. Yeah. The old classic.
4: Yeah.
1: The standby.
4: It's the old boob horn.
1: Yeah.
4: I know. It is weird sometimes to be a norm. Because then you think,
3: okay with it.
4: I'm not normal for being a norm.
1: I think there's more normal than, you know, we hear about. Because hearing about normal is just boring.
3: Boring, yeah.
1: It's just so boring.
2: Right. The taboo is highlighted.
1: Boring. Yeah,
2: there's
1: exactly.
2: nothing to say. Mm-hmm. The majority of people just like the boobs.
4: Right.
1: I'm going to say something here. I'm not trying to get anybody upset. Uh-oh. Okay.
3: Oh, boy.
4: Here we go.
1: But that when I have noticed like what would be like a furry in the wild, you know, not fully dressed up, but given the telltale signs that they are, like they might still have a tail hanging out of their pants or whatever, especially the guys. No one's great looking.
4: Uh-oh.
1: And I'm just going to say this.
4: Furries.
1: No, it's okay. No, listen. This like
3: is
1: I'm trying
3: why you're a furry?
4: To cover your face?
1: Well, I wonder if it's like the way that like way back in the day, guys would decide, even though if they didn't believe it, like I'm going to become a hippie because if I am a hippie with these girls that are giving out free love, then there's a chance I'm able to hook up with some of them.
3: Or from goth daddy.
1: Or goth daddy, like all of a sudden, like whatever it takes, like you just decide I'm going all in on that thing. But I don't think, like, who's the hottest guy who, furry?
3: Who knows?
1: Do you know what I mean?
3: Like, I don't know who's
1: like,
3: under
1: that's
3: there.
1: That's probably.
3: I don't know.
1: It's probably a market that if, like, a dude out there was, like, fairly decent looking, he could go and dominate.
3: Do you think that if any one of us on the show had a fetish, that we would reveal it? Like a really weird.
4: Like a super weird fetish?
1: No, I don't. Do you guys know my fetish?
4: I mean, I feel like we've learned a lot about, especially you guys.
3: Yeah,
1: you guys know the safe things that can be revealed about whatever.
3: Yeah.
1: But like if I was into something real twisted up, I'd never tell you.
3: Exactly.
4: Yeah.
3: That's why we say, "Oh, we're all normal," but who knows?
4: Who knows?
1: Right. And I do think there is a lot of that. There's some stuff that's like deep, and I do think that there are some fetishes that you might have.
4: Like Ryan
1: like
4: could
1: fantasy.
4: Be a leather daddy, right? Ryan could be a leather daddy.
5: He caught me.
3: He leaves here and he puts his leather on.
1: Oh, my God. I knew it.
3: Leather daddy.
1: I knew it.
4: He's like, wait, that's not normal?
1: Oh, yeah, I'm a leather daddy.
4: Sorry.
2: It would be wild because what he's wearing right now. And then for him to transform
4: right,
2: into that.
4: Right, he's always dressed like a golf dad.
2: He's in a golf shirt.
3: Right.
2: The hat that says golf dad.
4: Yeah, always dressed like a golf dad.
2: He just wants to be covered in leather. And chains.
4: Chaps.
1: It's an expensive hobby. It's an expensive hobby.
4: His alter ego.
1: To love golf and leather daddy.
4: Leather daddy. Ooh,
5: that's what I'll wear when they bring back casual Fridays.
4: Leather daddy.
1: Oh, my God.
4: Yeah, you're right, Lisa. You never know.
3: No.
4: You never know what people are really into. We talk about all sorts of things on the show, but I don't think...
1: I just haven't seen a lot of hot people making the choice.
3: For the furry lifestyle?
1: Yeah. I've seen hot women do it on social media. Like, they are realizing, okay, there's this market. I am, like, an attractive woman, but maybe I'm not the upper echelon of Instagram attractive. So I'm going to wear these ears and wag a little tail, and I'm going to get a lot of traction from that. But I don't know. Like, I'm not shown guys. I am shown just ladies in bikinis.
3: Yeah, there is one. There's someone I know in the Pilates world who's into it. I don't know if she's a furry. I'll have to look more into
1: but
3: it.
1: But she's
3: anime, and she's pretty.
1: Right. I'm saying, like, dudes. Like, where are the hottest dudes?
3: I don't know about that.
1: You know what I mean? Yeah. Like, I just don't. I don't know if there is. I don't know if there is. There's no, like, Brad Pitt. People. You think there's, like, a Brad Pitt of furries?
4: I don't know.
3: But how do you know what's under there? I don't. You can look into it and they show their faces?
1: I don't know. I don't know.
3: I haven't done a deep dive into it.
1: No. Well, like, the women, they don't have, like, a lot of times they won't have the full getup on. I mean, I understand there's the full getup people, but then there's a lot that are just, like, they've got the ears on. They've got, like, they do a little tail thing. Maybe they put, like, a nose on or something like that. Mm-hmm. You still see their face. You still know, oh, that is a person, and that is, like, an attractive, oh, boy.
4: There's, an account called Hot Furry Boys.
1: Right, see, but it's just cartoons.
3: Yeah, where's the real...
4: No, but there's a dude. I mean, he's got...
3: Well, he looks fine from that angle.
1: Yeah.
3: You know?
1: Yeah,
3: he's not bad.
4: Into the wolf man all of a sudden.
3: I don't know what his face looks like.
4: Right. His face is covered.
1: But, like, is that guy legit? I guess it doesn't even matter if you're legit, because I could understand, like, you're a guy who's in great shape like that, and you're just like, listen, there's a million fitness dudes out there. Let's just put these...
3: But as a normie, that doesn't, like, the whole head thing. I don't
4: normie.
1: Yeah, it's not.
4: Is that what we can call it now? I'm a normie.
1: I think we are. I don't know what they call
4: us. I'm normie.
1: It's probably very offensive.
4: We're vanilla.
1: Yeah.
4: Well, okay, so to flip it, we told this story on the air before, but years ago, Chuck and I went to a fetish show together.
1: Yeah.
4: With my then girlfriend, soon to be wife, Amber.
1: Mm-hmm.
4: And Chuck was dressed like
1: a leather man.
4: Pretty
1: without
4: much.
1: Leather, though.
4: Yeah, he had his piercing in his face and his weird outfit on.
1: Mm-hmm.
4: I was dressed in jeans and a button-down Ralph Lauren polo shirt,
1: mm-hmm.
4: and I got more attention from everyone at that fetish show than he did.
1: They wanted to turn him. Yeah.
4: Right.
1: Yeah, they wanted to turn him.
2: They want to show you the underworld.
4: Right.
1: I think they thought I was banging him.
2: Probably.
1: Like some of the backstage people.
4: What?
1: They were like, oh, yeah, he's yours. I'm like, yeah, he's mine.
4: No.
2: Right, he's just like a straightforward, clean.
1: I'm like, Dave, go over there for a minute. And they're like, ooh, he's yours, huh? I'm like, yeah, he is.
4: He did not order me around.
2: Did you want a leash?
1: I'm like, hey, go to the bathroom right now and pee. There's going to be a man in a backpack who watches you do it.
4: That unfortunately did happen.
1: Yep.
4: Just another day.
2: This stuff freaks me out.
4: Yeah.
1: Okay, so even in this.
2: With abs?
1: Yeah, I know.
2: So, like, are they into the characters? Like, that's the thing.
3: Right.
2: It doesn't matter.
1: I feel like they make their own, but maybe they're not making their own. Maybe that guy is a person, you know, like that is a.
2: But I think they're attracted to the animal.
1: Like a fox?
3: Really?
2: Right. Like the fox is hot to them.
1: Right. I don't know. I don't know how it works.
4: I don't know the furry mindset. If you're attracted to the animal or you're just attracted to the person inside the costume.
2: I've seen the pornography.
4: Pornography.
2: Well, on Journeys, you've seen it.
4: Yeah,
2: and sometimes they just like open up a flap, you know, and they're in their full suits.
1: Mm. Yes.
2: It doesn't even matter what is underneath.
1: Mm-hmm. No.
2: They like the fur. They like the...
4: Someone said, put it this way. I'm a 5 regularly, but I'm an 8 at the furry convention.
1: That's what and this is where I'm kind of, you know, like, think about. Say, listen, I'm not a good-looking guy, but if I all of a sudden just went to, like, Magic the Gathering things, like...
4: You think you'd kill
1: it. Especially in my youth. If I would have been young and going to, like, Magic the Gathering stuff, I would have been one of the more attractive dudes there. And I, it's not hard. It's like being the most attractive guy at Dolly's water park.
4: Ah, sure.
1: It wasn't that hard. I was probably fifth.
4: wow, there are four hotter guys than
1: there were definitely four hotter guys for sure. I counted, but it, like all I'm saying is when you choose one of these things, like you can elevate yourself into like, a, oh, wow, well, I'm only a five with normies, but if I go there, I'm an eight. That's there's a draw there.
4: Normies.
1: I don't know what they call
4: us. I don't mind
1: being
4: a normie. I'm fine with being a normie.
3: Oh, I am too. I don't care.
1: I wonder if they just call us like.
3: Is that the point? I don't care.
1: Like humans or.
4: Humans? What? No, we're all humans.
1: No, I know. They probably don't think that though. Like they probably use it maybe as like a derogatory term. Or maybe like humans, like Instagram accounts, pet Instagram accounts call us.
2: Oh, the furry people?
1: Yeah, what do they call us?
2: I don't know.
1: What's our derogatory term? I want to know.
4: It's all good. I can sleep not knowing what furry people call me.
1: I'd like to know.
4: I was a furry. A mainstream furry.
1: Yeah, you were one of the first. I was a mainstream lot of people, furries. There are some, it's just nuts because some people were like Gargamel. Yeah. I'm going to bang that guy.
4: I don't know if that was ever said.
1: And then they grew up
4: during
1: to become
4: our performance
1: a furry.
4: Of Smurfin' USA.
1: Right? Oh, they grew up and they were like, bam, bam.
4: Mm. Yeah. Yeah. I've shaped some people's sexual lives with
1: theme
2: I'm park costumes. You don't, like, what if you wanted to do that in your life?
4: No, thankfully, no, nothing was twisted
2: Dave
4: up.
2: Dave secretly is Bam Bam just, every night. You got to dress up and wear it.
1: See, but that's the thing.
2: People like, get all twisted up.
1: Yeah. Like nowadays, if we were like starting this all over again and it was 25 years ago, you know, but now, like we're just anything would be possible with any of us, you know, like Dave might be going to the furry conventions and we'd just be like, yeah, that's Dave. Dave does furry stuff. Mm-hmm. You know, we all could be, you know, up to some craziness because life is crazy right now.
4: Life is crazy. All right, what's a hygiene habit people have that you actually find disgusting? So they're doing something that's kind of hygienic, but not. For example, someone said, my sister flosses her teeth with her hair.
1: Oh, well, that's disgusting. That is not floss. Actually, that is not actually like a hygienic
3: Why
1: thing.
3: Why would you do that when you have floss that's so available?
1: I think it just,
3: so, it doesn't make sense.
1: It doesn't.
3: Stupid.
4: Someone said, I've seen a concerning amount of people clipping their toenails in public spaces.
3: We've seen it.
1: Yeah, we've seen it.
4: Absolutely.
1: We've
3: seen it. Videos.
1: At the pool. Yeah, remember then we saw the shaving legs in a pool. Oh.
4: Worst I ever saw was on a subway years ago.
1: Yeah.
4: I lived in Toronto.
1: Mm.
4: Someone was clipping their nails on a...
1: Yeah, I think that's just... Yeah, it's just normal. It's not good.
4: Someone said about the floss, have a coworker who whips out the floss in front of all of us at lunch and goes to town. I've told her it's disgusting.
2: Yeah, just excuse yourself.
4: Yeah, you
2: to
4: don't
2: the bathroom.
4: Hey, honey, what do you
1: have
4: guys
1: you ever
4: think?
1: Seen, like, I've seen, like, there's one, like, rock and roll guy who, like, always has one of those little picks in his mouth. Like, he's always
4: floss pick?
1: Doing the floss pick, like, all the time. Like, it's just, like, someone would have, like, a toothpick in their mouth back in the day. He's always got the floss pick, and I'm always like, ooh, you know, just digging in there, you know, getting it all out. And I mean, I get it. We hate, no one likes having food in their teeth.
4: But yeah, so it used to be, people used to carry toothpicks in their mouth.
1: Yes.
3: Yeah.
1: Right? But that was like, you could just be cool, you know, but I don't know how much, they were sort of just had that in like, you know, Stallone Cobra. They didn't really have...
4: This guy just texted in. He said,
1: doing it.
4: Here's a hygiene habit I find disgusting. My wife washes her ass with a washcloth.
1: I think
3: what's wrong with that?
1: Most people do that.
2: Yeah, I think that's the more hygienic.
3: Yeah,
2: right?
3: Exactly. That's the most hygienic.
1: People have a problem.
4: As long as you're not then taking that to your face.
3: No,
4: it's a one use.
3: No, yeah, you did just for
1: that.
3: Right.
1: I think that's
2: ass last.
3: Your body. Ass last.
4: Ass last.
3: That's it.
2: If you're a
4: it's not ass body. Lack. It's ass last. Ass last.
3: Body and
2: goes
3: then,
2: ass first, and then
1: body,
2: the rest.
1: Face. But I think
3: otherwise
1: the other,
3: you get pink eye.
1: There are people that are like they don't only use the washcloth once,
4: so well, they reuse. That's been
3: that's
4: deep
3: gross.
4: In your ass crevice, and then you put men your next time around that goes straight to your face.
3: Goes immediately in the washing machine.
1: Right. That's most people. I think you know. I've not. I've never really concerned myself with it because I don't use one. But I think that's where some people get it twisted up. You know, they're like, oh, man, You just, because I can understand if I used a washcloth all over my body, but then I had some sensitive regions, I would just go right to the bar, do those sensitive regions, rinse that, like it, but the washcloth would not be involved. If I plan to use the washcloth
3: like
1: again.
3: Soap is so gross. You have a bar of soap and it goes in the butt and it's sitting there. Like,
1: oh, yeah. Yeah.
2: I know, I'm washcloth curious. I want to use it.
3: Washcloths are great.
4: So what are you currently using?
2: I just use the bar, right?
4: Yeah, and like, so you've got the butt bar.
2: Right, I use the bar. Yeah. And I'm always like, there's always stuff that comes up about washcloth and it exfoliates better.
3: Yeah, it's great.
2: So I'm curious. Mm-hmm. I just never do it.
4: Okay. Yeah. You can get them for like a buck.
2: I know.
4: So don't be curious.
2: I should do it.
4: They're okay. Crossover.
1: I think they're fine. They're fine. If I wanted to go, if I was like you and concerned about my exfoliation.
4: Right.
2: Yeah.
1: I think I'd go right to the loofah, quite honestly.
3: But then I don't think the loofah is very clean. Washcloth gets
1: washed
3: every
1: single time. You're supposed to, throw that thing away way more than.
3: Yeah, see, I don't like that.
1: Yeah.
3: And then you can't put that in your butt. It's too rough.
2: What, the loofah?
3: Yeah.
1: I'll put it in there.
4: Loofah curious?
3: And then then that's really gross. Then you got to put that in the laundry.
1: I only do that
3: away.
1: With other people's loofahs. You put it right in there.
3: Yeah.
4: What are the things you're curious about?
2: A lot. In the shower? Just the washcloth.
1: He's always trying stuff out.
2: Yeah, I mean, I'm a curious boy.
4: Someone said Bruce Harper just put out a video the other day where he squirts the toothpaste into his mouth and then brushed his teeth.
1: Bruce Harper?
2: Bryce Harper.
4: Bryce Harper.
2: I saw an image of it. It's weird.
3: Yeah,
4: but I mean,
3: sense.
4: It's still in there, so I guess it's whatever.
3: It's just nice going right on the
4: brush. Right on the brush works.
1: Yeah. I like to put it right on the brush, you know?
4: Yeah.
1: I really hate floating toothpaste in my mouth. Like if you were to take a bit of it and just pop it in my mouth, like I'd be grossed out by that. Like the floating, like a piece
4: I've done that before just to like freshen my mouth, squirted a bit in there and.
1: Oh, no.
4: Mm-mm. Like a mint.
2: The toothpaste?
4: Yeah.
2: Oh. Huh. I'm not curious about that.
1: No.
4: Someone said I'm a rideshare driver. One of the very few people in 7 years I've banned from my car. A guy that clipped his nails in my back seat. Yeah, you can't do that in my car.
3: So animal. Rude. What's wrong with
4: you? You're
3: people?
4: An animal. Yeah.
3: Do that at home.
4: Talking about a hygiene habit that people have that you actually find disgusting. Someone said once worked with a doctor who took his contacts out, put them in his mouth to clean them off, and then put them back in.
1: Oh, you're just going to die one day. You're just going to die one day.
4: He's a doctor.
1: I know. It doesn't mean you can go to school and do all that stuff. It does not mean that you're fully sane.
3: No.
1: It does not mean you're fully sane.
4: Someone said, I have three different loofahs in my shower. Body, privates.
3: Don't get them messed up.
4: Bottom.
1: Yeah.
3: Better remember.
4: And I spray them all with alcohol afterwards.
1: Yeah.
3: Because you do, you have to remember, like, which one is that for? Oh, shoot.
4: Is that privates or is that bottom?
3: Oh, no.
1: I have one, but it's only for one purpose, and it's just getting my back. And that's it.
3: That's fine.
1: That's it.
4: Someone said, I use a new loofah in my butt every shower.
1: Wow.
3: That's expensive.
1: That is.
2: Damn, money bags.
3: Yeah.
1: Is she selling them?
4: That's a man. That's Glenn from Naples.
1: Is he selling them?
4: Oh, after?
1: Yeah.
4: This loofah's been in my ass.
2: S loofahs? There's a market for that.
1: There's a market.
4: There's a market for feed juice, then there's a market for ass loofahs. College roommate would bite his toenails. Mm. He weighed 270 pounds, but could somehow still get his feet up to his mouth.
1: Yeah, that just means you've done that your whole entire life. Is what, like, to be that flexible. You know, like to be 270, but yet your foot can still get in your mouth. That's just been, you've just been doing that forever.
4: This is so gross. I have an older family member that pulls out their dentures and licks them clean after dinner.
1: That ain't great. That's not great to watch. I'll tell you that right now. Yeah, I'd be thinking of how to never go over there again.
4: Oh my God, you guys. It's okay to say no. Hey, Grammy, can't do that here.
1: Right.
3: So gross.
1: Yep.
4: You got to tell them.
1: I know.
4: My boyfriend wears the same underwear many times before washing them.
1: See, but this is the thing. People are losing the plot here a little bit because that's not hygienic. Or is it like, well, wearing underwear is hygienic, but not when it's the same underwear?
5: What if you flip them inside out?
4: Doesn't work, right?
1: No.
4: Doesn't work.
5: No. Used to be a good trick.
1: I know. That's a young man's trick right there. That's a young man's trick.
6: That is not, should not be an older man's trick.
1: What about like someone sanding their feet down with one of them foot sanders?
6: What do you mean? I mean, as
1: they
6: long
1: make
6: as,
1: a thing on a stick.
4: Yeah, I know what it is.
1: Yeah.
4: But
3: what about it?
1: What are your thoughts on that?
4: Unhygienic?
1: Them doing that anywhere?
3: Oh, anywhere. You can't do it anywhere.
4: No, you got to do that
3: home.
4: Your bathroom.
1: I feel like people will do it anywhere.
4: You're not sanding feet down on a kitchen table.
3: Have you seen people sand their feet? I've never.
4: Where are you hanging out?
1: I have not really, but.
2: No. Talking about a pumice stone?
1: Or like, yeah, it's
3: something
1: not,
3: like that.
1: It's like that egg.
2: Pumice?
1: They make
2: pumice.
1: Pumice.
2: Yeah, okay.
1: Yeah. No, they make like a, you know, they have what looks like almost like a cheese grater.
3: Yes.
4: Yes, yeah.
3: It gets the skin off.
4: That
3: really
4: gets
3: well.
4: You rid of the dead skin on your feet.
1: Yeah.
4: Curious.
3: But.
4: About that. You've never seen that?
2: No.
1: No, and I
2: know
1: just.
2: The pumice. I have like a lava rock.
1: Oh, really? Yeah, see, I don't do anything.
2: I don't use
4: this. Ooh, there's one showing you the trimmings. And the
1: Right, see, that's the thing.
4: Okay, Jason?
1: Yeah, they hold
4: what
1: it.
4: Is that? That's
1: they
4: dead
1: it.
4: Skin.
1: Gross. Yeah, they...
2: Oh, from the calluses?
4: Yes.
2: Yeah. Can't do that anywhere.
1: I feel like some people are doing it, especially if people have...
4: it looks like Parmesan cheese.
1: It's not bad. It probably tastes pretty good.
4: What is that?
1: Yeah, it tastes pretty good.
4: No!
1: Try
4: it's
1: that.
4: It's dead ankle skin
2: you
4: right
2: got
4: there.
2: Too big of calluses.
1: Okay, do you not think that if I'm into foot juice that I would...
4: No, Chuck, get
1: I'd
4: out!
1: Put a little Parmesan.
2: I need a video of this in action. The worst callus you can find.
4: No, I'm not.
3: I don't want to see a bad callus.
1: I watch him.
2: Shut your face.
1: I watch him. It's crazy.
2: One. I have to see it in action.
4: No. Oh,
1: so gross.
2: You don't have to right this second.
4: I'm not going to.
1: No, I'm going to.
4: Oh. Yeah, no, gross.
1: That's
4: gross. An item that exists.
2: Oh, my God.
4: Dead skin remover.
3: Do that in your house.
4: You can cheese grate your feet.
1: It is nuts.
4: People do it.
3: Mm-hmm.
4: People do it. They should not be doing it in public.
3: No.
1: No, they shouldn't, but they do it, I'm sure. If people are clipping their nails, then they're doing that too. You know, they're probably doing that at the pool.
3: No.
4: Someone said my grandfather doesn't wear any deodorant, but somehow never has BO.
3: Hmm.
4: I mean, I guess
3: seems
4: then that's
3: impossible.
4: Fine. Whatever.
1: Yeah.
4: Husband would only wash his hands when he pooped, never if he peed.
1: Yeah, I mean, it's not the best,
4: you're
1: is it?
4: Still touching your wiener.
1: Once again, this is not like a hygienic practice that people find gross. This is just an unhygienic person that we're talking about. A little off the plot.
3: Mm-hmm.
4: A little bit.
3: Yeah.
4: And someone said using a phone on the toilet.
3: So well, many people do
1: yeah,
3: that.
1: Yeah, I'll do that
4: Guilty.
1: Every day. I'll do that every day.
4: That's the majority of people.
3: Yeah. What are you going to do, bring a magazine in there?
1: Yeah, right.
4: How you gross know, were like, magazines?
1: Oh, my
3: that
1: God.
3: That used to be the thing.
4: It used to be like a box of magazines in the corner.
1: They still do it.
4: Oh, they'd be filthy. I just covered
1: it. Oh, man.
4: Juice.
1: Everybody picks it up. Like, everyone. You were so bored.
2: I think you were so weird.
4: What?
2: Like, going in with a phone is just normal now. But if someone picked up a magazine, I'd be like, what's
3: going
2: on?
3: Well, that's the old school way.
2: That's before. Weird.
3: Smart
1: there
3: phones.
1: Literally would be like a you would have a magazine holding thing
3: in
1: possibly
3: the
1: in the bathroom.
4: Yeah. Magazine rack.
1: Yeah. Which is crazy.
4: Mm-hmm. I know. I think my parents did in one of the bathrooms. Maybe.
3: Look at the Sears catalog.
1: Yeah. That's a great place for it.
4: Yes. Yeah.
1: That's a great place for it. That's a great idea.
4: Ah, man. And now you're just looking at porn or whatever you're into.
1: Yeah.
4: Or feet juice or furries.
3: Mm.
1: Yeah. I mean, you know, teach his own.
4: Yep. Absolutely. Coming up, our first check of the news on the way. How has severe weather been causing havoc in the South? What did an Amazon driver steal as he was making a delivery? And what happened when an 87-year-old DoorDash driver made a wrong turn? Let's get to that.
7: Sir, news from the underground.
0: I'm Dave Hunter. It is time now for a check of the news, and we'll get started with this.
8: Oh, another bitch is tripping.
0: While seen, you may have seen some footage of it online over the past couple of days. It's a kindergarten, I repeat, kindergarten graduation in the Toledo, Ohio area.
2: Okay.
0: There was, I guess, a little bit of confusion over seating, and then it went wild.
2: Yep, it's on, bitch.
0: Turned into a massive brawl at a kindergarten graduation. Now, one Ohio woman has been charged. Here's the latest on this from 19 News.
9: This fight may have happened in Toledo, but the story has gone nationwide. Many of you here in Northeast Ohio wanting answers, especially the parent who's now on house arrest. Jessica Anderson is hoping this new video showing the moments before the big fight at a kindergarten graduation at Queen of Apostles School will help clear her name. Video that came out last week was shocking. Grown adults fighting over where to sit. You can see punches being thrown, and then a woman, Jessica Anderson, in that pink jacket, grabs a woman by her hair.
10: Moved her from the pile, and her arm fell into a chair. Then we were surrounded by people, and she was hitting me. Didn't know what was happening, so I started swinging back.
9: Anderson says she wasn't the person who started the fight. The new video may prove her point. This cell phone video was shot before the fight. You can see people sitting down waiting for the graduation when a man, Craig Mays, starts walking to the other side of the room, yelling at someone as people try to hold him back.
11: Her whole family in the first two rows just stand up. Five guys, five girls, they just all stand up. As I'm arguing with Jessica, I literally don't remember anything. I just know I was sucker punched. Once I was taken to the ground, it was probably four or five other guys that were on top of me, trampling me, punching me, kicking me in the head.
9: Anderson was the only person arrested that night. She's now on house arrest as police continue their investigation.
10: I wasn't the aggressor. It wasn't my face that should have been blasted everywhere. I take accountability that I was involved. A lot of people were involved, but me being the only person charged was not fair. It wasn't.
9: A 26-year-old was taken to the hospital and had to get stitches in their head. A spokesperson for the school says that no kids were in that room during that fight and that the graduation would be rescheduled.
0: Was it over the fact that one family brought 10 people to a graduation ceremony and they took up the whole front two rows?
1: Yes, but as you know, if you've ever been to these things, just sit down somewhere else. You know, like you don't just have to fight everybody. Like, it's okay. I mean, people take that stuff, I guess.
0: I know.
1: It's their first kid. It's the first one in the family. It's, I don't know.
0: Graduated, you were only allowed like two people, maybe four, so the grandparents could come or something. But
1: yes, and maybe they made a mistake and they did not say that. Or they didn't have that policy, or I don't know. But definitely there was.
0: But it looked like there was 20 seats. And if one family's taking up 10 of them, then that's not cool.
1: Right. I get it. I mean,
2: there's
1: not
2: a woman
1: saying you got to fight.
2: In heart pajama set.
0: That's what she wore to the graduation.
1: Yeah. It's like, guys,
2: Kelly has the same set.
3: Oh, no.
2: That red in the back.
1: Here?
2: Oh, yeah. That's it's a like full, a pajama set a at pajama. The kindergarten graduation.
1: Well, you just woke up in time. This is probably right in the middle of the day, right? Like, this is just get out of bed and get down to the kindergarten place because they're going to graduate.
0: In your PJs?
3: That's
1: crazy. Uh-huh.
2: If you show up in your PJs, you can't be mad about where you sit.
0: Yeah, oh, so true.
3: No.
0: It's shameful, though. Mm-hmm. Come on. At no point does anyone say, relax, you guys. This is a kindergarten graduation ceremony.
1: Well, that lady, the big lady there, was trying to, I think. She was kind of like, settle down.
0: Yeah, then old PJs.
1: It
0: is
1: crazy
0: that the
1: yes, I mean, that's nuts. It is nuts that the only person charged in this is that girl in the pink shirt right there.
0: Yeah.
1: Who is right now being absolutely throttled by a girl in a blue shirt. Like, it's... That's crazy to me.
0: I don't know. Did you guys have kindergarten graduation?
3: Yes.
0: You did?
3: I have pictures from it. That's how I know.
1: Maybe we did it.
3: I had a little cap and everything.
1: Okay, so this is the thing about growing up in Canada. What I realized is no one cared about, like,
0: certain
1: there
0: things.
1: Honestly, about, like, 80% of stuff that I have to do here in America having two American kids.
3: You didn't do kindergarten graduation in Canada?
1: We didn't do that. We didn't do, like,
6: there's no homecoming.
1: There was no, like, you didn't have a graduation party. There was no graduation parties. We didn't have those. No one did a graduation party.
6: There's a lot more of that now.
3: Yeah.
1: I understand. We didn't have it. You know, like, it was not, I was like, what do we have to do? I'm like, we have to do what? And how many people? What? Like, stuff has blown me away with, like, the, but it is, it's, there's kindergarten.
3: To do.
1: And then it's like, okay, well, now it's like, yes, the end of sixth grade. So you have another big thing you got to do. And then it's like, okay, now you're going to high school. Another one. Then it's graduation. And it's like, holy cow.
2: I had to go to preschool graduation.
1: See? Preschool.
3: See, I didn't do preschool.
2: I was ready to fight everybody in that place.
6: Oh, wow.
1: Yep.
2: And that's, I just sat in the back.
6: So I went to kindergarten in Ireland, so I don't think there was such a thing.
2: I don't remember having a kindergarten. Like when we finished elementary school, I know we did.
1: My elementary school had kindergarten. You were just there all the way to eighth grade.
3: That's right. I had the kindergarten thing because I had the little cat pictures.
1: Oh, yeah, nice.
3: And then I had a sixth grade graduation thing. That there's pictures of that, too, that I remember. But, yeah. Mm-hmm. We're busy.
6: Yeah, lots of stuff going on. All right.
1: I hate it.
6: Time of year, lots of weather issues across the country, and more severe weather causing havoc in the South. Here's the latest on that.
12: Oh, my God.
13: Unrelenting severe weather once again unloading on the South. From an apparent waterspout ripping through a Florida beach.
14: It's coming right at us.
13: To this ominous funnel cloud over Alabama, where at least three reported tornadoes touched down overnight. The twisters bringing down trees and blocking roads, homes completely destroyed. One even tearing the roof off a local TV station while a meteorologist continued live on air.
15: A tornado has just gone through the station here at WDHN.
13: Security footage appears to show one person trying to leave the building when suddenly the glass begins to shake and is sucked out by the passing twister. Tonight, 30 million people under flood alerts, just a day after dangerous flooding in Texas, stranding drivers, people jumping in to push this stuck car.
16: Just be advised, the car is going towards the creek. We got an infant in the car.
13: Frightening moments as first responders rush to this vehicle trapped in a swollen creek, a baby inside.
16: Give me the baby.
14: Cover him.
13: And in Georgia, days of rain saturating the ground under this tree until it collapsed into a neighboring house.
17: It sounded more like an explosion. And we came upstairs to see what was going on to the tree in the house.
13: The cleanup continues as the region braces for more storms.
18: Let's pick it up right there. Aaron Gilchrist joins us now live. And Aaron, we see that damage right there to that home. More severe weather is on the way. But first, how is that family doing tonight?
19: Well, Tom, I can tell you nobody was hurt in the house here, but you can see just how bad the damage is. This tree really just punching right through the roof here. The homeowner tells me two-thirds of this house just crushed by this tree here, and the rain keeps falling. You're right. There is that concern about flooding, flash flooding happening here that could last into each day of this week.
6: So that's the neighbor's tree, they said. So does their insurance cover you?
1: I don't know how that works.
6: Your own insurance would.
3: I think you have to do it's your own insurance because it landed on your house, right?
1: Act of God type of stuff.
3: Yeah.
6: Damn. Hope you got coverage.
3: Love that guy. I just went to walk out. Oop, the tornado's coming by.
1: Yeah.
6: Just I like, can't glass even. Gets sucked out in front of him.
1: That was so scary.
3: Get ready to leave.
1: Yeah, you're like trying to leave your job and go home, and then all of a sudden you have to turn back and go back inside.
6: Leave your job at the TV station.
1: Oh, and that guy hates it. Look at this. Oh no!
6: Boom. He was so close.
3: Yeah. Could have been swept away.
6: All right. Now, new evidence in the disappearance of a Michigan woman in the Bahamas. It appears to contradict Brian Hooker's account of where he says he was the night his wife, Lynette, went missing. Now, the investigation looks like it'll be opened up again. Here's the latest from CBS News.
20: CBS News has learned new forensic evidence appears to contradict Brian Hooker's account of where he says he was the night his wife Lynette went missing in the Bahamas. Brian Hooker told Bahamian police Lynette fell out of their dinghy and was swept out to sea the evening of April 4th, and he was lost at sea for several hours. But according to a source familiar with the investigation, GPS data extracted from at least one device retrieved by law enforcement identified previously unsearched areas where Brian Hooker may have been that night, and where divers should now look for additional evidence, including potentially Lynette's body. The U.S. Coast Guard has asked Bahamian authorities for permission to return and conduct the search. Former prosecutor Dave Ehrenberg.
12: And so I think the key is going to be the forensic evidence and other details that are found on that boat.
20: Daniel Danforth is friends with the Hookers.
14: Do you have a message for Brian?
21: Yes. The only thing that's going to set you free, Brian, is the truth. Find enough inside of your heart to come out and tell the truth. We all deserve it.
20: Brian Hooker has not been charged with a crime and denies any wrongdoing.
22: You want to keep looking for Lynette.
23: I'm going to need somebody with more authority to tell me to stop.
1: What's he doing right now?
24: CBS News has learned that other evidence is currently being analyzed at an FBI lab in Quantico. Meantime, Lynette Hooker's family members have been asked for their DNA in order to assist in the investigation. We reached out to Brian Hooker's Michigan-based attorney multiple times, and she has refused to answer our calls.
4: Hmm. That's interesting.
3: Mm-hmm.
6: Not unexpected.
3: I'm glad they didn't give up on the investigation.
1: Yeah, no. I think sometimes you just say, oh, yeah, we're giving up. Like, it's fine. Everything's fine. Because you just want people to sort of be, like, acting normal. Mm-hmm. And then you haven't really given
3: up. No.
1: You're just waiting for stuff.
3: Telling that people that know them are saying, tell them the truth.
1: Yeah.
3: Yeah. Strange.
4: Yeah. But now devices we have all around us are tracking everything mm-hmm. we're doing.
1: Well, thank God. Yeah. You
4: know exactly where you are. This has become a big problem nationwide. People going in for a little spa day and dashing out the door without paying. Another one just happened in the Atlanta area. Listeners actually have sent us signs from spa windows now where it says you got to pay up front. Because I guess it's happening so often. Here's the latest on this from Atlanta News First.
25: Oh, yeah, that's right. And they're out of a lot of money. We're talking about $280. And all of this happened right here at this nail shop that you see across the street. This is at Nail Muse on Paces Ferry Road. And most of it was caught on cell phone video. But the argument over prices turned physical when this woman demanded to leave without paying. Employees say the price was well communicated before the service even started. Whoa. But even after agreeing, the customer allegedly got up when the service was nearly done and apparently decided that she wasn't going to pay for a thing.
26: She got away. She ran. She bit one of the coworkers. She slapped another coworker. She pushed another one. Yeah, she just really wanted to get out. The business is going to have to pay the employee.
25: Now we'll have more of that wild video of the back and forth between this woman and employees. All of that's going to be coming up tonight at 11.
1: $280 to get your nails done?
4: It's not just your nail. I'm sure there was a bunch of services.
1: I mean, Stella's not charging enough.
3: Yeah, I'm sure
1: Stella is
3: nails.
1: Not charging enough. Stella,
3: spa,
1: if you're listening, charge more. I'm paying for the supplies, so charge more. Please. God, please.
4: Now, it's got to be all sorts of things you can get done there. You can get waxing done. You can get nails.
1: I'm just wondering if they were like nails with like, because I've seen some just wild stuff out there. My buddy sent me some nails where someone put like a, one of them was, they were long. One of them had like a vibrator on it. And it would like, you could turn it on and it would like, and so then the other nail actually literally like shot water out of it. Mm-hmm. Unbelievable stuff. Unbelievable nails.
4: What are you talking about? I don't know.
1: I'm just saying there's some wild things that you can get done. People are building stuff on top of like the nails. You know what I mean? Like there's a design on them.
3: Yeah, I'm sure that costs money and I'm sure a pedicure was involved and all those things. So.
1: Yeah.
4: All adds up, but you got to pay.
3: Yeah,
1: just wait right for the end. You get your nails done first and then when you're getting your pedicure done, when they're just about done, run out of there.
4: Guy, as old as dirt. Busted in Southwest Florida for doing something illegal. Let's get that now.
27: Breaking news, we just learned an 89-year-old man in Cape Coral is charged with operating an arcade. Police are telling us that James Graham had been running this illegal business named Senior Chucky's for 20 years.
1: Oh, wow.
27: He took you to the right, Senior Chucky's, I should say, for 20 years.
6: There's a mistake.
27: Police raided it on Del Prado Boulevard.
1: Found
27: 96 slot machines and nearly $50,000. This was one of several arcades that shut down that month.
4: So, like, Senior Chucky's, like Chuck Cheese?
1: I don't know. Something like that, maybe. But my whole thing is, how do you have something illegal with a gigantic sign and a building? Like, it's... it seemingly was allowed. Like, no one just looked into whether for 20 years I've been doing it.
4: Slot machines. You just open the door, you see slot machines.
1: Like, they finally were like, hey, does that guy have, like, a license to do this? I don't know. We never checked. Hold on. No. He does not.
4: He is almost
1: 90. Arrest him, you know? Because that is a man that 20 years ago, you know, was like, I got to do something. I got to come up with a scheme.
4: I kind of like the original idea, Senior Chucky's for, like, old people.
1: Well, I literally, I thought it very...
4: old people Chuck E. Cheese.
1: It could have been that, because I assumed it was just going to be in his home, and that senior citizens would be dropped off, and then they gamble all day. It's kind of a dream.
0: Isn't it Senior Chucky's?
3: That's what I think.
0: Senior is, there's no I in Senior.
4: So yeah, she I think she did mess it up.
3: I think.
4: Maybe that's why she stumbled so much.
3: Yeah, she was really trying to figure that out as she was going.
4: Yeah, because it's S-E-N with a little...
0: tilde.
4: That's tilde. It's called a tilde?
0: Tilde.
4: Above the N?
0: Yeah.
4: Yeah, it's Senior Chucky's.
1: Right, so she screwed up and called it Senior, and then someone in her ear was like, no, you stupid idiot.
4: It is Senior.
3: So, old people Chucky's.
4: Old people Chucky's with real slot machines inside. Which he could never, should never have had, but he's had for 20 years.
1: Yeah, it's wild.
4: And they finally busted the
1: dude. You get it.
4: You get it.
1: Oh, yeah. Man, if I could drop him.
4: Senior imagine, Jason over here going to open up soon.
0: I would love to own one of these.
1: What if I opened up my own little arcade
0: Senior
1: right
0: Chucky's?
1: In here? Yeah, Senior Chucky's.
4: I do remember did you guys have like a little slot machine as a kid that you just put like quarters in, your own money?
1: Had gumballs.
4: Oh, okay.
1: One that I had was a gumball. You'd win a gumball. And, yep.
0: I mean, even back then, give me blue.
1: Oh, my God.
3: It started early.
1: Yeah. When my dad was alive, like, there was a time when I strongly considered buying a slot machine to stop them from going to the casino. Because it was so bad. And I was like, listen, I'll program it. I'll put the dough in. You can win or not. And you can play all day long. I had to try something.
3: I know.
1: You had to try something, you know?
4: Yeah, I don't think you should get any of these, Jason. Probably not.
0: Well, I should run one.
4: No, that's really a bad idea, too.
1: Really? You know, have you ever heard the whole thing, you can't get high on your own supply? Like, you can't. I mean, I guess technically you could have all that fun, but it's still your money anyway, you know?
4: Yep.
0: I'll just go to Senior Chuck's.
4: Senior Chuck's. There's an Amazon driver who's accused of making a delivery and taking an item as well. Another one of these where they say the dude took a cat from the house.
3: What?
4: Here's the story from KGET News.
2: A routine delivery turned into heartbreak after a family says an Amazon delivery driver took their beloved cat right from their doorstep. All of this is caught on camera, and now the family is demanding answers, hoping it's not too late to get their cat back.
5: Shocking video of a delivery driver dropping off an Amazon package, but seemingly taking a package of his own.
7: Utter disbelief that anybody would have the nerve to do that. And just shocked.
5: Video footage from Brenda Wilson's Ring camera at her West Bakersfield home shows a delivery person wearing an Amazon uniform walking up her sidewalk to her front door. There, he delivers a box before petting her cat, Junie, then picking her up and walking off. We're blurring the driver's face because he hasn't been charged with a crime.
1: He won't be
5: In
1: either.
5: Fact, it's not yet certain there is a crime.
1: Right.
7: Maybe he really just thought she was the most chill cat ever.
8: Then just was like, hey, let me test it. And he kind of made like a sound to her. And she, you could see that, like, as he got closer, she like meowed at him, was like, oh, stranger danger. And, but I mean, I kind of wish she would have fought back. That's just really not in her nature.
5: Wilson says she and her children have had Junie since 2022 and say it's easy to figure out where her home is.
8: They could just drop her off in the driveway. She knows what to do. She'll come straight to the garage, get inside the house, do what she has to do.
5: In the meantime, she filed a police report. Kern County Sheriff's Office confirmed an ongoing investigation, saying it appears to be a theft of a cat. Wilson says she was informed that the driver isn't directly employed by Amazon. We've been trying to reach the driver for 5 days, and we asked Amazon to put us in touch with him, but so far they haven't. An Amazon spokesperson told 17 News that they are looking into the matter, saying they have spoken with the delivery driver, his employer, and will work with law enforcement. Reporting in Western Acres, well, Veronica Catlin, 17 News.
3: You know exactly who he is.
1: Yeah, and I guess, like, to me, the whole thing was, okay, are some people out of touch? They don't realize, like, some people let their cats just
3: possibly
1: wander.
3: But there was a collar.
1: I know. No, I know. And but okay, so let's say a dog walked up to, was running around and had a collar, and maybe it doesn't have, like, its information or anything. But, like, I know, okay, well, that's somebody's. I'm going to scoop it up. I'll take it home and then I'll figure out. I'll get on Facebook. I'll be like, hey, there was this dog. You know, do whatever you have to do. What's odd about it is that they've talked to the guy. Because I don't know what you do. So maybe I bring the dog home and
3: they
1: I just give it to the guy?
3: That's
1: what that's what they said at the end.
9: Amazon contacted them and they identified
1: the police have talked with him. So I don't know. I just don't know what you do with the cat. Maybe you just know another cat person. So I dropped the cat off with someone else. Like, I took the cat to Lisa's house and said, Lisa, I found this cat. I got to figure out whose it is, but I don't know what to do with it. So here, can you take care of it for a minute?
3: This happens all the time. Drivers think that they're strays and pick them up, just trying to help.
1: Just deliver the package.
3: I'm glad that my Amazon driver just puts a bone down.
1: That's nice.
3: Douglas.
1: That's nice.
3: On the
1: package.
3: Try
1: and take Douglas.
3: Yeah. It's very nice.
9: Finally, speaking of drivers, this is another one of those old drivers, an 87-year-old DoorDash driver who made a wrong turn. But that is when he went viral. He's one of these guys. Here's the story from KGW.
10: It's mind-blowing, the whole thing.
11: A wrong turn brought Joe Simons to the right place.
1: Get him out.
11: Alona
1: there.
11: Dickey's house in Vancouver.
10: It's totally unbelievable.
11: Joe was delivering for DoorDash when Alona noticed he seemed lost.
13: And I see, you know, Joe getting out with his DoorDash bag.
11: She asked Joe the same question you probably have.
15: How old are you?
11: 87.
15: And you're door dashing because you just need to make some few extra money?
11: Joe says he'd been door dashing for about a year and a half to help him pay off debt and still afford basics like medication. He says the toughest part, hiking upstairs with deliveries.
10: I've had a few issues on the flat ground where I've managed to trip

0: $1,000 in donations from people around the world. Joe wishes he could thank all of them.
1: I think you're the kindest, most fantastic people that I could imagine. I never thought that there were people like that. People who would donate to a complete stranger, one they have never met.
2: I think that a lot of people have really good hearts.
0: That includes Alona, a special delivery, just not from DoorDash.
1: As I say, it's my angel.
3: You know, a lot of people might have done nothing, just looked the other way, and she did something.
4: Yeah, I wouldn't have done it. You know, I mean, we got to be almost done with these, though.
5: I know.
6: Please.
5: Get your oldie out.
4: You know.
5: Get your oldie out.
4: It's not, I don't even.
6: It's a trend.
4: Yeah. I barely had enough to get excited about it.
7: Listen, I know, but it's still a good thing. We're just being inundated with him. But it's still, that guy is 87 and he has to drive DoorDash for a living.
4: Let's say that I did it to myself. Let's
7: but
4: say
7: that's probably
4: that
7: not
4: I
7: the case.
4: Could have made
5: don't look at this
4: better
5: the wrong way, Chuck.
4: Choices.
5: There's an old man who probably ran out of savings.
4: Well, he's 89. We don't expect to live that long, or
5: no,
4: 86 or whatever.
5: Yeah.
4: Whatever he is, you think you're going to die, right?
5: Yes.
4: Like you're like, okay, well, you know, what am I planning for?
6: Shouldn't
4: about 70?
6: Driving at 87?
4: Maybe 70. I got about probably 20 more years left, and then I'm dead. You know, like so. Like, that's, if you're looking at life like that, you know, it's not a lot of
5: yourself?
4: Time.
5: Yeah.
8: Oh, that's so sad.
5: Yeah, it's super sad.
4: Well, like what thinking, you know?
8: I don't like thinking about it that way.
4: Well, I mean, it's the TikTok.
8: That's not
4: life's
8: very
4: almost
8: long.
4: Done.
5: Oh, my God. All right. That's
8: better
5: enough.
8: Get living.
4: Yeah, that's what I say.
5: Yes, get
4: that's
5: to
4: what
5: living.
4: I say.
6: That's what Chuck says. Yeah.
5: Yeah, that's
6: get
5: always
6: living.
5: What Chuck says. Better
4: get
5: living.
4: Yeah. Get to living. Not doing stuff.
5: Better get
4: certain
5: to living.
4: Stuff.
8: I'm going to live to my fullest today.
5: Yeah. You should. You really
4: gotta
5: should.
4: Got to stop doing some things.
5: Going to take a break here. And when we come back, we've got celebrity dirt and sports news. Who was crushed by a fridge in a freak accident?
4: Oh, no.
5: How much time will Matthew Perry's assistant spend in prison for injecting him with ketamine? And what is Gayle King saying about those muff diving rumors of her and Oprah?
4: Oh, my God.
5: Going to get to that and more when we return right after this.
9: Previously on Dave and Chuck the Freak.
5: Sad news today. There was a stripper school set up in Florida. Has been shut down.
6: Those poor girls that signed up for stripper school just showed up first day. First school is no more.
5: God, we're here for stripper school.
4: And it
6: probably
4: just didn't
6: work out.
4: Probably a
6: fake stripper school because really you don't need school to be a stripper. Just you
4: no,
6: need to look good.
4: You do, but tips can help.
5: If a stripper was looking for a tip, what would you give them? Text messages. Don't have crabs. A buddy of mine got crabbed in his eye from a stripper.
4: Jesus,
6: don't be gross.
4: Crabs.
6: Don't be gross at all.
5: Matt, what's your stripper tip?
10: Don't fart during a lap dance.
6: Well,
4: that's
6: gross.
4: Yeah, that's a given.
5: Under Lisa's
4: don't
5: gross.
4: Be gross.
5: Goes into the don't be gross file. Yeah.
6: No fiber so many hours before you stretch.
4: All right.
5: Okay,
4: beans.
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2: Another hot one out there. High today near 90 in the Sioux Falls area. Southeasterly wind at 15 to 25. Good clouds around tonight. Low at 64. Tomorrow, warm but not quite as hot. A high temperature in the mid-80s. We could start to see some scattered rain chances late in the day. And scattered rain is expected this weekend. From the Storm Center at Kelloland TV, I'm meteorologist Brian Karstens.
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8: 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It was sent by Dakota First Action and aligns them with gubernatorial candidate Toby Doden, even though they've endorsed a different candidate. Doden told Dakota News Now that he's not affiliated with the PAC and was unaware of their endorsement. You can expect quicker results on election night during this year's elections. In the general election 2 years ago, results were delayed until the day after the election in Pennington, Lincoln, and Minnehaha counties. Minnehaha County Auditor Leah Anderson says a new law on handling absentee ballots will reduce delays. And he's more than one of the friendly smiles in every aisle. 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From the Kello.com News Center, I'm Tom Rooney.
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1: It's a Thursday. 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
2: I've had the worst power bar of my entire life.
3: What is it?
4: Oh, you tried something new?
2: Disgusting. I still have the gross taste in my mouth.
5: What flavor?
2: These Built cough bars. Now, I've had these in coconut, and they were delicious.
3: Okay. Yeah.
2: This is brownie batter.
3: It's just the, so you don't mind the brand, it's just
2: well,
3: the flavor.
2: Well, this tasted like I was eating just chemicals.
3: Oh, yeah, I hate that.
2: And now my mouth like is, has got a chemically coating
4: in it. I was
2: going to
4: say, because I've heard okay things about those.
2: The coconut one.
4: Yeah.
3: I've never heard of them.
2: Delicious.
4: Mm-hmm. Built. Take a sip of coffee, man.
2: I try, but it's still like, it's like it's coating my mouth.
4: Dave's
2: now.
4: Getting built.
2: Getting built. With puffs.
3: Call him up. Just get an endorsement,
4: yeah,
3: Dave.
4: Yeah, I was going to say. Well, not why aren't you doing that?
3: Not that's that one. Maybe the coconut one.
4: Yeah.
2: Hey, Mr. Built.
4: Yeah, I bet you can get one of those David ones pretty quick.
2: Oh, I'm David for David.
4: Yeah.
2: The ones that are allegedly lying.
4: Yep, exactly.
2: Saying there's nothing in them, but there's everything in them.
4: Mm-hmm.
2: Nah, allegedly. That was just a report.
4: Making a couple phone calls myself today.
2: And then I got to deal with this creeper lurking.
3: What?
2: Lurking out to listen to people piss and stuff.
3: Ooh,
2: outside the bathroom. This guy over here.
3: Oh, Chuck? Yeah, he creeps. He gets close to the door.
2: He's a creeper.
3: Sometimes.
2: Let people
3: especially.
2: Do their business.
4: So I'm in here. I'm shopping for parts, and then I'm like, oh, I should take a leak. So I open the door, I walk out, and literally as I am about to approach, the door swings open. I'm like, oh, it's Dave. And I was just right there. Like, he opened the door, I was right there, and he's like, oh my God, you a-hole.
3: You can't be anywhere
4: and
3: near
4: I'm
3: the
4: like,
3: door.
4: I just got here. I just arrived.
2: Why arrive there? Just step
4: back. I just was in the middle of the hall. I was in the middle of the hall.
2: Step back.
6: How are you still shocked? It happens like
3: all the time.
6: Three times a week.
4: I know.
2: Because I'm in Dave land when
3: I'm
2: pissing.
3: He's in a zone. He zones out.
2: Thinking about stuff.
6: I noticed there's a coconut.
4: Soap.
2: Is there coconut soap?
4: I think he's waiting. I think Dave's waiting.
3: That one's out.
6: I thought there was a ban on that stuff.
3: I think that one just ran out, the coconut one.
2: Oh, yeah, there was coconut soap.
4: Is it? Oh, it's empty?
3: Yeah, I think so.
4: So it's just been, why didn't we just, I just don't know.
3: It's just now emptied. I just had to move it because it was just emptied.
4: Oh, okay, so you put it
3: out
4: there.
3: I think I was the last one.
2: Oh,
3: yeah, I was like, oh, this thing's empty.
6: Coconut soap.
2: It's fine, I can control myself.
4: Throw it away.
2: I'm not an animal.
3: Well, it's Dave soap. I just let him deal with it maybe.
4: I know, that's true. I get that.
2: I don't care.
4: He might save, I think he saves those. He saves the empty soaps.
2: No, I don't.
6: Yeah, I mean, he brought his glitter soap.
3: Yeah.
4: That got taken, though. Or thrown out.
3: Yeah.
2: Take a step back, Chuck. That's all I'm saying. Just take a step
4: back. No, like literally, you swung the door right into the path of my existence.
2: You have intentionally been there before, too, to try and scare me.
4: Yes.
2: So you understand how I could have assumed you were just doing that again.
4: I am 100% going to scare you next time.
6: I'll join. We should all huddle.
4: Yeah.
2: No, I'm just going to come out pissing then.
6: That's inappropriate.
4: Imagine he said that, so I got ready, and then he walked out, and I peed on him, and he was like, dude, I wasn't really going to do that, and I said, well, it's fair in love and war, so enjoy my piss.
2: Coming up, we've got celebrity dirt.
4: I think
3: we
4: what
3: have
4: I'm
3: a strange
4: you.
3: Relationship.
2: I know. We do. We all do.
4: I know.
2: We've been together too long.
3: Yeah, we have.
4: No, it's true. You know?
2: Oh, today.
4: Things.
2: Today's
3: what
2: our
3: do you mean?
2: Anniversary.
3: Today
2: here.
3: For what? We have
2: here.
3: Anniversaries all the time.
2: I know we
4: no,
2: do, but this
4: not.
2: Here at this building.
6: It can't be possible.
2: Today is, yep.
3: Oh,
4: so what does that mean?
2: Lucky 13.
3: Because it was Memorial Day weekend.
4: Oh, it could all
3: okay,
4: end right
3: so
4: now.
3: Fell on the 28th.
2: Yeah, fell on the 28th.
4: Oh, hold on. I gotta take this call, guys. Hold on.
6: I've even been with you guys a long time. It's crazy.
2: I know.
3: Yeah, you have been.
4: Hey, how you doing? Oh. It's Chuck the Freak.
2: Yeah. Who's he talking to?
4: Mm-hmm. No, I'm really interested.
2: No, for God's sake.
3: The other show is calling. They want him.
4: Mm-hmm.
6: Oh.
4: Yeah, no, it's pretty. We've, yeah, it's all right.
3: The other show wants him.
4: No, this is. I'm working on a lead.
3: Oh, a lead. I was wondering what you were doing. Yeah. Okay.
6: He's calling Bill.
2: I thought he was.
3: He's reaching out.
4: I was sliding to some DMs.
3: I
4: hope you heard what Dave had to offer for you today.
2: Oh, my God.
4: It was pretty good. That
2: wasn't
4: was just
2: good.
4: Him off the cuff.
2: Said it was garbage.
4: We can probably promise a lot of stuff right during the show. All right,
2: okay.
4: See you later. I'll talk to you in a bit.
2: Mm-hmm.
4: All right, yeah, I got to do the rest of the show.
2: Yeah, we're on the air.
4: I know, but we got to do more.
2: I know. Yeah.
4: It's wild. Yeah, no, hey, listen, I'm going to call you back and, like,
2: okay.
4: I don't know. probably around 8 o'clock. I'll give you a ring.
2: Yes.
4: We can set it up.
2: So, Chuck, when they said they want us to sell commercials, it wasn't during the show.
4: I got
2: to
4: do what I got to do.
3: Multitask. We'll get it done. Yeah, who wants to advertise?
4: Yeah. Anyone out there? Listen, we could win a raffle, so let me know.
6: Well, ask them if they want to go to dinner.
3: Yeah. Oh, go to dinner. There you go.
4: No, you listen. Hey, listen. I can tell you this. Dave will text you tonight. Dave is going to text you, and he's also going to promise to go to dinner with you.
2: I'm not.
4: Okay?
2: Not at all.
4: It's going to be great.
2: Nope.
4: This is going to be a good time.
2: Okay.
4: All right. See you later. I'll talk to you in a bit. All right. Yeah, back to the show. Yeah, you got it. All right. You're the man. No, you're the man.
2: Oh, my God.
4: You're the man.
2: Okay.
4: All right. I'll talk to you, bud.
2: Yeah.
4: Later. That's one of my best friends.
2: Yeah.
4: I'm great at this.
3: You're so good.
4: I got about like 12 of these lined up.
3: Yeah.
2: Can't wait to see.
3: Mm-hmm.
2: We're all the better for it.
4: When one is done, the next one is just like
2: ready to go.
4: Right.
2: Ready to go.
4: There.
2: Celebrity dirt and sports news is coming up next. Who was crushed by a fridge in a freak accident? How much time will Matthew Perry's assistant spend in prison for shooting him up with ketamine?
4: Oh, yeah.
2: What is Gail King saying about her muff munching days with Oprah?
4: Oh, my God.
0: That's a direct quote, I bet.
4: Yeah, it is. Yeah, it is.
2: All coming up. First in sports, the Hurricanes shut out the Canadiens to take a 3-1 lead in the NHL East Final. Be hard for Montreal to come back from that. Over in the NBA, the West Final makes its way back to Texas. Game 6. Oklahoma City Thunder taking a 3-2 series lead to the home court of the San Antonio Spurs. Tip-off set for 8:30 p.m. Eastern tonight. Action seen on NBC and streaming on Peacock. The Spurs have the home court advantage, and they're favored by 3.5 points going into tonight's game. New details surrounding Kyle Busch's death have been revealed. The NASCAR driver who died Thursday at the age of 41, turns out he was ill with bacterial pneumonia for days to weeks leading up to his death. According to the death certificate, he suffered a devastating chain of events which led to his death, starting with the bacterial pneumonia, which progressed to sepsis, which he had for one day, according to the medical examiner. That sepsis resulted in intravascular coagulation, which is a rare blood clotting disorder. It cut off blood supply to his major organs. And if you don't receive treatment immediately, it is life-threatening. The clotting and dramatic blood loss led to hemorrhage shock. He was found on a bathroom floor of a training facility in North Carolina. The 911 call reported an individual with shortness of breath that was very hot, coughing up blood.
4: Jeez.
3: It's unfortunate he didn't get treated for that.
4: Yeah.
3: Before, like, they didn't catch it. Because he could have survived that if he would have been treated.
4: Yeah, because just, I don't know, like heavier antibiotics or whatever it would have been. You know what I mean?
3: Yep.
4: But I think you, listen.
3: He just was coughing. He was coughing. You thought it was a sinus infection.
4: Well, and how, I think all of us have done it.
3: Yeah.
4: You know, it'll just,
3: it'll pass.
4: Oh, it's nothing, horrible. You know.
2: Sometimes it doesn't pass.
4: Nope.
2: Unfortunately. Cleveland Guardians pitching prospect Aiden Major was struck in the head by a line drive and forced to leave a minor league baseball game early. Here's the footage of this here.
5: He was born in 2006. 2-0. Oh, right up the middle. It caught Major in the side of the head, and he's down in a heap.
4: They got him
5: and
4: out,
5: immediately the training staff goes out to check on him. Oh, my.
4: Yep, that's no good, man.
5: Nyans is retired, but all of our concern is with Aiden Major, who caught that line drive back off the head, and we're going to step aside. When we come back, we will.
2: So he was struck in the cheek.
4: Oh, yeah.
2: He instantly crumpled to the grass as he was writhing around in pain there. Staff rushed out to check him. He was rushed off the field. He flashed a thumbs up to the crowd before leaving the stadium.
4: Wonder how he looks today.
2: All they said was he's currently still in the hospital awaiting results from scans. But he wanted to get back to the stadium to cheer on his teammates.
4: Oh, that's good. That's a good sign.
2: Yeah.
4: That means he's not like in a tremendous amount of pain. I just, the bones in there are really, they can break. I mean, that was a line drive, like a hard hit ball right off your face.
2: Gosh. not great.
4: I honestly, I don't know how, like, you know, in coaching and everything, I don't know how pitchers can do it. I guess you just have to know the odds are with you that they won't hit it right back at you, you know? But to me, it's all I would think about. I'd be like, this guy's going to line one right off my dome.
2: A lot of memes going around from a Knicks game a couple days ago where it looked like Timothy Chalamet was manspreading next to Tina Fey, like not giving her any room.
4: Nice.
2: Because he was spread out in his seat watching the game.
4: He's big. He's a big man.
2: She was on the Kelce Brothers New Heights podcast, and she actually said it was no big deal.
7: A lot of people coming to your aid here with the manspreading.
8: Yeah.
7: Did you see this?
8: I did. So many memes. I should start by saying that Timothy Chalamet was nothing but lovely, super friendly. And it wasn't until the next day that I saw all these manspreading things. But I will say, you got to remember, for every amount that he's sitting like this and manspreading, I'm doing the opposite. My legs, I got a big old can. And so in the back, like, God, listen, as Amy Poehler would say, God is fair. Timothy's legs took the front. My big old can was taking the back. We had no beef. We had no beef. There you go. It was all good.
2: No issues there.
4: Yeah, no, the internet will start a fight for you.
2: Oh, they absolutely will. Really, and it did. That was everywhere.
3: It's crazy.
4: It will. They will start a huge fight for you that you wanted no part of.
2: All right, moving on to celebrity dirt. I am not familiar with this comedian. Maybe some other people are. Laura Clary?
3: No.
4: Mm-mm.
2: Anyway, she was just crushed by a fridge.
4: Oh, no.
2: Story. Take a listen.
4: Oh, no. Sure, it's a good joke.
9: A California comedian is thankful to be alive after being crushed by a 600-pound refrigerator.
2: Oh, that's too much.
10: I was crushed by a 600-pound
9: How does this happen?
4: That's the funniest joke I've heard.
9: What? Laura Clary is calling moment the most terrifying night of her life. She says her son tried to climb the fridge. When it shifted slightly, she ran over to push it back into place, and it suddenly slammed her backwards, pinning her against the kitchen island. Apparently, the fridge only had two bolts installed to hold it when it was supposed to have eight. Despite the scary situation, Clary walked away with no broken bones.
3: What a fluke.
4: I mean,
2: she got famous with the Pamela Pumpkin workout.
3: I don't know.
2: What's
3: that? We don't know anything.
4: I know, guys. We're old. What do you want? What do you want, dude? Oh, my phone's
6: ringing. I'd be concerned if we knew about the Pamela Pumpkin.
3: Who's calling you?
2: Laura. This is her Pamela Pumpkin.
4: Yeah, we'll try and get some pumpkin stuff.

0: I don't know what's going to happen here.
1: Ride the witch's broom. Ride the witch's broom. Ride the witch's broom.
0: This is it, huh? This is how you make it?
2: Yeah, I guess so.
0: Squat what?
3: I'm
0: squash
3: okay with
0: Satan.
2: 2.1 million likes.
3: I'm okay with the fridge falling on her.
0: It's funny how God works, right? Like
3: it
0: you
3: is
0: did the
3: funny.
0: Thing, like squash Satan, then God was like, you know what I'm going to do today? I'm going to crush you with the fridge.
4: Alan probably prayed for it every day. That's the guy in the
0: Oh, poor Alan. Yeah, I'm not sure Alan. If Alan knows what's going on.
3: Alan doesn't know where he is.
4: This is Alan.
0: Yeah.
4: The hell?
3: It's like a special banana.
0: Yeah. I have that banana costume if we need to dress our Al.
3: Okay.
2: Oh.
3: And this is Al.
5: Oh, great.
4: Just randomly in all of our videos.
3: Yeah, it's Al.
2: Al.
3: Al. Al the banana.
0: I have that costume.
5: My fate, just because my name is Alan.
3: Yep.
4: That's it.
3: Love the banana. I'm famous now, dressed like a banana for the rest of the show.
5: Drop another fridge on this bitch.
3: That's how life works sometimes. Of course. Like, that's what I mean. Check in with Stinky Ryan. He'll tell you.
0: Yeah, that's
3: Stinky
0: true.
3: Stinky Ryan knows.
0: Yep.
3: One little story, and he's Stinky Ryan for life.
5: Oh, I've had my experiences with this.
0: Yes.
3: Hep C. Was it Hep B or Hep C?
5: Hepatitis. All of the whole spectrum didn't really matter.
3: Yep.
2: All the worst nickname ever.
3: Yeah.
2: Honestly.
5: Yeah. And I was, you know, in the dating world back then.
3: Oh,
2: yeah.
5: I don't need that.
3: Hepatitis L.
5: Don't need that.
0: Nope. Not needed.
5: No.
0: Not needed.
3: Too bad.
6: So you have hepatitis?
3: So
6: you got hepatitis at the Renaissance Festival?
5: I do not have, nor have I ever had hepatitis.
0: No, it was a scare. It was just a scare.
5: Yes. Somebody at the Renfest had.
0: Yes.
2: Yes.
3: It was a scare.
0: Al happened to be there
3: the time
0: one
3: when someone,
0: of the weekends.
3: Yes.
5: Yeah. It was like a decade ago. So I just feel like I should clear it up.
0: Yeah.
3: There was hepatitis to be had.
4: Well, that hep C can stick with you for a while.
3: It definitely can.
0: Oh, sure can.
3: Absolutely.
0: Yeah, sure can.
3: All right, now on to some more serious celebrity dirt here. Matthew Perry's assistant, the one that injected him with ketamine on the day he died and just let him die in his hot tub.
0: Yeah.
3: He has been sentenced to 3 years in prison for that. Now, here's the latest. Take a listen.
7: Prison.
8: I would have given him more, but the sentencing guidelines are pretty strict.
7: The most emotional moment when Matthew's longtime business manager, Lisa Ferguson, stared right at Iwamasa and said, "You are the monster that killed him," and then accused Iwamasa of calling TMZ right after the actor's death.
9: What kind of person was he?
10: Conniving.
8: He had full control over Matthew because he was feeding him drugs.
7: Just before he was sentenced, Iwamasa addressed the family directly and said he was sorry and full of regret. Prosecutors allege he injected the actor with ketamine 3 times on the day he died and also attempted to hide evidence, shredding prescriptions and deleting things from Matthew's phone. Kenny, is there anything you want to say?
11: I'm horribly sorry, and I wish I could turn back time.
7: Iwamasa avoided a harsher sentence by cutting a deal with prosecutors. He helped them build a case against his 4 other co-defendants.
11: Kenny has taken responsibility for his role.
8: The medical examiner said there was 3 times the amount of ketamine in his system than a dose he would get if he was getting heart surgery. There was easily enough to kill him.
0: Yes. Yeah. We don't know, like, I mean, obviously it killed him. But you build a tolerance up over everything. Like, how long had he been doing stuff? You know what I mean? Ketamine. Like, this guy was always trying to get him probably juiced up.
2: Went
0: a little,
2: as much
0: little
2: as you wanted,
0: too
2: you know?
0: Far.
3: Yeah. Yeah, that's it. You're doing exactly what they want.
0: I also think that if the dude was on a couch, he probably he'd be alive today.
3: Yeah, it's because he drowned in a hot tub he passed out.
0: Exactly.
3: Well, Gayle King and Oprah Winfrey are celebrating 50 years of friendship this year.
2: That's a long friendship.
0: It is.
3: Wow. I thought I'd been with Chuck too long.
0: No. I know.
3: Nope.
0: I know.
3: And there's been gay rumors about them, too.
0: And us.
3: So they've remained friends despite the rumor that they were actually lovers, which bothered Gayle more than it did Oprah.
0: Hmm.
3: Gayle says, "I was recently divorced. The National Enquirer did a huge story that the reason for the divorce was that I was secretly gay with Oprah."
0: I mean, I feel like I remember it. Is that?
9: Oh, it's
0: like
9: been a rumor for years.
0: Yeah. I feel like that's why I even heard about that stuff, was the fact that they did that story, probably.
3: Number one, she said, if we were gay, we would tell you. She said, though, I would say to Oprah, you got to say something on your show because it's hard enough for me to get a date. Now people think I'm a lesbian. Please say something. She said, no, Gail, just leave it alone. But Gail says she doesn't care about it anymore. She said, I've now gotten to the point in my life that very few things get to me because social media is an accelerator for hate and you just got to step aside.
2: Yeah, that's the best way to handle it.
0: Yeah. I mean, she's not still single, is she?
2: Yeah, I have no idea.
0: I don't know. I mean,
2: I know Oprah's with Stedman forever, so she's not married.
0: Yeah,
3: but they're in their 70s. These two ladies,
0: yeah,
3: and have been friends since their early 20s.
2: I believe they would have came out if they were.
0: Oh yeah. Oh my God. Yeah.
3: Yeah, for sure. So we talked about Eminem's ex getting busted for drinking driving again. They just released a little bit of that body cam footage.
10: New body camera video from Chesterfield Township Police shows the moments leading up to the arrest of Eminem's ex-wife, Kim Mathers. Police say they arrested her the night of May 14th, and it came just days after she pleaded no contest to operating while impaired in a separate case. In the video, you see here Mathers take a breath test. Mm. Police say it showed a blood alcohol level of 0.20. That's nearly three times the legal limit. She's due to be arraigned tomorrow.
2: Yeah, that footage was sad.
0: Oh, yes. God, yeah.
2: You know, obviously she shouldn't be drinking and driving. Bad choices, but you feel bad because she's just so troubled.
0: Yeah, yep.
2: She can't get it together.
0: No.
3: She had a lot of issues.
2: Yeah.
3: Here's something. Anne Hathaway was secretly half blind for 10 years.
0: Hmm?
3: She's 43 now, but when she was 40, she had what she calls miracle surgery to fix an early onset cataract in her left eye. She said, it impacted my vision so much I was basically legally blind out of my left eye. I didn't realize how bad it had gotten until I couldn't see the full spectrum.
0: That's interesting.
3: She said it was actually really taxing for my nervous system. But she finally got a surgery where she can now.
0: I think it's just almost like LASIK. They just do something like LASIK.
2: Yeah, I think so.
0: You know, and get them off there. Yep, I'm good at getting them.
3: Are you getting them?
0: I think everybody does. Everybody does. You get old.
2: Not everyone.
0: You get old and they start.
3: I'm going to curse myself here because I know it eventually will change. But my buddy is actually my optometrist.
0: Right.
3: And I go to him for a checkup every year and he's like, how do you still see so well? He's been wearing glasses for years and years.
0: Right.
3: And luckily, my eyesight has stayed pretty good. But yeah, it's not normal. Normally.
2: Yeah, mine's not too bad. But you have glasses.
3: I have glasses and I...
2: So there must be some prescription on them, like a small one.
3: But it's what I find is I only need them like really late at night.
0: Right.
3: And far away.
2: Mm-hmm.
3: So my eyes get really tired.
0: Right.
3: I can see fine, but it
0: can
3: just
0: Can you
3: helps.
0: See up close fine?
3: Oh, perfectly, yeah.
0: Oh, yeah.
3: Like I read prescription bottles for my wife because she can't.
0: Oh, wow. Yeah, no, I can't.
2: Mm-mm. No, I can't read.
0: No.
2: Small print.
12: Nope.
3: I can read all the stuff on here. No problem.
2: What does it say?
0: What's it say? Test them.
3: Ingredients, water, citric acid, sodium citrate gum.
2: Oh, pretty good. Yeah, you got it.
0: Let me tell you.
2: What do you got there? We're going to do eye tests now.
3: Eye exams. Eye
2: that's fun, huh?
0: Try.
2: Oh, no, I won't. I can't.
3: I could probably read it.
0: No, there's no chance of that.
3: Come on. Oh, you can't even throw it at me, right?
0: Oh,
3: right totally
0: to
3: read
0: you.
3: That.
0: What's it say?
3: Do not use if...
0: Mm-hmm.
3: It's just there's a little bit of glare.
0: Mm-hmm.
3: Oh.
0: Small.
2: Comes for us all, Dave.
0: There you go.
3: See captions for warnings and complete information. Active ingredients listed. Yeah.
0: Yeah. No.
3: There's a lot of big words there. But.
2: Yeah, the big words.
3: Yeah. It's all good. 18 drops per eye, it says, Chuck, so you should be good.
0: 18 drops.
2: 18 drops.
0: No wonder it doesn't work.
3: John Hamm appears in a new comedy this summer about a woman who's on a mission to have sex with John Hamm.
0: Oh, sure.
2: That's every show that John Hamm's in.
3: The Lisa Wade
2: He has right. sex with everyone in every show.
0: That's all you want to see
2: your
0: anyway.
2: Your Friends and Neighbors show, he's just having sex constantly.
3: Even on that morning show, he was the pounding Jennifer Aniston.
2: Yes. Oh, wow. John Hamm. That's what he does.
3: Huh. The movie is called Gail Daughtry and the Celebrity Sex Pass. It stars Zoe Dutch as a woman who walks in on her fiancé having sex with his celebrity pass. So she goes looking for John Hamm to even things up. And John Hamm plays himself.
0: Mm. Wow.
3: Gail Daughtry and the Celebrity Sex Pass hits theaters July 10th.
0: Should be amazing.
2: Theaters?
3: It's going to
2: theaters. I should just go to streaming right away. What is it?
0: Yes, it should.
2: Theater.
3: Robert Pattinson is starring in a new movie. Remember when we were all obsessed with To Catch a Predator?
0: Oh, yeah.
3: Well, it's coming back, kind of. Someone made a movie about it called Prime Time. They went a little left field with their choice to play host Chris Hansen, Robert Pattinson. They say he pretty much nails the voice, though.
0: Really?
3: He's got Chris Hansen's voice down. Here's a little bit of the trailer here.
9: Come on in.
12: What would have happened if I wasn't here? You see how this looks, right?
13: He does sound like him.
12: At the end of the day, a man must be held accountable for the decisions that he makes. Do you agree?
3: Primetime is set in 2006 when most of the show's episodes aired. That's also the year that a target of the show shot and killed himself, which actually put an end to the show.
0: So that's what the movie's about.
3: They don't say if it covers that part of it or not. A release date for the movie hasn't been set yet. I always got, I don't know why, it's funny, we just saw him in a clip too. Matthew Perry's father-in-law.
2: Yeah. I don't know his name, but yeah.
3: I always got him confused with Chris Hansen.
0: Oh, yeah, no. I know what you're saying, but no, I never got them confused. Morrison. I don't know what that dude's name is. All I know is that Bill Hader does a impersonation of the guy that, I guess.
3: Keith Morrison. What did Keith, didn't Keith Morrison do a
0: he
3: show
0: used
3: like
0: to
3: that?
0: Do
2: yeah,
0: the
2: he
0: death
2: did.
0: Shows.
2: Yeah.
0: Like all those death shows where people were getting murdered, he is the voice of those.
3: He did Dateline.
0: He did Dateline, but when thinking. You are, if you see murder shows, I always feel like he is one of the voices.
3: Yeah. Murder in Lee Valley, Who Killed Angie Dodge, Murder in Ypsilanti, Dateline Secrets.
2: Yeah, I think we mostly know him from Dateline, right?
3: Yeah. I always got him and Chris Hansen confused for some reason. Last week, Nick Lachey revealed that he and his family randomly ended up on a flight to Hawaii back in March with his ex-wife, Jessica Simpson, and her family.
2: Oh, that's awkward.
0: Oh, my God.
3: How horribly awkward.
2: So they did the reality show together in the early 2000s?
3: Yes.
0: Yes.
2: You know.
3: He said that Jessica, her mom, and her husband, Eric Johnson, were in first class, but Jessica's kids were in coach.
0: Oh. Okay. Get in the back.
3: Nick Lachey thought that wasn't a great look, but Jessica answered her critics by passing the buck to her mom. She said her mom had paid for the tickets. The trip was her treat to the family.
0: But not the kids.
3: But her mom put the kids in coach.
0: Right. That's
3: she
0: nice.
3: She said that if she had bought the tickets, the kids definitely would have been in first class.
0: Oh, I see.
3: Her.
0: I see. Does she still have? I guess so. She's probably doing way more than we realize, right?
3: Like I think she has like a clothing stuff. Line.
0: That's what I mean.
3: Stuff,
0: y'all
3: right?
0: have. Mm-hmm. Like I'm working on my fashion line.
3: Are you?
2: Should.
0: I mean, if you do want to listen, please. That's actually a brilliant idea. Mm-hmm. Now that I think about it,
3: she's got $1 billion retail brand, the Jessica Simpson collection.
0: You know what I mean? Like I'd be fine with a couple $100,000 retail brand.
4: Chuck's. Chuck the Freak.
0: Yeah,
3: soft by Chuck. Get
0: Dude.
3: Soft.
0: I mean, it's so, they're so soft.
4: Feel soft.
0: Yep.
3: Stay soft.
4: They're so soft and they last forever. Always Soft by Chuck the
0: Oh my God, great names. I'm writing it all down.
3: You guys, it's amazing.
0: Well, I look at this stuff. I can't believe that the people do so well.
2: Yeah, they do great.
0: You know what I mean? Like, realistically, what has she done?
3: She should be not relevant at all these days.
0: No.
3: No one should know anything about her.
0: No, but you start something and you go to the enough stores.
3: And I think that's it. It's like an affordable brand, right? It's not like it's high-end or anything. It's the Jessica Simpson collection.
0: Exactly.
3: But she
0: look for me in CVS.
3: Has 100% ownership of it. Get soft at CVS.
0: Yes.
3: With Chuck the Freak.
0: Hold on. I got a phone call.
3: Yeah. Oh, CVS calling.
0: Hey.
3: Hey, CVS.
0: Walgreens. How you doing? Yeah, no. I mean, I know I said that, but everything can change. Everything's up in the air.
3: You know, we talked about the Friends cast and how much money they make from their residuals from the show. And then we heard one of the chicks from Full House makes like a penny.
0: Yes.
3: Something ridiculous. What about Everybody Loves Raymond, Ray Romano? What do you think?
2: He must make a lot.
0: Oh, my God. I mean, that was his whole thing, right? Like,
2: yeah.
0: Another show I have never seen an episode of. Not a single episode of that show.
3: I've seen a couple, but maybe a handful my whole life.
0: No, never.
4: Seen a lot through reruns and stuff.
0: Never seen it.
3: So it's still in massive reruns. It's still on all the time. So how much do you think he makes a year?
0: Well, what did we just talk about someone making 20? Was it
3: the
0: 20?
3: Friends.
0: So I'm going to say, but it's not Friends, though.
2: 10.
0: But it's his whole show, though, right? Like,
2: the producer, Phil, whatever his name is, he made a lot of money still off of that.
0: Right.
2: A lot of money still.
0: Okay, I'll say 15 million. I'll say it won't be as high as Friends.
3: Fans were stunned to learn Ray Romano earns $18 million a year in syndication residuals.
0: Pretty nice. Mm-hmm.
3: Thanks to the show's continued streaming on services like Paramount Plus and Peacock and network television.
0: Wow.
3: Like, the dude doesn't have to work again.
2: No.
0: No.
2: He'll just pop up in roles here and there.
3: I just saw him on that basketball show with Kate Hudson. Running Point, I think, on Netflix.
4: Hold on, I've never seen it.
3: He played a coach that they brought in for the team. But he doesn't have to. He must like working, obviously.
0: Well, I mean, you got to do something.
3: Yeah, he was making $2 million an episode during the show's final season in 2005. Oh,
0: yeah. I just didn't know how much of the behind-the-scenes stuff that he was also getting money for, because that's why someone gets paid a penny and then other people get paid a lot more, is that they had either writing credit or whatever. You know what I mean? It adds up.
3: And I had no plans to go back to Tennessee anytime soon.
0: No,
3: but
0: Smiley,
3: that may have to change now. Dolly Parton's Tennessee travel stop opens up.
0: Oh my God. Is it right by her water park?
3: No, it's an hour south of Nashville in Cornersville, Tennessee.
0: Okay.
3: I-65. Dolly Parton announced last year she was partnering to bring her southern hospitality to the highway, and they're almost ready to open up.
0: It's just a highway stop?
3: Well, it's like a truck stop.
0: Oh, like a Buc-ee's or something.
3: Yeah, like a
0: that.
3: Buc-ee's.
0: Okay, okay.
3: Of the amenities include the Dolly Barbecue, the Cup of Ambition coffee joint, a Doggy Parton dog park, and of course, all sorts of Dolly merchandise, a stage, even a lounge for live music if you want to take a break listen to some live
0: that
3: music.
0: That is nice. They should make an ice cream thing where it's just two big scoops and something on top.
3: I love that idea.
0: You know?
2: She puts her name on everything, huh?
0: She's not afraid to. Why? You might
2: money.
0: As well now.
2: You should, yeah.
0: Might as well.
3: Yeah, set to open. There it is. Look at it. We love truckers. It was like a small Buc-ee's.
2: Yeah. Very small.
0: Yeah. Yeah.
3: Nowhere near as big.
0: I stopped at one of these places and I was literally shocked by how clean it was.
3: Well, if it was a Buc-ee's, then that's what they're known for, right?
0: Yeah, it wasn't a Buc-ee's. I think it was a Love's or something like that. But it was I was oh man, there's showers and.
3: What were you doing in the trucker showers at a truck stop?
0: I was trying to blow guys.
3: You there's noticed how clean they were? Right? Yeah, it all comes out. We were wondering what weird things
2: what was
3: people
2: he into?
3: Were into.
2: There you go.
3: Trucker BJs.
2: I knew you were not normal.
4: Yeah, it's thought pretty, maybe he was
0: normal.
4: Yeah.
0: It's normal for some.
3: He's a lot lizard on the weekends. Yeah.
0: It's not that not normal,
3: Chuck
0: is it?
3: Chuck the Freak, lot lizard.
0: Well, we've been fighting for our rights for a long time. And
3: it's beautifully clean in here. Wow.
0: Yeah. No, like, honestly, the showers are, yes, like, separate from the bathroom. But I assumed, oh, man, this is bad. I have to do some stuff here. Yeah. And I was like, whoa. It is clean in here. Shocking.
3: Yeah, the Bucky's one blew me away. The same thing, you know, I went in. I told you, a light above each door, green or red.
0: Right, right.
3: You don't have to walk around checking stuff. And there was about three people in there working. Cleaning. Mm. Horrible job.
0: Yeah, it was wild. Like, I was in there, I'm like getting snacks or whatever, and then like a big loudspeaker was like, number 32, it's time for your shower or something. Like, they call you out. So you're just hanging out, like waiting, you know?
3: And they call you for your shower.
2: Some of the truckers that are in there.
0: Yeah, they were, you know,
2: on the road.
0: Yep.
3: No, that's good, though. I mean, you can sit and have a coffee, wait for the shower to open up.
0: Yeah, they had a couple
3: of places. You don't have to linger outside the shower like a creep.
0: Yeah, I was outside the shower.
3: Yeah, I know you were.
4: Yeah, I'm waited sure for the were. Hottest guy to be called.
0: Yeah, I'm like, oh, 33 is not where it's at.
3: Room for two?
0: No, you go ahead, man. You go ahead.
4: You have to wait for looking.
0: Get on in there. I'm waiting for the next guy.
3: We're going to take a break. When we come back, what was one man's crazy reaction when his wife told him their marriage was over? How did a one-armed woman prove a cop wrong during a traffic stop? How did a visit to the Magic Kingdom end up with a perv in handcuffs? And Florida's effed up, coming up when we return right after this.
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3: Our next story involves 28 people becoming sick at a restaurant and having to call 911. They were there for a celebration, and that took a really bad turn.
15: It starts out as a baby shower at a neighborhood restaurant, but the happy day ended very differently. 28 patrons at the restaurant got violently sick from food poisoning.
3: So it'd be like the scene out of Bridesmaids, right, where they all get sick.
16: They all get diarrhea.
3: Trying on the wedding dresses.
0: Oh, my God.
3: And there's only one toilet.
0: Yeah. I've never seen it.
3: Oh, my God.
0: Oh.
3: Melissa McCarthy had to poop in the sink.
0: Oh, my God.
2: Now he'll never see them.
3: No.
2: Didn't sell it.
0: Didn't sell it. You know what? I'll just pass.
2: You don't want to see Melissa McCarthy
0: guys, go
2: in
0: ahead and tell me how it ends. They end up married. I'll never see it.
2: That doesn't arouse you?
3: That doesn't arouse
2: pique
3: you.
2: Your interest?
0: Does it arouse you?
3: No, God, no. Dear God.
0: What an odd question.
3: I didn't think of it that way.
0: Yeah.
3: This must have been, no pun intended, a crap show.
14: It's Dave and Chuck the Freak. KRRO. Sioux Falls, Del Rapids, Centerville, and the whole Sioux Empire. 103.7 The Crow. Everything that rocks.
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2: One more day in the 90s. Our high right at 90 in Sioux Falls. Southeast winds at 15 to 25 and a partly cloudy sky. Tonight's low at 64. Tomorrow, a few degrees cooler, mid-80s. Scattered rain could develop in the afternoon or evening. More chances of showers and thunderstorms expected for both Saturday and Sunday. From the Storm Center at Kelloland TV, I'm meteorologist Brian Karstens.
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4: From the Kello.com News Center, I'm Tom Rooney. The case is complicated, but Attorney General Marty Jackley says charges are coming in June in the McKenna-Wendell case. The 14-year-old was missing for about a week and was found deceased in a drainage creek near Brookings in March. No details on suspects or charges have been released. A Sioux Falls man faces decades in prison for beating his girlfriend to death. John Mitchell was originally charged with murder but pleaded guilty to manslaughter. Carrie Ann Coyle died from a traumatic brain injury after an altercation with Mitchell, who has a lengthy record. And Chad Mosteller has been named as the new director of the South Dakota Division of Criminal Investigation. He replaces Dan Satterley, who was recently appointed by President Trump as the new U.S. Marshal for South Dakota. The Attorney General announced Mosteller's appointment, saying he has the respect of DCI employees and law enforcement partners. From the Kello.com News Center, I'm Tom Rooney.
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4: 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Got a smart speaker? Well, tell Siri or Alexa or whoever to play 103.7 The Crow. Coming up on Dave and Chuck the Freak, how did a one-armed woman prove a cop wrong during a traffic stop? How did a visit to the Magic Kingdom end up with a pervert in handcuffs? What was one Florida man's wacky disguise to rob a bar? But first, we'll start with this.
5: You're a douche.
6: I'm not a douche.
5: You're a stupid douche.
7: You are so a douche. I'm nominating you for Biggest Douche in the Universe Award, you douche.
8: Dave and Chuck the Freak salute the douchebag of the day.
4: People react differently when they find out their marriage is ending.
9: Oh, yeah. Yep. Anything can happen.
4: Some people are angry.
9: Mm-hmm.
4: Some people are happy.
9: Yep.
4: Depends what side you're on.
10: Yeah.
4: Well, this guy, it was anger.
9: Oh, poor guy.
4: When his wife informed him their marriage was over, he took an excavator to the house.
9: Aww. Well, you know, some guys don't want to just give up half, you know?
4: Decided to knock it right down.
9: Yep.
4: Then and there.
9: I kind of get it. I really do.
10: What are you talking about? You were happy.
9: No, I mean, if you're going to lose half your stuff, like if someone else makes the choice, like someone else comes to you and they say, Dave, I don't want to be married to you anymore. I've been messing around with this other guy. And then,
10: but I'm going to live in the house,
9: but I'm going to try to keep the house and keep the kids and do all that stuff. You could see where you might be pretty upset and want to get a little excavator.
4: If that's the reason, sure. Yeah. If that's,
9: you know, I mean, that's just the thing. It's one of those things about divorce that's kind of crazy, is it's like someone can just decide it's over.
10: And there might not be anyone else. They just might.
9: No,
10: say
9: no,
10: it's
9: but
10: over.
9: Even still, like they could decide it's over and, you know, you don't. There's no recourse for that. You just lose your stuff.
4: Here's the story out of Pittsburgh from KDKA-TV.
9: Or you get their
11: police
9: stuff.
11: Police say this all unfolded yesterday morning here on Martin Road in Buffalo Township. Investigators say what started as an argument quickly turned dangerous when the husband allegedly used heavy construction equipment to partially demolish the home with his own family still inside.
12: I think he's crazy. And that's why I don't drink.
11: Drone video shows the massive damage left behind after police say an argument between a husband and wife spiraled out of control Tuesday morning.
9: Yeah, he did a great
11: investigators
9: job.
11: Say 48-year-old Eric Pierza used a Kubota excavator to rip apart
9: very
11: the
9: nice.
11: Rear of the family's home.
13: I'd like to know what she said to him, because I'll make sure I don't say.
11: According to the criminal complaint, Pierza's wife told police her husband arrived at the family's home after drinking all night and began arguing with her. When she told him the marriage was over, investigators say he responded with a chilling threat. If it's over, I'll tear the house down.
13: Yep. 42 years I've been married. We yell at each other all the time. but I've never threatened to tear the house down.
6: Police say
9: wow, he pretty much said.

0: I ate that bitch, but I'm not tearing the house down.
1: She hasn't said I'm leaving yet, though. She hasn't said I'm leaving.
2: Climbed into the excavator and began tearing into the house while his wife and two daughters were still inside. The criminal complaint says dispatchers could hear yelling and the sound of the excavator during the 911 call. Investigators say after the destruction stopped, Pierza went back inside, grabbed a gym bag, and took off toward Fawn Township before eventually being taken into custody.
3: You don't think it's going to happen around here.
2: Neighbors we spoke with off camera say they're still struggling to understand what
1: nice
2: happened.
1: House,
2: one
1: yeah.
2: man
1: well,
2: who says he knows Pierza personally and has hunted with him before described him as a big outdoorsman and said he was shocked by the allegations. Pierce is now facing charges including causing a catastrophe, reckless endangerment, and disorderly conduct. Court records also show his wife planned to seek a protection of abuse order following this incident. Pierza is due in court for his preliminary hearing June 9th.
4: Yeah, it's alcoholism at its finest.
1: Yeah, it's not going to help his cause.
4: Guy was out drinking all night. That's why she said, I want a divorce, and then he went...
1: Yep.
4: Tried to tear the house down with his kids inside.
1: Make better choices. You got to make better choices.
5: Definitely
1: it's tough.
4: Yeah.
1: Coming from someone who didn't make the best choice.
5: Oh, wow.
1: I'm just saying.
5: Well,
1: I mean, obviously it didn't work.
5: Or anything.
1: No, I didn't. No, I did not.
5: Luckily, things were more amicable.
1: Yes.
5: You didn't get charged with causing a catastrophe.
4: Yeah, you didn't come home drunk from all night drinking and...
5: No,
1: no,
5: just covered in blizzards.
1: You know? Yeah, I know.
0: All my blizzards.
1: That was my thing. Thank God. No.
4: Yeah.
5: People react in different ways.
1: Yeah. I mean, it's just, it's, boy, not good.
4: Mm-mm.
5: Is the regret when you sober up?
4: You'd think you'd have to have some.
5: Because you're going to have to pay for all that.
4: We don't know him, but...
1: I have to assume that there is instant regret, and then it just makes you grab another drink real quick.
5: Mm.
1: You know what I mean? You got to get rid of that regret. Right? I mean, isn't there's got to be a cycle of some kind of thing going on there, right?
5: You can check that story out for yourself. See the damage the guy did to his own home with an excavator. It's up at DaveAndChuckTheFreak.com. This seems like a bit of an overreaction. You're supposed to use Pokeballs to catch Pokemon, dude, not a chainsaw.
1: Oh, no.
5: A 33-year-old man in Florida named Clayton Warren was arrested after he broke into a store in the middle of the night to steal Pokemon cards using a chainsaw.
1: Cut through the wall. You know, it's just a piece of wood.
5: He was caught on surveillance footage using the chainsaw to cut a triangle into the hurricane-proof front window.
1: Mm.
5: Chainsaw plus window seems like that's a bit much, but if it's hurricane-proof, it's probably really thick.
1: Yeah.
5: He did cut himself in the process, leaving blood behind at the scene. He initially tried to break the window with a rock, but that didn't work, so he then grabbed the chainsaw from somewhere.
1: You know, you got
5: there was
1: one.
5: Just a chainsaw. Either you have one with you or it's just lying around.
1: I assume you bring your own chainsaw. You don't have a chainsaw with you at all times?
5: I do not.
1: Oh, you should.
5: Have a chainsaw with me.
1: I've got one.
5: I don't even own
1: you
5: a
1: can,
5: chainsaw.
1: You can borrow mine.
5: For good reason. He got away with about $12,000 worth of Pokemon cards. If you're thinking a chainsaw doesn't sound discreet, he was not too concerned about that. In addition to the blood... His car and license plate were also captured on surveillance cameras, so they got him.
1: It's almost like he was just driving with a chainsaw, and he was like, you know what can I do with this chainsaw right now? Oh, I know what I can do. I'll just take these cards. He didn't think about this at all. He got blood all over the place. He parked right. He's like, oh, look, a camera. I'll just park right underneath it.
5: He's been charged with burglary and grand theft. His mugshot is up at DaveAndChuckTheFreak.com. Well, thank goodness... Junior Upskirt Jason didn't turn into fully grown Upskirt Jason.
1: Well, there's still time.
6: You don't know what I mean.
1: Yeah, that's there's still time.
5: You're right.
6: We talked
5: like
6: about
5: we said
6: it earlier
5: today, we don't know what we're into.
6: I don't mind a good upskirt.
1: You don't know what he makes Jesse do at home.
5: Oh, my goodness.
1: Climb the stairs again.
5: Look at my shoe cam.
6: Why don't you reach for that coffee mug way up there?
1: Oh, wow. That's good.
5: Oh, goodness. That's at home upskirts.
1: Keep it fresh, you know?
5: That's a different thing.
6: What do you think happens when you're reaching for your espressos?
5: Oh, my God.
1: Wow. Yeah, hey, Dave, can you reach up there and up grab shorts. That?
6: I know you can reach.
5: Up shorts.
1: Yeah.
5: You don't hear about too many up shorts. The up shorts perv.
7: Oh, God, I hope there isn't.
5: I'm sure there is.
7: Oh, no, I hope
5: sure
7: there isn't.
5: There is. Up shorts, shots.
7: Oh, my God.
5: Oh, goodness gracious. Thank God I wear undies. Anyway, this guy at the happiest place on earth, Disney's Magic Kingdom, he was busted allegedly doing a little upskirt action.
7: Mm, not the place for it.
5: On Chuck's favorite ride, Tron.
7: Oh.
5: Here's the story.
8: We're learning the victim in this case told deputies that when she caught the man recording, she confronted him. The arrest report says that she was waiting in line at the Tron ride at Magic Kingdom around 7 o'clock last night when she turned around and saw a man crouched on his hands and knees holding his cell phone with the camera angled up her skirt.
7: Yeah.
8: Deputies arrested Ryan Bufakir after the woman told investigators she demanded he delete the video. She also reported what happened to Disney security. The arrest report says when they tracked him down, he was still on Disney property. He allegedly told investigators he had bent down near an outlet to charge his phone, but then did admit that he took a 15-second long video and intended to keep it for his own sexual gratification.
7: Wow.
8: We went to an address listed for him in the report this afternoon to try and ask him about these allegations, but no one answered the door. We also reached out to Disney directly and the South Creek Chorus because the arrest report says he also told deputies he was chaperoning students. We'll let you know what else we learned. For now, I'm live at Walt Disney World. Catherine Silver, News 6.
1: Holy crap.
4: Mm.
1: That's awful.
4: Yeah.
5: Why do you admit? I mean, thank goodness.
1: Well, you saw him.
5: Yes, but still like, yeah, it's for my sexual gratification.
1: I feel like he's just.
5: Okay, you don't have to say anything like that.
6: Maybe he knows he needs help.
4: Yeah, maybe.
6: So he's like, they got me. I need help.
5: Yeah.
6: It's good. Go get help.
4: Mm-hmm.
1: I mean, I do think that might be plausible because I do think sometimes people do put themselves in a scenario where they will
5: they
1: be
5: realize
1: caught.
5: They'll get busted.
4: Yes,
1: they're going
4: they're,
1: to get
4: it's a
1: caught.
4: Cry for help.
1: And yeah, because they don't know what else to do. Like, I mean, I know it's super dark-sided, but I think like even like serial killers will do it.
4: Mm-hmm.
1: You know, like I've watched enough murder shows where it's like, oh, wow, why did they
5: admit
1: do that, or they put themselves there and like, oh, they left stuff behind. Like, you know, it's like sometimes you feel like people want to be caught. This guy, you should have known not to let him chaperone.
4: Yeah,
1: I take one look at your hairdo.
4: Nope.
1: And I'm like, no, you're not a chaperone for these kids.
5: Oh, then never would I let that guy near any of my children.
1: No, thank you.
5: No.
1: Like that goatee, I don't know what you call that.
5: Well, hopefully, Jason, when you're busted upshorting me, you'll admit you have a problem and that you need help.
4: It'll be a cry for help, yeah.
5: A big cry for help.
6: Never catch me.
1: Yeah, no. He's so good.
6: I got a dual-sided camera so I can get up the shorts and your feet at the same time.
5: Oh, yeah, double whammy for you there.
1: Hey,
6: little crotch and feet.
1: I might know a guy who wants to see that.
6: You do? I was going to use it for my own sexual gratification.
1: I'll use it for my own sexual gratification.
5: Also, if I saw a picture of that guy, I would not let him near my kids either. So,
6: if I was a camp counselor?
1: Oh, no.
5: You were a camp counselor?
6: Years. I was a CIT and then a counselor.
1: Huh.
5: You did a lot.
6: Yeah. You left your kids with me. Like 15.
5: Oh, my God.
6: Hey, good morning. Oh, we're gonna have fun on the field trip today.
5: Oh my God! Are you stoned the whole time?
6: Allegedly.
1: Let's not say.
5: Allegedly.
6: Summertime camp counselor. What do you think?
1: Yeah.
5: I'm sure most camp counselors are.
1: My guess is if you're not doing landscaping, then you're trying to get the camp counselor gig, and then, you know,
5: there's no such thing as up short porn, though, right?
1: I don't know.
6: Yes.
5: There's no such
6: thing. For the fellas.
1: It does say up short.
5: It's got to be women in shorts.
1: I don't know, though.
6: Why do you think that dudes wouldn't want to see up dudes' shorts?
1: Yeah, of course they would.
6: No ladies want to see up there.
5: It's ladies.
1: Mm. It's ladies.
5: Blue shorts, no panties.
1: Oh, it's not all ladies.
4: Oh, no.
1: It's not all ladies.
5: Where?
6: You think that's a lady.
1: To the right.
4: Peek-a-boo.
1: That's Dave on a boat.
5: No.
1: Yeah, that's Dave on a boat.
5: Oh, no. Peekaboo Jason.
9: Jason.
7: Yep. Dave on a boat.
5: So it's 99% women and the occasional wiener.
1: Yeah. Oh, my God. I can't believe you were like that on a boat.
10: I don't even know if you get your
7: those
10: far
7: poor people.
5: Relax.
7: Those poor people.
5: It wasn't on purpose, for God's sake.
7: Still, it doesn't matter. Your dong was out.
10: Yeah, look at all that up short.
1: Yep.
5: Yeah.
10: See, but so like that one right there on the right, top right.
5: Cheeky ass?
10: Yeah, but that's all that dude wanted.
5: Yeah, just like a little bit of butt cheek?
1: Yeah.
10: Like that's all you're going to get.
7: Yep, that's all. Yep. Mm.
9: I don't know what's happening. Good, I don't know what's going on in a lot of this.
1: Well, that's the thing about upshort is that generally you're not going to get anything good unless it is like staged fully.
10: I wish you could listen to some of these.
1: Oh.
10: If you go up, there's one. It's like an older lady.
7: Oh, go up. Go up, Dave.
9: Where?
10: Go up more.
9: Here?
10: Yeah, see, loud.
4: Oh, no.
7: They're doing it.
10: Jesus. Well, the one above is just like, great.
4: Oh, no.
7: Loud orgasms.
4: Come on, do this on your own time, Jason.
7: We now know what he's going to do.
10: I mean,
7: listen to old perverts pleasure themselves.
10: Yeah, start talking about upskirts and upshorts.
7: Yep.
10: What do you think? Where do you think it's going to lead?
1: Mm. Man, there's no shortage of this stuff, though. You know,
5: no, I'm shocked at how much there is of it out there.
1: Nope.
5: I never knew upshort was a thing.
9: Oh, well.
10: Peekaboo.
5: Yeah. Yes, peekaboo.
1: Oh, my God. Dave on a boat.
5: Okay.
1: It's wild.
5: It was just an accident. It was horribly embarrassing.
1: It was. Who knows how long? Because that guy was trying to get your attention for what seemed like 5 to 10 minutes.
5: Yeah. Told me the mouse was out of the house.
1: Yeah.
5: Dave, mouse
4: was that
5: out
4: with
5: of the
4: coworkers
5: house.
4: Or not?
5: That was with some coworkers at the dive.
1: Oh my God!
5: Yes, at the old station.
1: That is terrible.
5: Yep. Boat day after work.
1: Oh my God.
10: Boat day
1: just
10: after work.
1: A boat day with coworkers
4: different
1: seems
4: times.
1: Like
5: it was different times.
4: It was
5: like new to town. I didn't
4: and
5: know.
4: And Amber anyone. Was involved. In
5: Amber
4: the
5: was
4: sales.
5: Involved.
10: No, come on, take us on the boat.
1: Was it the guy who never paid? And his crew,
5: I don't want to say anymore.
1: Uh-huh, yep.
5: I don't want to say anymore.
1: Yep. Say no more.
5: Say no more.
1: Say no more.
5: Just make sure that everything's tucked away.
1: Yeah.
5: When you're on a boat.
1: Yeah. Get that lining.
5: Make sure that lining is
1: secure.
10: His mouse is not getting out of the house.
1: Nah, my mouse is.
10: Through the lining?
1: My mouse is out, but he's completely fine.
10: I'm safe.
1: Yeah.
5: In some other news. This is the body cam footage. I think we heard about this story, and now we're seeing the footage. A one-armed woman was pulled over.
1: Yeah, we talked about it, I think.
5: And a cop claimed that he saw her texting and driving, and she's like, I got no hand, man.
1: Exactly. Yeah,
5: I got no hand. Now we're actually seeing what's the problem, Jason.
4: What?
5: Are you okay?
10: Yeah. You're reenacting it.
1: Yeah, he was like, this is my stump.
10: Of a nub.
5: Got no hand, man.
1: Oh, wow, I didn't realize you put your hand right away.
5: But they finally have released this body cam footage. And you see the cop realizes, oh, damn, I screwed up. But he still gives her a ticket because he's just being a jerk, I guess.
1: Well, I think you have to be, you know, Some people don't ever want to be wrong in life.
5: And that's it. I think that's it for sure. So watch a bit of this.
11: Just spit that body arm.
12: Maybe it's different because I'm
5: so he's just pulled her over. Walk into the car.
13: Hello, ma'am. Hey, good morning. I'm Deputy Gonzalez with the Pampas County Sheriff's Office. Recent way being pulled over in the city of Lake Worth today. We're doing an operation for distracted driver. You drove past me holding the phone with your right hand, manipulating that phone. I mean, I saw you
14: so
13: with the phone.
14: Obviously
13: in your hand.
14: Not. So you want to just call this a day? Or?
13: I don't want to call it a day. You had a hand up manipulating.
14: You just said
13: the phone.
14: My right hand.
13: Well, I thought I saw you with your right hand. You
14: so
13: had a
14: you
13: hand
14: didn't.
13: Up. The right hand. I saw you manipulate.
14: So you didn't.
13: With the right hand, perhaps not, right?
14: But you I saw you. You didn't
5: she's like, I have no
14: right
5: hand.
13: So are you saying
14: that you saw me with the
13: I know
14: right
13: what
14: hand.
13: I just said. I know what I just said. I'm asking you now. Did you or not have your phone on your hand?
14: I did not.
1: Take it right to court.
13: You did not have your phone on your hand.
14: I did not.
13: Hand to God, you did not have your phone on your hand.
14: Hand to God.
7: But she said that he makes her actually put a hand up, not just a stone.
4: What's wrong with this cop?
13: Not have funny hand.
14: I did not.
13: Hand to God, you don't have funny hand.
14: Hand to God.
13: The other hand to God, you don't have funny hand.
14: Hand to God.
13: Cool. You got your driver's license, registration, and insurance with you.
11: Just spit that bottle, you know?
7: So,
4: what an a-hole.
7: I know. So he still gives her a ticket.
1: Yeah, just after take it right that. To court.
4: I think because she said, do you want to call us a day? She should have just maybe. But then he's like, F you, kind of like.
1: Oh, yeah, for sure. And I also think like when they pull you over, there's usually, I don't know, sometimes they have to. I don't know if it's that's the way it is. I think you could always just say, my mistake.
4: Yeah,
1: whatever.
4: You should have just apologized. He didn't see that, obviously.
5: So a court hearing was scheduled for yesterday, but that was canceled after the case was dropped. Court records show the citation was dismissed at the request of the Palm Beach County Sheriff's Office deputy who issued it. So he eventually came to his senses after this went viral.
4: Then, brings them to their senses, right?
1: Exactly.
4: When it goes viral and they look like a-holes.
1: Oh, my God, yeah.
4: You're like, oh, well, I guess we'll drop this.
1: Oh, I mean, like someone is holding up a stump. And she is hilarious.
7: Oh, she's
1: funny.
7: Hilarious. Yes, yeah. Absolutely.
1: She's like he's like, hand to God, she put that stump right up. Oh, my God, that is the best.
7: Whoever says that, too, have you ever had a cop say, you swear you weren't doing that?
1: Well,
7: swear to God.
1: But if I swore to God, like, then I expect that you're going to say, all right,
7: okay,
1: then I guess I believe
7: you
1: because, you know. But then don't still write me a ticket.
7: Yeah, and he did.
1: You know?
7: And a God?
1: Do you think he knew? Well, the thing is, like, you probably in the scenario, you have to know these days, well, I'm effed. She is going to fight this. It's going
4: That's
1: to
4: why
1: get
4: she
1: out.
4: Just left it alone.
1: That's why you're like,
4: my mistake.
1: Look
4: I thought
1: at
4: I
1: it.
4: I saw that.
1: Know that you're going to be a viral cop and say, you know what? Get on out of here. I might have made a mistake there.
5: For sure.
1: And then no one finds out about it.
4: Yeah. We would never hear about it.
5: No, but she put out a TikTok.
1: Oh, yeah.
5: And that's what made it go viral.
1: Yep.
5: And rightfully so. And now it has been dismissed. All right. Not all medications are medical marvels. Some may do more harm than good. Several men have reported issues from a popular hair loss drug.
1: What?
5: Sorry, man. One 26-year-old man reported orgasm troubles. What is an orgasm trouble?
1: I've had
4: like
1: them.
4: You can't.
5: Like you can't orgasm?
1: Yeah.
4: Yes.
1: I've had them.
4: Assume.
1: It's terrible.
5: No
1: stuff.
5: No, like problems during it or anything.
1: No, it's getting there. It's the worst. The worst.
5: You've had that?
1: Mm-hmm.
5: Mm.
1: Mm-hmm.
5: This guy, even after discontinuing the hair loss drug, says his symptoms persisted for a year and a half after he stopped the drug.
1: Hmm. That's a win right there.
5: Finasteride.
1: Oh, no.
5: Is a prescription medication that addresses male hair loss. Only one of two treatments approved by the FDA for male pattern baldness. Unfortunately, a bevy of side effects, including sexual dysfunction, have been reported by patients. I do believe we've had this discussion before, like what's more important to you, hair or a boner? And I think most men would choose boner, right?
1: Yeah, boner. Yeah.
5: Most men would choose boner over a full head of hair, unless you're not using the boner for some reason.
10: Well, I think that's why a lot of guys want the hair, right? To get the chicks.
1: Yeah.
10: So it's like terrible that you get the hair back.
1: Well, I
10: but
1: do
10: then
1: think
10: the boner doesn't work.
5: Right.
1: I can't remember if when we were talking about it, if you were on the fence at all, because you've always said that if you lost your hair, you're terrified of what that might.
5: How I would look?
1: Yes.
5: Absolutely.
1: You know, and then so some dudes, they have to choose the hair. Or they don't have anything
5: going on. Yeah, but
1: okay,
5: still though.
4: You're not choosing the hair.
5: I'm not choosing the hair. I know
1: right.
5: I will look like Shrek if I ever lose my hair.
1: Yeah.
5: Hopefully it doesn't happen.
1: Yes. Well, you've already got a lady. You got a lady.
4: Yeah.
1: Who's not going to be thrilled with it. But
5: luckily in my family, it seems not to be the case.
1: Right, right.
5: But if I did, I'm not choosing hair over boner.
1: No, no one should. No one should.
5: This new case study shared that this unidentified man had been taking a 1 milligram dose of finasteride to treat his hair loss. He stopped after 6 months due to side effects such as reduced ejaculation.
1: Oh, that's
5: so
1: different.
5: That's an orgasm trouble.
1: Oh, that's different.
5: So like just a little jism?
7: Yeah, a little bit.
10: That'll just happen as you get older.
7: Yeah, well,
5: oh my God.
1: Reduced?
5: Are you lacking volume?
7: Oh, my God. Yes. Don't need it anymore.
10: Body's
5: yes.
10: Like,
5: yes. Yeah.
7: Yes. Yep.
5: Significant loss of sexual pleasure.
1: Mm-hmm.
5: And genital hypesthesia.
7: Squeeze me?
5: Numb dick.
1: Oh, my God. I wish I could get that.
5: Old numb dick.
7: I don't feel a thing down there. Let's keep going.
5: He finally sought medical attention when his systems persisted for months. Although many men have stopped losing hair or experienced visible hair regrowth with finasteride, there are potential side effects, they say. And while rare, some of those side effects can continue indefinitely, even when the medication is stopped. Indefinitely.
4: That's crazy.
1: Yeah, that is
4: usually
1: crazy.
4: Usually it stops after you stop the medication. You don't hear often of it continuing for over
1: a
4: year.
1: No, it's like it like killed nerves or something. Like, I don't know what it's done, but
5: the only FDA-approved versions of the medication are oral tablets sold under the names Proscar and Propecia. The FDA did issue an alert about the potential risks associated with topical finasteride.
1: Hmm. Yeah, I mean, that is, I guess people just gamble. They're like, well, it won't be me. It won't be me that happens to, but.
5: A former Army sergeant said he experienced dizziness, slurred speech, lack of sex drive, and his genitals shrank.
4: Another rare side effect is that your breasts get bigger.
5: Holy hell!
1: So you get
5: a tiny
4: breast
5: dick,
4: enlargement,
5: less volume.
10: You got a rack?
5: You got a rack. Slurred speech.
10: Hey, man, your hair's looking great.
4: Yeah, but your hair looks great.
5: How you doing, Chuck?
7: Check these out.
5: Everything okay down there?
1: Yeah, exactly.
5: That was too much.
1: I know that was too much.
5: Crack well, up. Sure, you were caressing your nips.
4: Yeah. Oh, my God.
5: Too much.
1: She can't look at my soft breasts without cracking up.
5: Jesus.
1: That's 100%. You just know it.
5: Oh, my God.
7: You just know it.
5: She can't look at my soft breasts.
1: She can't. Look, she's dying right now. She's just thinking about it.
4: Oh, that's crazy.
7: Ah, that's amazing. Hey, guys, I don't know.
5: Okay, dude. Stop touching yourself.
7: I got some titties going.
5: Elise.
4: Stop.
7: I got to ask you a couple of questions.
5: Stop okay, it. Don't.
7: I need like a...
4: Don't talk to me about that.
7: I need some support. Stop.
4: No.
7: Like a small, though. Mm-hmm. I'm like an A cup.
4: A cup.
7: Do you recommend like a sports bra brand?
5: Oh, my God. quickly here, have you ever had any weird side effects from medication? If
1: yes.
5: you want to chime in for a moment. I mean, we don't want to know about your lack of ejaculate, but 1-855-954-6969. That's the Dave and Chuck lines. 1-855-954-6969. Have you had any weird drug side effects? You can also text us at 46969. This guy said, I take finasteride and I have zero problems.
1: Of course.
5: Trust me.
1: Yep. Yep.
4: There you go. Success story.
7: Well, that's the thing, right? It's only
4: going to
7: pop up. You know, with certain dudes.
4: It's a gamble.
7: Yeah.
5: Someone else said that it gave me a fungal infection.
7: Mm-hmm. I mean, I don't know if that was it, but you got one.
5: Well, I'm sure that some of them may have.
1: I guess if you're rubbing stuff on your head and then you get a fungal infection on your head, which is weird, but was that in his...
5: I don't...
1: Yeah, we don't know.
5: But the making your genitals shrink, no one would ever take that again.
4: No, that would be the end of
5: if
4: that
5: if you got a
4: medication.
5: Pill that shrinks your dink?
1: I might not even notice.
4: That pharmaceutical company's like, shh.
7: Yeah.
5: Oh, my God.
7: No.
5: Another man detailed his 9-month struggle with the drug, noting a drop in his libido and a sharp burning pain in his dick.
1: Oh, my God.
10: Just all the time?
5: Ah! You okay, Chuck?
7: No, you know I'm trying to grow my hair back.
5: Yes. Yeah, so is it hurting your head?
7: Every once in a while, I get a sharp burning pain in my penis.
5: Oh, my God. Oh, you.
7: Oh! Wow, you're really vocal about it.
1: And I'm growing these tits.
7: I know. We see. Lisa loves them.
4: I love
7: Lisa
4: them.
7: Lisa loves your tits.
4: Oh, my God.
1: Oh, no.
4: No, I don't. Like, listen, I don't love them. Funny,
7: she had
4: though.
7: To get that on record. Yeah. I do not. Yeah. No. Let me just say for the
1: she
7: record.
1: She loves the idea.
7: I don't love his tits.
1: She loves the idea
4: silly.
1: Of me having... Mm-hmm. Floppier boobs.
5: Someone said I was on a medication that made my entire body itch, but it was like underneath my skin itch.
4: Ooh.
1: Yeah. My dad was put on something that made him feel that way. It was like, oh, God. That sucks.
5: Look up the side effects of Tamiflu. I ended up at a closed bar surrounded by the cops at 3:30 in the morning. I have no memory of anything I did after 6 p.m. the night before.
1: What? So there's a chance that it just makes you black out and do whatever?
10: What's that for? Tamiflu?
7: Tamiflu.
1: I'm assuming it's a flu medicine.
4: It's for the flu, right?
5: Prescription antiviral medication used to treat and prevent influenza A and B.
10: Oh, but
1: what's the side effects?
10: Ingredient.
1: Oh, what is it?
10: I don't
5: know. Oh, it's tavamar phosphate.
10: So there's no dextromethorphan in it?
1: That's what you were looking
10: that's
1: for.
10: That's the stuff that's in like Robitussin.
5: Well, it does say one of the side effects is sudden changes in behavior or confusion.
1: Wow. Mostly in kids.
5: Let's go to Anonymous here on the Dave and Chuck lines. We're talking about weird side effects for medication. Anonymous, what was it for you?
12: I'm taking two types of medications for enlarged prostate instead of going under the knife.
5: Yeah, okay.
12: And everything's great in the bedroom, all that good stuff. But there's no ejaculate, none whatsoever. But I still get this sensation.
7: You finish without finish. You finish without finish.
12: Finish without finish. Yes, I
7: did. Okay, so it's just like a dry. Yeah, like a bow.
12: Yeah, like nothing comes out, but it's still the sensation of doing it. You know, it's kind of really weird, man.
7: Yeah, I think there's actually
5: dust in the wind.
1: Yeah, there's a lot of medicine that does that.
5: Really?
1: So, yeah, I think you can cut it down. Yep.
7: All right, man.
12: Got you.
7: Sorry about. See about your lack
1: As long as you can still keep doing it, who cares?
5: That's a man with a lack of ejaculate.
1: That's just a man who doesn't have to clean.
5: I mean, if you're not gonna have kids or anything.
1: Yeah.
10: It's weird. This is weird.
1: It's like a dart. It's like a blowgun.
10: I've heard of like dry mouth, cotton mouth.
5: Dry dick.
10: Cotton dick.
1: No, it's literally, I think it's called dry orgasm or whatever.
10: Oh.
5: Yeah. I don't want that.
1: No.
10: I mean, well, like
5: I prefer
10: wet.
5: A moist one. I mean, if you're going to have one. Right?
1: I don't know. I see the benefits. I really can.
5: Lack of cleanup? Is that what you're saying, Chuck?
1: It's a real problem.
5: What does that guy take it for? This guy said he takes...
1: Hmm?
5: Oh, the drug. He also takes drug for enlarged prostate. Notice the same thing.
1: Oh. Mm.
5: So watch out for that if you like semen. Let's go to another anonymous caller. Hi, Anonymous. How are you?
15: Good. How are you?
5: Good. What is the weird side effect you've discovered from some medication?
15: I call them my crazy pills, but when I stop taking them, I can hear my eyes move.
1: Yeah, that's crazy.
7: I'm sorry.
1: You're nuts, huh?
7: What?
1: Little nuts.
15: I guess.
1: Yeah,
15: I
1: mean, happens.
15: I was walking around my house one time in the morning when it was dead quiet. I thought I had a mouse chewing on my house and went to work, got in another quiet place, and I heard it again, and I figured out it was my eyes. It's like a swishing noise.
1: Oh, wow. I can't even imagine that you notice a swishing noise and when your eyes are moving. Holy.
10: What medication did he say?
1: His crazy pills.
15: It was Paxil.
1: Oh, okay. Yeah. Okay.
5: So what do you do? Yeah. Do you just stop taking
1: you
5: them?
1: Switch it up.
15: There for a while, I thought I was all right, you know, and then I just stopped taking them. I tried to even wean off of them, and it did the same thing. After a while, it goes away, but it just, and then I'm back on it again because I've felt like I was going crazy again. But,
1: yeah. Yep.
15: Yeah.
4: I don't hear about those side effects.
1: No, like that's... No, no. I mean, that's wild.
7: I'll take the old cotton dick over that.
1: Wow, yeah.
4: Never heard of that.
7: Cotton Dick Joe.
1: Yeah.
7: Ba-dip-ba-dip-a cotton Dick Joe. He's been dry a long time ago.
1: Where did he come from?
7: Where did he go?
10: Nobody knows because there is no flow.
5: Cotton dick joke.
1: Wow. Yeah, no, I mean, I don't want to hear that stuff. What's nuts about that is, like, you know, we talked about those sensory tanks or whatever. You go inside of them, you hear, like, your heart, you hear, like, your blood pumping and all that. Like, to hear your eyeballs and then realize you can hear that, no way, man.
5: Having my wisdom teeth pulled, I guess I was, like, one in 300,000 that gets allergic to the anesthesia. Mm. I woke up before they started and spit in the dentist's face.
1: Oh.
5: Caught a forearm to the throat in return.
1: Oh.
5: So the dad was like, oh.
1: Yeah. Well, wow. they got to knock you out.
10: Hmm.
1: I don't want to be in hand-to-hand combat with my dentist.
4: No,
1: crazy.
4: No.
10: It's got to be a different way to handle that.
1: Yeah.
5: I'm an ER doctor. We had a patient that ended up with post-orgasmic illness syndrome.
1: Oh.
5: He would get sick as hell after ejaculating.
1: Yeah, we dealt with that a bit.
5: Oh, that's right.
1: Oh, I just had a bad flashback.
4: Me too. Uh-huh. I forgot all about that.
5: Mm-hmm. Yeah.
4: Someone we know.
5: Mm-hmm. Doctors kept putting him on antibiotics. He wasn't getting any better.
1: Yeah.
5: He tried auto insemination, but didn't hear if that helped him.
1: I don't know.
5: What is that?
1: I don't know.
5: Is artificial insemination. Auto insemination is using your sperm for insemination without the need for traditional sexual intercourse. Oh, so he just finished in his hand and put it in her?
1: Oh my goodness gracious. Or like finish and then like no, he's going to throw up right away. So you finish, throw up, and then you have the stuff and then you just sort of put it in the turkey baster and give it to her. Because I'm going to throw up all over you the second I do. Oh, man, that's what we talked. We know.
10: Why are you throwing up?
1: I don't know, but.
4: Psychological disorder, I assume.
1: Oh, yeah. Yeah, something's up. Something's up.
4: Right? Or is it physical?
1: I don't know. We don't know.
5: Oh, no. I had a massive cyst the size of a softball on my tailbone. The medicine they put me on was supposed to shrink it. One day after taking it in a work meeting, doing a huge presentation, the cyst exploded and soaked my pants.
1: Jeezy Pete.
5: Oh, Jason, you got cyst all over you.
1: Oh, my God. I mean, it would look like you got stabbed, right?
10: Oh, my God.
1: It would have
10: your
1: been
10: rib ball just my popped. Lipoma exploded.
5: Your rib ball just popped God. During the show there.
10: This my is weird.
1: Goodness.
10: Oh, my God.
16: A pussy.
1: His That's cyst no must good. Have been something different than Jason's. Jason's would have looked like a...
5: Yeah, I don't want
16: to. Well, it was just fat.
1: Yeah. Yeah, so like a bunch of chicken fat leaking out of himself.
5: My buddy takes prostate meds, and same thing. He can't ejaculate. He says it makes just a soft whistle sound instead.
1: No, it doesn't.
10: Kind of wacky.
1: Oh my God.
5: Old soft whistle dick.
1: If you hear my computer room whistling, don't come in.
10: You hear Dave whistling in the bathroom all the time.
1: Oh my God. Yeah. Is that him or his penis? Uh-huh. His penis is louder.
5: Yikes. I have an allergy to statin medications, tried 3 different kinds. Mm-hmm. Every muscle in my body aches to the point where it's excruciating to move.
1: Jeez. Mm. Yeah. That's like blood pressure stuff, I think.
4: Statins, cholesterol.
1: Oh, cholesterol. Yeah. Yeah. That's what that is.
5: Wife had to take Pixel.
1: Pixel or Paxil?
10: That'd be Paxil.
5: Oh, yeah. They typed Pixel, but yeah. She got brain zaps.
1: So is that where you feel like the electricity pulse? I get that when I get a fever.
10: What's a brain zap?
1: To me, if I get a fever, that's how I know that I'm getting like sick, is that I will feel like what I call a body pulse throughout all my skin.
5: Yeah, it's sudden brief sensations of an electric shock, buzz, or flicker deep within the head.
1: Yeah, I don't get it there. I get a Like all my skin.
5: Someone else had that same issue
1: Which one?
5: But they had to take a medicine after a kidney stone. Maybe Ryan has had this.
1: Oh, Ryan.
5: It caused a lack of ejaculate.
1: Yeah, Ryan. He's
5: not
1: got
5: for
1: the
5: him.
1: Big
5: he's,
1: balls,
5: got, he's three got kids, big right?
1: Balls.
5: He's got another
7: Don't
5: kid
7: remember
5: on the
7: that
5: way.
7: One, yeah. Yeah.
1: No, huge balls counteracted that.
5: Yeah, the one they took after a kidney stone, lack of ejaculate, they said absolutely horrifying when it's not expected. Oh, so when you think you're going to finish and nothing comes out, you're like, oh!
1: Yeah, yeah. Sounds like Alaska or something.
5: I know,
1: you know,
5: it doesn't sound like a penis. On an antidepressant, went to jerk it, took forever. It was crazy.
1: Yeah.
5: I realized that was a side effect.
1: Bingo bango. Yeah, man. When I was on my anxiety med, it was like, what is going on? I was like, I got to get off this stuff. I got to get off this. This is terrible. Because the way it would work is like, it's like dulls, whatever, right? So you're starting to freak out. And then the second you start to freak out, it sort of kicks in and is like, you're not freaking out.
4: It's okay.
1: Everything's fine. You're fine. But then you're like, you're feeling good. You're feeling great. Oh, my God, it feels good. And it's like, settle down, bud. You're not feeling that great. Let's just relax. And it's like, no. I guess you got to take some of the bad with the good.
5: I was like, people get knocked out for wisdom teeth. I only got numbing.
1: Oh, no. People
5: no,
1: get knocked
5: I was
1: out.
5: Knocked out. And I remember I had the two, like, massive bruises on my chest.
1: And yeah, because they climbed right up on you.
5: Yeah, the doctor, I'm like, what is this from? He's like, oh, I had to climb up on you to get, one was so impacted. Oh, the doctor really? Was climbing on me to pull it out.
1: I still have all mine, too. They're all in.
5: I did not like waking up to unknown bruising, though.
1: No, sure. Because it could have been like he could have actually just been sitting right on your face.
5: Chuck.
1: There's no real proving it.
5: Yeah, have you heard that's how they do it? Yeah.
10: Like his butt's in your face.
5: No, is that?
1: Oh, that makes some sense.
5: Yeah. Yeah.
1: Teabag.
10: Really
1: yeah.
10: Got to get
1: yeah,
10: it.
1: Yeah, yeah.
10: So that was his elbows.
1: You're right.
5: Yep.
1: You have a bruise on your forehead at all?
5: From
1: where his butt and balls were?
5: No. Just two yellow bruises on my chest.
1: Yeah, it's not great, though.
10: Elbows.
5: No. Someone said, yeah, my antidepressant made me take so much longer to get off, which made me more depressed.
1: Yeah, that sucks, huh? It's like, man, I'm just trying to feel good. Nope.
5: When I was on Prozac, I couldn't ejaculate when I did it myself. But when I had intercourse with my wife, I was able to.
4: That's good.
1: Well, that is good.
10: Couldn't get there or had no ejaculate.
1: I think he probably just couldn't get there. Couldn't get there.
10: This no ejaculate thing is freaking me out.
5: I know. Why do we care about it?
4: Because you're used to it. It's just normal.
10: Right.
4: Right?
1: It's like a sigh. Well, you know who's not? Listen, imagine you did that. You're with your lady and she expects a telltale sign that she has done a great job.
4: Yeah.
1: And
4: then the evidence?
1: And you're just like, yo. And then they're like, wait a second.
4: Yeah.
1: And you're like, no, I swear to God I did.
5: Oh, they think you were faking it.
1: Yes.
4: Right, exactly.
1: I swear to God I did.
5: Oh, yeah, I guess we need our ejaculate.
10: Yeah. I'm desperate for it.
1: Okay, all right.
5: Oh, my goodness gracious.
1: Cialis.
5: Sounds like an old rum guzzler over there, for God's sake.
1: He's on Cialis.
5: I'm desperate for it.
10: Out of context,
1: desperate for it. He misses the good old days.
5: Rum guzzler Watson.
10: Ejaculate.
1: He misses the good old days. That's all.
10: Oh, something you wish you never said.
5: Desperate for it.
1: Yep.
10: I'm craving that stuff.
1: Okay.
5: All right. We'll take a break. No, we won't.
1: No,
5: we
1: won't.
5: We will not.
1: It's not yet.
5: Coming up, Florida's effed up. What was a Florida man's wacky disguise that he put on to rob a bar? Let's get to that.
17: Man, Florida's effed up.
5: We're off to Flagler Beach.
1: I don't want to go there, but...
4: I don't want to go.
5: We're going to Flagler Beach. Everyone in the car.
1: Oh,
5: get
1: no.
5: In, Chuck.
4: We have to.
5: We're going to Flagler.
1: Flagler?
5: Don't be a Flagler.
1: Oh, my God.
5: Here we are. That's where we're ended up for this story. Where one man burglarized a bar, but put on the worst disguise ever.
18: The owner of that bar posted the video on Facebook. It's gotten more than 20,000 views. While Flagler Beach Police is actively investigating, it could be taking a little longer than normal to identify this guy because of his disguise. Surveillance video of a burglary at Johnny D's Beach Bar and Grill in Flagler Beach has gotten a lot of attention online, and rightfully so.
19: If you go by some online tips, it's Medea or Mrs. Doubtfire, but it's definitely a disguise.
18: The video shows what appears to be a man wearing a dress and a wig in an attempt to hide his true appearance from surveillance cameras.
19: Got into the office, took a safe, took other money, took $210 in quarters that were rolled, and left.
18: The burglary happened last Monday just before 4 a.m. at the bar on Moody Boulevard. Its owner, Dave Joy, suspects the costumed burglar may be someone familiar with the place.
19: My gut feeling is it's somebody that knows or has been around and watched.
18: The Flagler Beach Police Department is actively investigating the burglary, its chief says. Dave hopes the suspect is caught soon.
19: I'm not going to get anything back. I know that. It's not like they're going to catch somebody that goes, oh, here's their money, right? But justice is what we want. We don't want anybody else to go through this.
18: We showed some patrons the video and pictures of the burglary, guys, who just could not believe what they saw.
20: I busted out laughing to begin with, and I thought, what the actual? I mean, you can even see his beard, and I don't know too many women that have a beard like that.
18: While police continue to work the case, Dave says he's not letting what happened get in the way of delivering the service his customers have come to expect.
19: We've got a job to do. We're still going to be hospitable. We're still going to have the best happy hour on the beach. Great food, you know what I mean, and good times.
18: Overall, Dave says this burglary cost his business about $5,000. So if you happen to know the man in the video, you recognize him, or perhaps you know somebody who's cashed in $210 in quarters recently, Flagler Beach Police want to hear from you.
7: Someone who's cashed in $210 in quarters.
4: What an investigation.
7: We're looking for a Medea type fellow with a lot of quarters.
1: Yeah.
7: You see him?
1: Oh, my God. Ooh. Yeah.
5: Not a good look.
1: I don't want to go still.
5: No, you're still
1: no,
5: not.
1: I'm
5: I mean,
1: still,
5: she's waiting
4: don't
5: for you.
4: Don't want to go, no.
1: Yeah. Oh, my goodness. Not. One beautiful. Eye open, one eye beautiful. Closed.
7: I don't know too many ladies with a beard.
1: That is a gorgeous necklace. That is a gorgeous flying eagle.
7: Mm-hmm. I thought it was an owl.
1: Oh, maybe it is an owl. An owl. Beautiful. You're right. I thought it was a flying eagle.
5: Some sort of
1: dog
5: tag.
10: I'm not so sure that her chin is bare.
7: No.
1: Right.
10: Speaking of ladies.
7: I don't know many women with a beard except myself, of course. I love whiskers. This is the best happy hour on the beach. I've been here for hours.
1: Oh,
7: two for
1: God.
7: One. Extra cherries. Yep. Extra cherries. Hey, chubby bar lady.
5: They did put quite a few cherries into that one drink.
4: They did. It was a lot of cherries. Cherry heavy bar.
10: She's tying stems with her tongue. Oh, that's for sure.
7: Dirty Shirley. I'll take the Dirty Shirley.
1: Yep.
5: 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I'm Dave Hunter on Dave and Chuck the Freak.
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5: When we come back, how did a bunch of people end up trapped inside a cave for over a week? How are robot dogs being put to good use across the country? 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
5: Voice-changing technology as we continue to play What's Up Your Butt Live. Anonymous in Tampa. 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
21: I'm driving to work.
5: Are you comfortable or uncomfortable?
21: Comfortable.
5: Comfortable.
1: Comfortable.
5: Yeah, this is a normal thing for him.
21: Pretty much whenever I'm driving.
5: A bullet vibe.
21: No.
5: Ooh.
7: Damn it.
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21: A care package in case I get arrested.
5: Oh, you've keistered something! 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
5: What's in that pill bottle?
21: Tobacco, weed, papers. Just in case I get locked up.
5: So every day you drive around...
4: You get locked up.
5: So this isn't even a sexual thing. 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
2: Another hot one out there. High today near 90 in the Sioux Falls area. Southeasterly wind at 15 to 25. Good clouds around tonight. Low at 64. Tomorrow, warm but not quite as hot. A high temperature in the mid-80s. We could start to see some scattered rain chances late today. And scattered rain is expected this weekend. From the Storm Center at Kelloland TV, I'm meteorologist Brian Karstens.
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9: On the way on Dave and Chuck the Freak. How did people get trapped inside a cave for over a week? How are robot dogs being put to better use across the country? And are they redesigning men rooms for more penis privacy? That's all coming up. We'll start here.
1: Warning. Dave and Chuck the Freak are going dark-sided.
10: 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Dark-sided!
9: Well, that's it. It's official.
11: What?
9: We can't eat outside anymore.

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3: He's a very beloved customer of ours, and everyone on the block loves Kirk.
4: A community reeling following the tragic death of an Austin man 1 week ago. According to the Austin Fire Department, crews responded Tuesday night to Barton Springs Road near Green Mesquite Barbecue after reports that a man was trapped under a fallen tree. Medics took the man to a local hospital where he later died from his injuries.
3: I was shocked. I couldn't believe it. We're all under trees all the time and hanging out and stuff, you know, and you just never think that something like that could happen.
4: Co-owner Rick Garcia identified the man as Kirk Foyle, a beloved member of the Zilker neighborhood and longtime customer at Green Mesquite.
3: I took over and I started the music back up. Kirk was one of the first people to come to me and tell me how proud he was of me and to congratulate me and to support me. And he would be here every night.
4: Remembered every for night. His humor and love of music, Garcia says Kirk was more than a regular on Barton Springs Road. He was family. Nearby bars and businesses also remembering him with memorials.
3: It's probably been over a decade, maybe even going on 20 years, that he lived in this neighborhood and was a fixture here and was beloved.
4: Kirk's daughter, Kaylee Foyle, told KVU family is still in shock over this tragedy. In a statement, she says, quote, "He was a beautiful soul, a wonderful dad, and an important pillar of this community. He was a great man to all he encountered and how he showed up for others, including strangers, and he always did what felt like the right thing," end quote. At Green Mesquite, Garcia says the damage left behind was
5: louder background,
4: he
5: louder.
4: He believes the incident happened
5: louder.
4: Before the storms moved in.
5: Louder.
4: The restaurant plans to take extra precautions in the future by moving customers indoors when severe weather approaches.
3: We will do everything in our power to make sure people are safe when they're visiting our restaurant. And I'm going to have a tree guy come out and look at our tree again and look at the surrounding trees just to make sure that you know, it's a safe environment for everyone to be here.
4: Garcia says Kirk will always be remembered, not just at their restaurants, but in the bar.
5: Louder.
4: It's South Austin.
6: Jesus.
7: I mean, that he's going to get sued, right?
6: Oh, yeah.
7: Like, I know he's the best guy or whatever.
8: I'm just going to put this pile on here. This is where Kirk died.
7: Yeah, it is. Well, you can see because it crushed the bench as well.
8: Don't sit where Kirk died.
7: No, I won't. Because if you have trees over top of your place, you probably have to have people come out and look at them all the time so that they don't crash down onto people and kill them. Right?
8: Well, I don't think they can handle much of a lawsuit.
7: It doesn't look like it.
6: Insurance, maybe.
8: That old barbecue.
7: Doesn't look like. But I mean, you have to sue. Like, I have to, right? Like, you killed my dad, so.
6: Yeah.
8: I wouldn't mind trying their homemade pecan pie, though.
9: Yeah, but why was he still out there in severe weather?
8: Well, sometimes it's not raining. It's just windy. It's beautiful.
6: He didn't look like he liked safety first.
7: Yeah, something tells me he was just like, hey, man, I'll ride it out. Yeah. He's like the Lieutenant Dan of that place, you know?
9: Go down there and get some pecan pie.
8: I might.
9: Sit where Kurt died.
8: Oh, I don't know if I want that.
7: Where was this?
8: Austin. South Austin.
7: Okay.
8: I feel like it might have good barbecue.
7: There's a chance, but not all of those are the best. Because I was really let down by one where I was like, this place has to be good. It just had that look. And then Stella and I went there and I was like, ooh, this is garbage. So, not always, but you hope.
8: You just saw pretty good.
7: Potatoes, that's what you saw.
9: Yep.
8: They got taters.
7: Yeah. You saw them tates.
9: You didn't go any further than potatoes.
7: Yeah.
9: Pretty good.
7: It looks so dry.
8: I'm gonna,
7: dry can be.
8: Oh, that's a nice little mixed plate. Get there?
7: Yeah, I'm sure. I hope it's good.
8: I hope it's
7: Kurt
8: worth
7: loved
8: dying
7: it.
8: For. I hope it's worth
7: he
8: dying
7: loved
8: for.
7: It.
6: Yeah.
8: I hope it is barbecue worth dying for.
7: I mean, do you just switch it up? That's your slogan now?
8: Barbecue worth dying for.
7: Ask her.
8: Ask her. Oh, no, you can't. That is in poor taste.
9: Kurt will tell you.
7: It is. If he was here.
8: All right, well, luckily these guys didn't die. Well, if he's done mine, but.
7: Oh. Oh, don't speak too soon. No. You got to check. Look into it.
8: Yeah. Seven people stuck in a flooded cave. They got five of them.
7: Oh, wow.
8: Still looking for two.
7: Okay, so two dead.
8: Yeah. This was in.

0: Laos. There were some gold.
1: Yeah.
0: Gold diggers? Gold.
2: Yeah. Yes, gold diggers.
0: Mm-hmm. Okay.
2: Prospectors.
0: Prospectors. Anyway, they got a few of them. After a week, they spent a week in the cave.
2: And the others are dead.
3: Deep inside a flooded cave in Laos. Through muddy water and narrow tunnels, they found them. Five men huddled on a ledge, cold, famished, but unhurt. Thank you, said one of the survivors in dramatic video shot by divers. Outside, volunteers were elated. Yet now, the real work begins. To find two others still missing and get all of them out. We spoke with one of the rescuers who said the men cried when they saw him.
4: They really cried. I'm there and shouting. I'm like, grab hand.
3: The group went into the cave last week to search for gold when heavy rain triggered a flash flood that blocked the entrance with mud and debris. Mm. The rescue team from Thailand was involved in the 2018 operation that got 12 boys and their soccer coach out of a cave after 18 days. This rescue will be no less difficult. The survivors, nearly 1,000 feet inside tunnels that are less than 2 feet wide at parts, complicated by potentially contaminated air and anxiety. For now, divers are getting supplies to the group to help build up their strength to soon make the daring journey out.
2: Oh, they're getting out of there.
3: NBC News, Beijing.
0: Oh, they didn't get them out yet?
2: No, they're not even out.
0: Oh, are you? I think Jason just choked to death. I know. I think he might be. Chuck, you may need to Heimlich him.
2: Where
0: is
2: he?
0: Dying. Something's wrong. Jason?
2: No, what's he done?
0: Jason?
2: He's down.
0: Jason.
2: I'm looking. He's
0: Ryan,
2: down.
0: Do you know the Heimlich?
2: Is he
0: he's purple. Is he okay?
2: No, I don't know. I can't.
0: Jason!
2: I can't make heads or tails of it.
5: Are you okay?
2: Okay, he's okay.
5: Good. We almost ran in there.
2: Oh, my God, he's okay. He can't control himself. He really
0: What's
2: died
0: wrong?
2: Laughing at that
0: I
2: being stuck
0: on
2: still.
0: Something. Oh, whoa. I'm getting old. Choked on saliva.
2: Oh, no.
5: We took a long time to respond.
2: Well, I thought he was just laughing.
0: I know, me too. You got to tell us.
6: Oh, nothing even happened that was
0: Ryan
6: funny.
0: Didn't even answer.
7: Wow. I was just waiting to come and give him mouth to mouth.
0: Oh, okay.
7: Let he it didn't go even a little
0: move.
7: Longer.
0: Yeah. Let it go a little longer.
6: He didn't even move.
5: No, he didn't.
2: He waits until he can get that mouth
6: Nobody
2: on you.
6: Nobody move.
5: We love. I just got
0: to trust you guys.
2: I stood right up.
0: I don't want to be stuck in any caves with you guys.
2: No, man. I stood right up and I looked at you and it looked like you were just laughing.
6: Oh, what happened?
0: You gave me a panicked look and then you disappeared under the table.
2: I get that when I eat a caramel. I call it the caramel lung.
5: I didn't. You just off your saliva.
0: I was about to talk and like,
2: yeah,
0: I'm
2: you
0: just
2: went
0: shot
2: in
0: down my throat.
2: Yeah. Oh,
0: Jesus. Well, you were desperate for.
2: You like that?
6: I'm craving it. Couldn't wait to get a taste.
0: All right. Okay.
2: Yep. He was faking it.
0: Goodness. Another rescue to tell you about. Hey, maybe. Don't take your 18-month-old out on a snowy hike.
2: You know I'm not going to.
0: 18-month-old!
2: No, I'm not going to.
0: A father and his 18-month-old son were dramatically rescued by helicopter after the pair became trapped in deep Sierra snow above 10,000 feet. This happened south of Lake Tahoe, where lingering snowpack still blankets sections of the high country. Despite warmer temperatures down below, this guy had been mountain biking with his toddler.
2: Oh, my God.
0: When snow completely blocked the trail. Trying to get back to dirt terrain, the father pushed through the snow, but quickly became exhausted in the brutal conditions. He also was not prepared to remain in the mountains after sunset. As the temperatures dropped, the situation escalated when the child began showing signs of extreme discomfort.
2: I bet.
0: Leading the father to believe they needed medical attention. An emergency response team arrived with the department's helicopter. They located the stranded pair before coordinating a rescue plan with ground volunteers. Both survivors were airlifted to the South Lake Tahoe Airport and then treated from there.
2: I mean, I get it. I mean, you live in the mountains, you love all that stuff, but you're a dummy, right? Like, you're pretty stupid, right?
0: To take your 18-month-old out in that kind of situation? Come on.
2: Right.
0: That's just a little baby.
2: I don't know what you have.
0: Speed on your mountain bike, man.
2: It doesn't. Mountain bike.
0: You know, we are worried what robots could do to us in the future.
6: Yep.
0: But for now, they're pretending they're going to be good for us.
6: Sure.
0: Here's another robot dog they're using in Atlanta to help catch car thieves.
2: Oh, I bet.
0: How does it work? Here's that story.
1: Of robots.
8: Car break-ins in Atlanta are not unusual. But how this one ended at Columbia Crest Apartments is. When thieves went looking for an easy score on Thursday, May 21st. But what they didn't count on was a security guard with four legs.
9: There's an affordable housing crisis here in Atlanta. And there are a good number of properties that have low occupancy just because they're not safe.
8: That's the idea behind Undaunted, the robotic security company that has found itself on more than three dozen commercial and residential properties in a little more than a year.
9: There isn't a technology system out there that can do what we did.
2: What
8: the robots
2: did
8: was notice these thieves breaking into the Columbia Crest parking garage and into cars. One robot followed the fleeing thieves. The other met with police, who arrived in just a couple of minutes after Undaunted alerted them.
10: We are the mission control from Undaunted.
8: One thief was caught on the run. The other led by robots to this trash compactor area.
9: Which is a good place to hide, I guess.
8: Columbia Crest is an affordable housing community.
2: Oh, my God.
8: That's as much security as it can muster.
2: You down.
9: Are you happy with the robots?
2: Until you're dead.
10: I love it.
8: Some residents even witnessed last Thursday's arrests.
11: He got him. Made him stand still. I'm like, what the hell is this?
8: The robot is not a catch-all, but it fills what some properties are finding as a growing need.
12: They can go behind the bushes and in the areas that generally our monitoring patrols don't go to.
8: So while watching where you park might still be a thing, it's now becoming more of a thing for those with less than good intentions.
9: When we do this and we have a moment like this, I blast Ghostbusters and then scream, who are you going to call? Call Undaunted.
2: Oh, so- my God, stop, please, my God.
6: He's a dork.
0: Yeah, he's a robot guy.
2: Yeah, he
0: he's
2: is.
0: He's a robot dog guy.
2: He's trying to be cool.
13: You got a call.
2: Yeah.
6: Those things are terrifying. I don't know how you're not scared of them.
0: They move real fast.
6: And they
2: it was
6: don't
2: quicker.
6: Ever stop.
2: No. Well, and you do. Heard that one lady. She's like, yeah, the robot is willing to go through brush and thorns and everything that normal people would never go through. There's no good place to hide from them.
6: I'm surprised they don't have them with chompers.
2: Chompers.
6: Yeah,
2: wait until that
6: metal.
2: Like, you saw that thing like swirling. Wait till that's just blades.
6: Metal shark teeth.
2: Yeah.
14: Carlos Gana.
0: Speaking of shark teeth.
2: Oh.
0: On to our next story. Video shows the moment a shark bit a Southern California photographer.
2: Oh, my God.
0: But his camera. The shark bit his camera. You see right inside the shark's mouth.
2: Oh, my.
0: Pretty cool.
14: That sort of freaked out by it. I think a lot of us would be. Carlos Gana, as I said, a veteran marine wildlife photographer. But this is video that surprised even him. Take a look here. So Gana was in his kayak filming off the SoCal coast earlier this month, just a couple of weeks ago, working with his partner who was flying a drone that you saw there. When the encounter unfolded, the great white was about 10 feet behind Gana when the shark apparently thought the camera trailing off the kayak was a snack. Take a look at what happened.
6: Oh, it's going to come up and get it.
0: Yeah.
6: This is how they kill you.
2: Oh, boy. That's it, huh?
13: Is she there? She's there.
0: Oh, it's angry.
13: Holy cow. Did she bite it?
0: Look how close to the shore.
13: Oh, yeah.
15: You know, for the most part, the white sharks, especially here in Southern California, don't really want anything to do with us. I see swimmers, surfers, people around white sharks all the time. This particular instance was the first time that I've actually had a shark make contact with my camera, though. Felt a tug. It was about 7-8 foot long, so still a juvenile, but, you know, they still have sharp teeth.
14: I love how absolutely calm he is there. Looking at that video again, it's amazing that Gana kept his cool and made his way back to the beach. He was just fine. You can probably see the shark. It swam off pretty quickly after it realized the camera wasn't too tasty. And you can watch more of Gana's work on his...
2: Yeah, we won't.
5: No.
0: Just that. Nope. That's all we need.
2: Yep.
0: But it was cool to see inside of that shark's mouth.
2: Wow. Yeah, I mean, that's just some people's last... Last view, huh?
0: Mm. There was a time when there was zero privacy in men's restrooms. The large trough urinals mostly have been phased out.
2: Nice penis.
0: But they still exist some places. Dividers between urinals have become the norm. Not everywhere. I'm still shocked at the amount of restrooms where it's just urinals butted up against each other. Oh, nothing
2: yeah.
0: between them.
2: Yeah.
0: Well, someone now has created a new design for men's restrooms where each urinal is separated. You get more penis privacy.
2: Okay.
0: Each urinal is separated by a toilet stall. So it goes urinal, stall, urinal, stall, urinal.
2: I wonder why we haven't thought of this before, actually.
0: I know. It alternates stalls and urinals to provide more privacy than regular toilet stalls on one side of the bathroom and urinals with dividers on the other. Many people know this would require more stall walls because each stall would be enclosed without shared walls.
2: Yeah.
0: But would. They do replace the need for urinal dividers.
2: The only thing I could see being a problem is you don't, maybe you can't really tell if a, like a urinal's open or not.
5: You have to walk.
2: You'd have to walk all the way to the sinks to find out, probably, or pretty close.
0: Do you want to be, okay, here's the downside I see. I am much closer to someone dropping a big old stinky turd than if I was over here just peeing.
2: I mean, that is the downside.
5: Just put dividers up.
2: That's the downside.
5: Yeah.
0: Because generally urinals on one side, stalls on the other.
6: Right.
2: Yeah, once again, it's probably just like overthinking a problem.
5: Yeah.
6: Right, just put dividers.
2: Over-designing it.
6: You don't have to, like, reinvent the wheel here.
2: No.
0: I was just at the wedding on the weekend, and I was kind of shocked. You went into the bathroom. It was, like, 10 urinals just beside each other, no dividers.
2: Yeah.
0: But so close, like, you would brush the arms of the person next to you.
2: I like that. That's nice.
0: It was way too close.
5: That's awkward.
0: Like, it didn't.
2: It's just
0: it was an
2: wedding.
0: Older venue,
2: it's,
0: but
2: it's just people you know at the wedding that you could possibly sleep with later.
0: Weird.
6: Yeah. Do we just not care about it as much?
0: Well, I think
6: like being so close to someone else.
2: You mean back in the day?
6: Yeah.
2: Like, yeah, no, we didn't care. We didn't care.
5: Seems like people care more.
6: Obviously,
5: now.
6: With the trough, right? We all just stood in a circle and looked at each other.
2: And in fact, like from my memory banks, it's like we were jammed in there. Like people had no problem, like almost like, let me in so I can pee, like getting, like moving you out of the way.
0: We cared more about efficiency than penis privacy.
2: Yeah.
0: Right? Yep. We just cared, like as guys, we just want to piss. We don't care.
2: And we didn't care who we touched while we peed.
0: Are we more concerned about perverts now as guys?
2: We
0: more
2: should
0: concerned
2: be.
0: That there's more, maybe more men trying to check us out than.
2: Yeah, I think so.
0: But just because you're into that doesn't mean you're a meat gazer, right?
2: No. But I mean, like the trough system was just so wild because my memories are from when I was really young.
0: Like old Tiger Stadium and stuff.
2: You know
0: right?
2: what I mean? Like, so.
6: Right, me too. But like you learn to pee alone in private.
2: Yes.
6: And then it was like, get out there with the wolves in public. Like. It was always like a mind F.
2: Uh-huh.
6: Like, why am I peeing with
2: 35
6: people?
2: And then some of them, you're literally
6: this private thing.
2: Some of them, you're. It's like they were a circle.
0: Oh, you know, the one at Old Tiger Stadium was definitely a circle. You could look right across it.
2: That's
0: other
2: what
0: people.
2: I mean.
0: Yeah.
2: So, like, you're just staring eye
0: Such
2: to
0: a
2: eye.
0: Gross thing.
2: Like, I'm peeing and you're peeing.
0: Right. And you're. How's it going, man?
5: Sounds disgusting.
0: It's just wild, Lisa.
2: And you see where my eyes are looking.
0: Yeah, okay. Eyes up, man. Eyes up.
2: Very nice.
0: Chuck, my face is up here.
2: Mm.
0: Don't do that.
6: It's looking in your other eye.
2: Yeah. Okay. What's that whistling?
0: Yeah, no, it's not. It's not right. But, I mean, we also don't need to freak out.
2: No, I know. It's not that big a deal. It's just I don't really want another man's arms against me.
0: That was the issue.
2: When I pee.
0: It was too tight. I get it. I got broad shoulders, you know.
2: Sure.
0: But still, I should be able to pee without touching people.
2: Uh-huh.
6: I'd pee my pants before I stood next to you at a urinal that close.
2: Oh, my God.
6: Crazy.
0: What's wrong with you, man? Relax.
2: Can't see that
0: Never.
2: Thing.
0: It's just a piss.
2: Can't see that
6: no
2: thing.
6: No way.
2: It's not just
6: the. But I stand next to you at a urinal.
2: Nope.
0: You got problems, dude.
2: I do.
0: That hammer.
2: Right. He's probably a couple feet back.
6: Oh, I'm like shorter.
1: He's like, oh, what do you got down there? What's that little thing?
16: No way.
0: The only thing worse than soaring prices at the grocery store, vague pricing, where prices may change based on the day of the week, the time of the day, or even the particular shopper. Dynamic electronic shelf labels have been popping up at a lot of chains lately, including Walmart, Target, Kroger, and Whole Foods. Stores swear this is not going to lead them to raise prices across the board or gouge people.
2: Right.
0: Like charging more for cold drinks on a hotter day. Just a way for them to better manage pricing to make sure items hit the sweet spot where they sell, especially if they've been on the shelf for a while. But people aren't buying it. In a poll, 67% of Americans say they want to ban electronic price tags and pricing surveillance in grocery stores. 65% think stores will use digital price tags to inflate prices, and they think that will not be good for any of us.
2: What would be wild is if they, you know, like they know all of our information from our phones that we're carrying around. It'd be crazy if it could read you coming from your phone and then be like, oh, this person lives in this city. I'm going to charge them more money for this. This person doesn't. I'll charge them less for this. In the same way that if you got like a lawn service in one city, it's this much. In another city, it's a different price.
0: This one woman claims that it was $3 shoes she was buying at Walmart, but the price changed by the time she got to the checkout, went to $18.98.
2: Yeah, I mean, that's crazy. I don't know.
0: She had screen-capped it at the time, but then when she went back, it said $18.98 because there was a, I guess, a lot of people buying them.
2: Yeah, I was going to say, so that they just ran out of stock or were running out of stock. So as they run out of stock, they crank the price up or something. Yeah, that's wild. No thanks.
0: There's lots of this stuff online if you look it up. Who knows if it's legit or not, but it shows like actually prices raising as people are walking by the shelves.
2: Oh, man.
0: So like, oh, Chuck the Freak's here. Let's raise the price of ice cream.
2: Exactly. You know what I mean? Like, the ice cream for me is $6 a scoop. But then, like, for Jason, it's $4 a scoop.
16: I'm getting a deal.
2: And I'm like, dude, how much? I'm like, psst. Hook me up. Buy me some ice cream. Give me some ice cream.
16: Hold on, I'll give you some scoops.
2: Yeah,
16: scoop me. No problem.
2: Scoop me.
0: Your scoop dealer?
16: For you. Yeah.
2: Oh, my God. Yeah, that'd be a hell of a thing, too, though. You could be like, hey, man, what's your scoop price? I just hang out there all day and give people discounts on scoops.
16: Yeah, just open my trench coat. Got a couple pints, a couple spoons. What you looking for?
2: Dude, I wish you did.
16: Me, too.
0: What's this?
2: Oh, no. You want me to listen to this?
0: Yeah, let's see.
17: Is on you on the shelf. It's not going to be a sticker anymore. It's going to be a digital display. And hey, it's a hot summer day. We're going to up the price of ice cream. And it's actually caught on video. You can actually see the prices changing right in front of him.
18: Updating right in front of me.
17: Yeah, that's what I said.
18: This is crazy. Oh my God, that cup went up in price. I wish I would.
17: In front of him.
18: I had to like get my camera going, right? So I like, there was a delay. This was under $2. I don't know.
2: Could
18: I don't
2: go down
18: remember
2: though, right,
18: exactly.
2: Too.
18: Maybe.
0: I guess it could go down.
2: Could go down. Believe so God, now it's even our shopping is like the stock market.
16: But by the time you get to the checkout, it could change.
2: This is why Dave's system is the best, where you scan it right away. You scan,
0: the
2: you
0: price
2: wait
0: is already there.
2: You just wait.
16: But I could take it off the shelf at $2.99 and get there, and then it's $4.99.
0: Sorry, it's $4.99, sir. It's changed.
16: Oh, that's not right.
2: It doesn't seem right.
5: Not right.
0: You have to take a picture of every shelf when you're there.
2: Oh, my God, that's such a pain.
5: I don't have time for all
2: this. Yeah, I know.
0: Ain't nobody got time for that.
5: Mm-mm. Too much outrageous to worry about.
0: They said Wendy's and stuff was going to do something like this, too. Remember their dynamic pricing?
2: Did they ever decide to do
0: it? I think they ended up backing away. There was such backlash that they said, all right, we're not going to do that anymore. We're just going to leave it as is.
2: Yeah.
0: And this, I don't know about this. There's a 108-year-old woman from Delaware. She just renewed her driver's license. She can now keep it until she's 115.
2: Oh, no, come on, guys.
0: After 100, it's got to be every year, right?
2: Let me test her right now.
0: Her name is Susan Young Brown, and here's a bit of her story here.
19: Miss Susan Young Brown is a celebrity in her own way. One of the first members of Modern Maturity Center. She's been coming here since 1973. Inside the Senior Community Center, Miss Brown is likely the most senior.
20: I'm over 100. 108.
19: Yes, no. She's 108 years old. She still joins group workouts three times a week. And yes, she still drives.
20: I didn't need my driver's license until 2033.
19: She says the key to a healthy life is moving.
20: When I get up in the morning.
21: So you heard that there, right? They just renewed her driver's license till 2033.
2: Mm-hmm. Oh, my God.
20: I get down on the floor. And I have an exercise routine. I think I've been doing it for the last 20 years.
19: Born in 1918 in Houston, Delaware, Miss Brown grew up during segregation, helping her family on a farm without running water or electricity. She later attended Delaware State College for colored students, and after graduating in 1945, spent 30 years teaching children across Delaware, including in a one-room schoolhouse.
20: When I retired, I said, well, now I walked around that classroom for 30 years, and I'm not going to sit down.
19: She's been married twice and is known for her sense of humor.
20: I guess I'm not very good material for men.
19: She has a son, a daughter, grandchildren, and great-grandchildren who are all lucky enough to enjoy her famous 7-Up pound cake.
22: Oh, damn.
19: Only on special occasions.
22: Oh, damn.
23: Let's
22: steal that recipe.
23: Pan.
19: From her famous 7-Up pound cake to her front row seat at 108th birthday party attended by more than 130 people, including Governor Matt Meyer, Miss Brown continues to make an entrance everywhere she goes.
20: I grow old gracefully.
19: And for someone who's lived more than a century, the perfect birthday gift, her very own reserved parking spot for drivers over 100.
20: See you later.
2: They have it so that she will plow outwards, not into the building. Kind of smart.
21: But just renewed her driver's license till 2033.
16: Is that how Delaware rolls? Like, mine's only good for 3 years, and I got to get a new one.
5: 3 years?
16: Yeah. That's that abnormal?
2: Yeah, they might be looking into your Reno. Yeah, they might be evaluating you.
16: Is that just me?
2: Yeah.
16: Previous records. That's too much information.
2: Thank God.
16: Man, I keep saying stuff. Yikes.
2: Yeah, I think that might be a sign of something.
16: I got mine for 7. Yeah. I misread the number on this. Yeah.
2: Okay. Oh, oopsie poopsie.
16: Oh, no, that was weird. I'm supposed to be going.
2: Yeah.
16: Yep.
22: You're good.
16: 7 years.
22: Everything good. 7 years. Yeah.
2: Okay.
16: 7 years.
22: Totally fine.
16: I'm safe. No worries there.
2: Sure.
16: Just me, huh?
21: Awkward. We're going to take a break. When we come back in a moment, what made a Chipotle customer freak out and throw her food? How is a social media trend ruining another tourist destination? And can a new invention save you from washing yourself?
2: Oh, wow.
21: It's all coming up after this.
24: Previously on Dave and Chuck the Freak.
21: A college student found out her dad was not her father from an experiment in biology class. And we're on to genetic testing and stuff. You had a comment, Gina.
25: My daughter had given me a ancestry DNA test because over the years I had found out that two different men were my father. When I did the ancestry DNA, nothing matched. So I confronted my mother, and she told me that she had an affair, and this other gentleman is my father, she believes.
21: Oh, so you think your mom's quite a whore?
5: Oh, dear.
25: I list it as, I know she's my mother, but I usually say a barroom rat, but that's okay.
21: 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Well, good luck with all your discoveries.
2: I mean,
21: and thank you for calling in.
5: Call in, and Dave will call your mom a whore.
2: Dave was like, well, so your mother's a whore. And then Lisa goes, oh, geez.
21: Well, she even said.
2: 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I call her a barroom rat. And Dave's like, so
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2: She's a whore, right?
24: It's Dave and Chuck the Freak.
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2: One more day in the 90s. Our high right at 90 in Sioux Falls. Southeast winds at 15 to 25 and a partly cloudy sky. Tonight's low at 64. Tomorrow, a few degrees cooler, mid-80s. Scattered rain could develop in the afternoon or evening. More chances of showers and thunderstorms expected for both Saturday and Sunday. From the Storm Center at Kelloland TV, I'm meteorologist Brian Karstens.
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3: From the Kello.com News Center, I'm Tom Rooney. You can expect quicker results on election night during this year's elections. In the general election 2 years ago, results were delayed until the day after the election in Pennington, Lincoln, and Minnehaha counties. Minnehaha County Auditor Leah Anderson says a new law on handling absentee ballots will help to reduce delays. 15 South Dakota legislative candidates are asking for a cease and desist order over a campaign mailer. It was sent by Dakota First Action and aligns them with gubernatorial candidate Toby Doden, even though they've endorsed a different candidate. Doden told Dakota News Now he's not affiliated with the PAC and was unaware of its endorsement. And Dual County farmers say one power plant is enough. Zoning permits have been approved for a second plant near Toronto. Residents circulated petitions to force a public vote to overturn those permits. That vote will be part of the Dual County ballot next Tuesday. From the Kello.com News Center, I'm Tom Rooney.
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12: Coming up, what made a Chipotle customer freak out? 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
12: I'm Dave Hunter. 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
1: It's another fast food freakout on Dave and Chuck the Freak.
12: Up to Orange County, California for this one. Listen, I've had this happen at Chipotle.
14: What?
12: You order something and it's mostly rice.
14: Oh, no, not mostly rice.
12: Suck off, Chipotle!
14: Mostly rice. Come on.
12: Allegedly, what's happening here, this woman complained that the bowl she got was mainly rice.
14: Mm.
12: She took it out on the worker.
14: Oh, wow, yeah.
15: And police are asking the public for help in identifying this woman seen on surveillance footage assaulting a Chipotle employee. As words were exchanged on May 12th at the 7th and 17th and Grand location, the woman hurls her order at the employee and walks away. According to police, the fight was over the woman's order. The woman is described as having long dark hair and is between the ages of 18 to 25. Anyone who recognizes her is asked to contact Santa Ana Police. Santa Ana Police.
14: Yeah, that's no good. No.
16: They say now the CEO of Chipotle said if you don't like it, ask for more.
17: All right, but that's an online order maybe? Like if you're ordering at the window, you just say, hey.
14: Yeah, and we've kind of heard, right? Like,
16: yeah, in front of you, they'll give you what you want, but yeah. If you're doing a pickup or whatever, they're like, just load it up with rice.
14: Yep.
18: Dave, don't throw your rice.
14: Oh, my God.
16: I'll throw it right on you. Right.
14: I mean, she really hit her hard with that food. And that is pounds of food when you do it right.
16: Oh, it's heavy.
14: When you do it
16: well,
14: right.
16: Especially when it's that much rice.
14: Yeah, when you do it right. I mean, you'll
16: know. She was covered.
14: She was.
16: Queso and guac.
14: Oh, my God. Delicious, huh?
16: Hard to get out.
14: Like, hold on.
17: That salsa is good.
16: Oh, it's delicious. But you want meat and veggies and the good stuff. You don't want all rice.
14: Yeah. My problem is just I'm just keep getting other people's food.
18: When you order
14: early? I do not know what is the problem.
16: It's Chuck Luck.
14: It really is. It's like my name is not Maria.
16: You look like a Maria.
14: You know, it's not though. It's not.
16: This is a bad house. When you live at a house near a golf course, guess what?
18: Mm-mm.
14: You get smoked.
18: Yeah.
16: You're going to take on some golf balls.
14: Yep. Oh, no.
16: Apparently, they're raining down in this Florida home daily.
14: I kind of love it. Okay.
16: Here's the story from WPTV.
19: Underneath this tarp, shattered glass.
20: And was really bad before I clean it a little bit.
19: Mm-hmm. And a caved-in windshield. Mm. The culprit.
20: And there was glass everywhere.
19: A tiny white golf ball. For Joel Loyola, since moving to Florida, he's adjusted to the heat, the afternoon rain showers,
14: he's
19: even hurricane season.
14: Golf. I hate
19: but he says he
14: people,
19: never expected cloudy with a chance of golf balls.
21: We can't use our backyard anymore. Like, we're even afraid to go outside.
19: The shattered windshield is just the latest hit. Loyola's backyard sits directly behind the Westchester Country Club golf course.
16: You don't like golf. You can go back.
20: I found like 5 golf balls in one day.
19: To add to his growing collection.
14: Oh, wow.
19: Now, Loyola knew that he was buying a home on a golf course, but says he never imagined it would become this much of a safety
16: issue. Why not?
20: I put this, like, 6-foot fence around the backyard, and then I bought this net.
16: It looks good.
18: Yeah, it's very attractive.
14: Oh, my God.
20: 30, 40.
19: Thousands of dollars later, and still no solution. He says one golf ball even struck his wife, leaving a bruise.
14: Oh, wow.
19: Now his biggest fear is for his 18-month-old twins.
14: Don't put them out
19: children,
14: there.
19: He says he refuses to let play freely in their own yard.
20: I don't know what else I have to do.
22: And I still have more.
19: And neighbors tell me off camera they're dealing with the same thing. Their home's riddled with damage from the impact.
14: Mm.
19: Loyola believes the fix is easy. Move the hole.
14: Oh, look at that.
18: Oh, my.
14: So look at that.
20: They hit straight. They don't make the ball doesn't make the curve. It goes straight to our homes.
19: When he reached out to the country club, he says management told him they would remind golfers to be mindful of nearby homes.
16: I'll do it.
19: But for Loyola,
20: my biggest concern is my kids.
19: That response simply isn't enough. Twins. I also reached out to the country club to ask whether modifications, including possible tee box adjustments or redesign efforts, are being considered. I'm still waiting to hear back.
14: No.
19: In Boynton Beach, Vania Joseph, WPTV News.
14: Oh, man.
16: I mean, it's just the hazard of living backing onto a golf course, right? That was wild. That one area.
14: The person's like, whatever that little room
16: their, like, sunroom in the back just pelted with
14: balls.
16: Can
14: I tell you what, though? Like, I guess don't make anything out of aluminum.
16: Backing onto a golf course.
14: Yeah, because it is just going to be, it looked like a hailstorm hit that siding.
18: Yeah, not
14: that's
18: good.
14: Not great. I mean, but at the same time, if you've played, you know, every once in a while, you send a ball right
16: someone,
14: into
16: whoever hit that ball
14: at his house
16: from all the way back there that sailed over his house and landed on his windshield and broke his windshield.
14: Yeah.
16: They're a great golfer. Get that.
17: Wow. Are they?
0: Nice
3: Grace,
0: shot.
3: I mean, they got some strength. They can hit a ball far. Yeah.
16: They got some strength. Got power.
14: No idea where it's going.
16: You know, as we keep saying, tourists ruin everything. So does TikTok. When you combine the two, trouble. A social media trend is leaving one of Arizona's most scenic spots in a very sticky situation.
14: What are we doing now?
16: Here's the story on that one. Take a listen to this report from CBS 5.
22: The views of the valley are something else. There are tons of places in our area to check out the beautiful views of the desert. One of my favorite, right here, Hole in the Rock. Just north of Tempe, seen from miles away, you've even probably driven between these two boulders. You know, the walk isn't so bad, but these rocks are millions of years old, and they provide a view that you really can't beat. Each step along the trail takes you up. The perfect place for pictures or a picnic with friends and family. But once you're up here, the views are unreal. Taking a look out, you can see all the colors of the desert.
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24: Brought me to tears, literally.
22: It's something these tourists can't believe.
24: It's amazing.
22: But it's colors that aren't supposed to be here.
14: Oh, my Christ. What are we doing?
22: That are distracting visitors.
25: Don't think that's cool. Oh, no.
22: Howling at the Hubba Bubba. Extra angry at the chewed up. Mm. Extra. Sending some into orbit over the orbit.
23: I don't know why people would do this.
22: A TikTok trend going viral just like this one. A group of friends putting gum in their mouths, chewing it up, taking it out, then sticking it on the rocks.
25: I don't think you should be destroying your
3: account.
25: You know, doing it for your pleasure or for cloud or internet cloud or anything.
22: We asked the city of Phoenix about these gross, sticky guys. Additions. And Wednesday morning, crews were out scraping these chewed up pieces of colorful cement.
23: We actually were chewing gum when we came in here. We put it in the trash can.
22: So I hate to burst your bubble. Even though the city did clean up some of that gum, it is still caked on here.
24: That's literally horrible.
22: A place that was once used by an indigenous tribe to mark solstices.
25: Natural beauty.
22: Is now, for some, being used as a glorified gum wrapper. Yeah, it's pretty gross. Now, a lot of the posts online, though, have been taken down, possibly because of the backlash on social media. Now, these peaks are sandstone, which erodes with water, so this is spit. So there's concern that if there is damage now, it could be permanent.
14: Well, I mean, there's damage. I mean, they stuck their gum in there, and they can't get it out, so.
18: Pretty dumb.
14: Oh, we're just gross, huh? Like, at our core, we're just a gross being.
17: Right, because who's even seen those? Nobody's seen your TikTok video.
14: No one has.
17: Sticking your gum up there.
14: No.
17: You know? Nobody cares.
18: Nope.
16: And this reporter's head is way too small for his body.
17: I don't know what's going on with this.
14: He really works out his arms and shoulders.
17: Do they ever give a name?
16: Oh, are you? You think it could be a lady?
17: No, I just, I wanted to do some research.
14: Where did your brain? What?
17: I gave him a whole
14: timeout. Oh my. Everything is different. Oh, wow. Everything.
17: But no names. Usually they say, like, this is blah, blah, blah.
14: They won't.
16: Yeah. Oh, Austin.
17: Austin, what?
14: There you go.
16: All right. You go investigate. Yeah. We'll take a break. When we come back, can DoorDash cut you off for ordering too much? Can Southwest now no longer charge you if you're too fat for their seats?
14: Yeah.
16: And can you now be saved from the tedious task of washing yourself? We'll get to that and much more when we return right after this.
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16: I have an implant, someone said. It works great for me. Yes, the tip is a little softer.
14: That's what I thought, yep.
16: But you still get the full sensation of Finale, and it is pretty rigid.
18: Because you have to pump it before, pump it up.
16: Yeah.
14: Here we go.
16: You just put this on while you're doing it. Make it fun, right?
18: You ready?
3: Hey,
18: listen.
3: Hey, no, man. Just hold on. Just let me get ready.
18: Turn the music up.
14: Yeah, it's great. I'm halfway.

0: why I don't think it's a manual.
1: Yeah, you can't leave it in my hands. I'd be like, a little bit more.
2: Too much.
3: It's Dave and Chuck the Freak. K-R-R-O. 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
2: Another hot one out there, high today near 90 in the Sioux Falls area. Southeasterly wind at 15 to 25. Big clouds around tonight, low at 64. Tomorrow, warm but not quite as hot. A high temperature in the mid-80s. We could start to see some scattered rain chances late in the day. And scattered rain is expected this weekend. From the Storm Center at Kelloland TV, I'm meteorologist Brian Karstens.
3: 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No matter the forecast, there's always a happy hour at the happiest bar in town.
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2: Back here on Dave and Chuck the Freak. Did you know DoorDash can cut you off if they think you've ordered too much booze through their platform?
3: No, really?
2: One woman on TikTok claims she got an email from DoorDash saying her days of ordering alcohol through the service are over.
3: I bet.
2: She says the company's hating because she can still order a McChicken at 2 a.m. So obviously they're not worried about her health, but they will not allow her to order a six-pack of beer.
3: Like, how much booze did I buy? You know what I mean? Like, over a course of a day, like, how much have I had? How many times have I had them come out where they're like, no, you, sorry, I can't.
2: There's it must no trigger way. Something, right?
3: There has to be.
4: Yeah.
3: You know, I mean, at the same time, how do they prove I'm not having a party and I need, like, cases of beer? You know, I think everybody's been...
2: I wonder if it's volume you order at one time or it's the excessive amounts of times you order.
3: Yeah, I don't know.
2: Like every day you're ordering. It must be expensive to DoorDash booze every day.
3: Oh, it would not be cost effective.
2: You maybe can't drive, though.
4: No.
3: Yes, I think you're picking up on some stuff.
2: And that's fine. That's better. You do that.
5: Yeah, but you'll give me like six cheeseburgers a day and fries and milkshakes.
3: Yeah, I could order all that.
2: Yeah, that's what she's saying. It doesn't seem right.
5: No, give me my booze.
3: Well, and I've been at a summer party where stuff got out of hand, and then next thing you know, like, people have to go make a beer run.
2: Mm-hmm.
3: I could understand you don't want to go make a beer run. You just want them to deliver, like, three cases of beer.
2: I've only done it once in my life. I've ordered booze through one of these places, and it was that kind of thing. We were at, like, a beach, and thought, oh, instead of someone driving, you know,
3: we'll
2: just order stuff here.
3: Uh-huh.
2: It's great.
6: Yeah, they're just covering their ass, though. Like, we just had that lady got drunk on the cruise and then was suing them because they didn't cut her off.
3: Yeah, oh, that's right. True, too.
6: So they're just trying to avoid legal stuff.
3: Yeah, this day and age, it's like, no, we can't. We went to your place. We know you're by yourself. You're ordering all that booze.
2: We know you're by yourself.
3: You know,
2: we know you're alone. You've ordered a lot of booze.
3: Listen, bud.
6: I mean, you got access to my DoorDash.
3: It looks like, I can tell you this right now from my DoorDash, it looks like someone else lives with me.
2: Five egg rolls.
3: But they don't.
2: It's one guy.
3: You know, like, it's like, oh, wow, he got a sweet and sour chicken meal and a whole chicken.
2: You can
3: fried
2: tell
3: rice meal.
2: How many people that the Chinese restaurant thinks live there by the amount of fortune cookies they give
3: you. Yes,
2: right?
3: I always get four.
2: So they're like, oh, it's definitely a family of four. It's not just one man.
4: Right.
3: Yeah, that's so true. Oh, no, every time. And a lot of times, even if I was to, say, order an ice cream treat, I have to justify the purchase by purchasing more because it costs you money to have them come out. So there has to be a little bit of a payoff. So you got to put a little bit in the fridge. You know what I mean?
5: I go offer mine.
3: Oh,
5: just
3: yeah. I can't just go. I don't have a good place near me.
2: Does it stay frozen when it gets to you?
3: It stays pretty
2: really?
3: Frozen. Pretty good. Yeah, pretty good. No, never. They're pretty quick.
2: Well, if you are eating a lot of ice cream, you may want to be flying Southwest again. They are backing off their plus size seat policy.
3: Oh, they took too much heat, huh?
2: They're quietly walking back part of their controversial customer of size policy after furious backlash from travelers who slammed them for making them shell out extra cash just to fly.
3: Shouldn't you, like, if you were super skinny, like, shouldn't Jason be shouldn't they give him a little bit more money?
5: You like, think.
2: Like it the would skinny be, guys do better?
3: Well, yeah, like, because you could stick him next to a biggin'. And everyone's fine.
5: You can put me in the overhead compartment.
3: Wow, see, like, how
5: I
3: much
5: mean,
3: money
5: you get a big discount.
3: You know what I mean?
5: Yeah.
3: Like, it's so, he actually saves room.
6: Yeah, Jason is my carry-on.
5: Make sure to stow Jason under your seat and put him back in the seat bag.
3: Get there.
2: They used to give you a free seat. So if you, like, you showed up at the airport and, like, oh, here's a big guy.
3: Yes.
2: Sir, we've decided to give you the seat beside you as well.
3: That's just crazy to me, though, because I bought another seat. Like, I bought a seat, and then someone has to come to me and say, hey, you don't get to fly today. That's nuts to me.
2: It is.
4: Yeah.
2: But now you know.

0: no longer have to pre-purchase the seat as a customer of size. It's a major reversal from Southwest's updated policy they introduced earlier this year. Under the current rules on their website, customers who encroach upon a neighboring seat must purchase the number of seats needed. They got to do this prior to travel to ensure the amount of seats are available. So in other words, pay up, chubby, or you'll get bumped.
1: You know what's crazy is that I really didn't have a problem with this. I really didn't. I mean, it's the way, you know. If I decide to just nonstop eat and get gigantic, then that's on me, right?
0: Like, right. If you are that big that you need two seats, then you need to purchase two seats.
1: Right.
0: They can't just give you a seat for free. If I could come on and say, oh, you know what? Brought my wife today. I get one of those free seats.
1: And even if I made the argument it's my thyroid or whatever, you know what I mean? Like, I don't care. Like, I still have done it, you know?
0: I think most reasonable people of size would agree with that.
1: Yeah.
0: The responsibility's on me if I take up more than one seat.
2: Still embarrassing.
1: I feel like, if you're a bigger guy, you'd rather, I mean, I know it's expensive, but I'd rather not encroach all over someone than I'd rather have that extra room.
0: And each day, each one of us goes through the hassle of getting undressed and getting into the shower to clean ourselves. It's relentless.
1: Yeah.
0: But finally, the solution for it is here.
1: Couple of Asian babes that just come over and wash you?
0: You could get that. It might be cheaper.
1: Oh, it probably
0: We've
1: is.
0: Seen this when they were testing it. Now it's official and you can purchase it. Oh, the world's first human washing machine is now available to purchase. Yep. It's $380,000.
1: Oh, my God.
2: Because you're lazy.
0: It's a car wash for people, basically. You sit inside. The lid comes down. It seals you in. And jet streams of micro bubbles get squeaky clean from head to toe with your exact perfect water temperature that you select.
2: No one's buying this.
1: No one is buying it.
0: No,
1: right.
0: $380,000?
2: Not even super wealthy people would buy this.
1: And honestly, like from what we see, it doesn't look like this man even gets fully wet.
0: No, he does eventually. It just takes a long time.
1: I mean, there's no way you're clean after that. I'm sorry. I don't care what they say. You're sitting down. How did it get my butt?
0: Hi.
1: Oh, very clean.
0: Hi, where's Speedo?
1: No, you're way better off to try and hook something up.
0: Yeah, do they have butt blasters in this?
1: I don't know. Do you know how intense you have to blast mine? It's so intense. If you were just like squirting some soapy water on it, that ain't getting the job done, guys.
3: You need a fire hose attachment?
1: Yeah, something.
0: Doesn't look like there's anything under your ass.
1: I know. That's why I just don't buy it.
2: No.
1: And I can't imagine spending $350,000 on something and then it doesn't really work.
0: My childhood robot dreams that I thought for sure would be here by now.
1: You really wanted to have it like a car wash that had like rollers of scrubbing.
0: Yes, like a car wash.
1: Yeah, it has to scrub you, though. Has to scrub you.
0: Not just blast you.
1: No.
0: We'll take a break. When we come back, those crazy Canadians. What insane thing did a Canadian doctor do after meeting a patient at a Tim Hortons?
1: Oh, wow.
0: It's wild and dark.
1: Okay.
0: And we'll tell you after this.
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0: I came up with the idea for a jingle where they take the words from Hot Blooded and replace it with Hot Pockets. Didn't think, wow, they'll actually take my idea. Like, is this really worth me getting all enraged about and investing my time? I'm going to let it go. But now I've changed my mind.
1: What?
0: And I want to go after them.
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2: I want Nancy Grace to interview Dave. 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
2: TV.
6: No one else could have thought of this idea. 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
2: One more day in the 90s. Our high right at 90 in Sioux Falls. Southeast winds at 15 to 25 in a partly cloudy sky. Tonight's low at 64. Tomorrow, a few degrees cooler, mid-80s. Scattered rain could develop in the afternoon or evening. More chances of showers and thunderstorms expected for both Saturday and Sunday. From the Storm Center at Kelloland TV, I'm meteorologist Brian Karstens.
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4: 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It was sent by Dakota First Action and aligns them with gubernatorial candidate Toby Doden, even though they've endorsed a different candidate. Doden told Dakota News Now that he's not affiliated with the PAC and was unaware of their endorsement. You can expect quicker results on election night during this year's elections. In the general election 2 years ago, results were delayed until the day after the election in Pennington, Lincoln, and Minnehaha counties. Minnehaha County Auditor Leah Anderson says a new law on handling absentee ballots will reduce delays. And he's more than one of the friendly smiles in every aisle. Darren Schleicher is Hy-Vee's legendary customer service award winner. 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It's the highest honor an employee can receive at the company. From the Kello.com News Center, I'm Tom Rooney.
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0: Crazy Canadians.
1: Wild story out of Canada. A Canadian doctor euthanized a 45-year-old patient.
2: What?
1: Suffering from inflammatory bowel disease after just a quick assessment outside a Tim Hortons donut shop.
2: What? Oh my God, I could be dead. I could be dead right now.
1: Dr. James McLean.
2: Okay.
1: That's not him. That's the guy he allegedly put down.
2: Wow.
1: Dr. James McLean was investigated following allegations that he improperly administered Canada's controversial medical assistance in dying to this guy, Thomas Dillon. Dillon suffered from Crohn's disease. He was assessed by the doctor outside of a coffee shop and found eligible for euthanasia.
2: Holy crap.
1: They exchanged dozens of text messages, and the doctor even personally drove him to a morgue facility to carry out the procedure. That's when he injected him with a lethal cocktail of drugs inside a facility room where human cadavers are prepared for funerals.
2: Am I into death or something? Am I into death?
1: As the doctor?
2: What am I into?
1: I don't know. Do you think you're doing the right thing? Putting someone, but it's...
3: Did he at least get a donut before?
1: I hope so.
2: You know what? If that's all it takes, I'm ready to go right now.
3: He just had a donut.
2: I'm ready to go.
1: Any doctors around?
2: You know, if you would have got me right at the end of that one, I would have been like, yeah.
4: He raved about it.
2: One of the
1: best donuts he ever had, he said.
2: I don't think stuff's getting much better than this French toast donut. So you go ahead and off me, Doc. I'll have diarrhea later.
1: What's crazy is how they punished him. He was cautioned.
2: Yeah. Well,
1: by the College of Physicians and Surgeons.
2: Because, so I know this is dark sided, but when my dad was in the hospital, there was a guy in there that this is what he was there to do. He was just like, it was all known that he was eventually going to be taking his own. Sort of taking his own life, making the choice to end his life. And it was just like, it's wild because people were like, oh, coming to visit and blah, blah, blah. And he's like, yeah, not today. I'm good today. But they all knew like one of these days he's going to be like, that's enough.
1: Maybe meet him in your office at least.
3: Yeah, not outside of Tim Hortons.
2: I know. It seems not. I guess the whole thing is, though, like it's up to a person, right? They literally let you say,
1: okay,
2: I want to go.
1: You can go.
5: He wanted to go at Timmy's, eh?
1: He did, eh?
2: It's actually kind of the ultimate way, eh? It's kind of the ultimate way to go, eh?
1: As a Canadian?
2: It's kind of a dream, eh? How do you want to go, eh? You know how I want to go. I want to die in a drive-thru of Timmy's right as soon as I get my hot double-double and a nice Boston cream. Or no, Canadian maple.
1: He died.
2: I'll go Canadian maple.
1: Like he lived, covered in cream.
2: Oh, my God. I wish they could say that about me. Maybe one day.
1: That's going to do it for us here on this Thursday. Stay safe, and we'll talk to you next time on Dave and Chuck the Freak.
6: I think everyone should say penis so we can take away the negative power of the word. Yeah? So everybody?
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Welcome to Think About It Thursday with the Rev on 103.7 The Crow. I got tickets to give away for the big Weird Al show coming up in June. I've got a $50 Taco John's gift card to give away. And, of course, another code word at noon for this band, Queens of the Stone Age, opening for the Foo Fighters September 12th at the Fargo Dome. We got a lot to do together, and we're going to roll some Queens on The Crow.

Yeah. 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Huh? We ain't got no time for that. 103.7 The Crow.

Yeah, I guess you could. It's Five Finger Death Punch this morning, and if you're a little bit off today, I'm with you, man. Just hang in there, okay? We all got the life, baby. It's Korn on Crawl.

1037 The Crow. Don't go getting all paranoid on me. Some Sabbath with the late Ozzy on The Crow. Saving Abel is coming to Sioux Falls in just a couple weeks here. 2 weeks from today, actually, June 11th at Biggs Bar, a Thursday night. Saving Abel is coming to Sioux Falls. You're going to hear them rip up Addicted and a lot of other big-time hits. Biggs is your code word to The Crow phones. Good till midnight tomorrow night, Friday night. Biggs to 605-334-1037. Might win you some tickets. 3 days grace now. It's a so-called life. 1037 The Crow.

103.7 The Crow, that is Eva Under Fire, new cut called Villainous, and Maria Brink setting in on that one. She is badass. We're going to do a cut here from the five-man acoustical jam album from Tesla, originally done by the five-man electrical band. Here's Tesla's cover of Signs, 103.7 The Crow.

103.7 The Crow, your home of Dave and Chuck, the Freak in the Morning, and the best new rock on the planet. That's Pierce the Veil. It's called So Far, So Fake. Time for some killers. 103.7 The Crow, streaming live at KRRO.com. And while you're there, sign up to win tickets for Weird Al's Bigger and Weirder Tour, June 30th at the Denny.

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Oh, is that nutmeg?

0: 1037 The Crow. There's nothing finer in the world than free tacos. Hallelujah. And I just might hook you up with a $50 Taco John's gift card. Taco John's, home of the $5, $7, and $9 meal steals. Mark Somervold of Sioux Falls, who works over at Fleet Farm over there by the interstate, was my latest winner. Mark, what he did was text in TACO, the most obvious code word ever here at the Crow, TACO, 2605-334-1037, and you could win a $50 Taco John's gift card from me this week. On the way, got another code word coming up at noon for the Foo Fighters Fargo Dome giveaway, Rockstar Road Trip giveaway, I should say. We're going to do new stuff from the Architects next called Broken Mirror. I'm going to pull up some Seether for you. Metallica down the road.
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3: 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This kind. 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
10: Another hot one out there. High today near 90 in the Sioux Falls area. Southeasterly wind at 15 to 25. Good clouds around tonight. Low at 64. Tomorrow, warm but not quite as hot. A high temperature in the mid-80s. We could start to see some scattered rain chances late in the day. And scattered rain is expected this weekend. From the Storm Center at Kelloland TV, I'm meteorologist Brian Karstens.
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103.7 The Crow. I read somewhere that Elton John said that was one of his all-time favorite songs, Nothing Else Matters, from Metallica. And I'm not sure where I read that, but I read it somewhere. So it's got to be true, right? How about some Led Zeppelin 2, Immigrant Song, 103.7 The Crow.

0: 103.7 The Crow, Bad Guy from Falling in Reverse. Soraya was helping him out on that one, too. Blue Rock Bar and Grill, got some great shots, freebies for you. You could win a $10 gift card to the Blue Rock, and you could win a $10 gift card to Great Shots as well. Text in GREAT to the Crow phone, 605-334-1037. It's that time of year, man. You got to get out and get golfing. You know, the weather, very, very warm for this time of year, but got to soak it up and get out there and enjoy it. That's the way I'm looking at it. Think I'll go mow my lawn today. How about now?
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Ice Nine Kills with Twisting the Knife on 103.7 The Crow. Coming up at noon today, we're going to do Taylor Momsen and the Pretty Reckless on Lost Hymnals today on The Crow. A couple that you will remember, I'll guarantee you that, some early stuff. They've already been around for like 10 years now. Kind of find that hard to believe, but we'll do the Pretty Reckless at noon today on Lost Hymnals. Right now, let's go for a drive with Incubus.

0: calling. Are we reaching? 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And it's a man answering.
1: 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Yeah!

0: 93.7 The Crow, you're hanging out with the Rev today on a Think About It Thursday. Here's something to think about. You know that summer is here when all of the City of Sioux Falls outdoor pools open for the season, and tomorrow is the day, 1 p.m. tomorrow. Weather permitting, in other words, it's going to be a go because weather's going to be warm and beautiful tomorrow. Open swim hours at outdoor pools runs from 1 to 5 and 6:30 to 8 p.m. as well. And all the splash pad centers are pretty much open already. The Great Plains Zoo 1, Jacobson Plaza, Midco Aquatic Center, they're all open already. But the city pools open tomorrow at 1 o'clock. So get your suit out and your sunscreen and head to the pool tomorrow. Hey, man, you got a code word on the way for the Rockstar Road Trip giveaways to Fargo for the Foo Fighters. That's coming up at noon. Prior to that, we'll do some Def Leppard, new stuff from The Warning called Kerosene on the way. And we've got the Pretty Reckless at noon on Lost Emeralds today as well on The Crow.
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1: From the Kelloland Live Doppler Storm Center,
10: One more day in the 90s. Our high right at 90 in Sioux Falls. Southeast winds at 15 to 25 and a partly cloudy sky. Tonight's low at 64. Tomorrow, a few degrees cooler, mid-80s. Scattered rain could develop in the afternoon or evening. More chances of showers and thunderstorms expected for both Saturday and Sunday. From the Storm Center at Kettleland TV, I'm meteorologist Brian Karstens.
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2: The Pretty Reckless today on Lost Hymnals. The American band that came out of New York City back in 2009. They've been around for quite a while already. Surprised me. Taylor Momsen, the lead singer, started her career in 1997 at the age of 3 years old. She was in a TV commercial for Shake and Bake. And then she went on to play Cindy Lou Who in the Dr. Seuss movie, How the Grinch Stole Christmas, with Jim Carrey. You remember that movie? She was just a short little blonde kid in that movie. She also played in a bunch of other films as well, but her heart has always brought her back to the music thing. This is what she wants to do more than anything. We're going to go to the second album from the Pretty Reckless called Going to Hell. 2014 it came out. This was the first big hit for them, and it actually sat at number one on a Billboard chart for 3 straight weeks. Here's the Pretty Reckless, and Heaven Knows, Lost Hymnals on 103.7 The Crow.

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0: 103.7 The Crow, Take Me Down from Taylor and the Pretty Reckless on Lost Hymnals today on The Crow. They've got a lot of tour dates this year. They're over in Europe now, but this summer they'll be back in the States. They're going to be at the Midland Theater down in Kansas City on July 21st. Taylor Momsen and the Pretty Reckless on Lost Hymnals today, brought to you by Pfeiffer Implement of Sioux Falls. 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

Yeah, man, ain't that the truth? Cage the elephant on the crow. You ever run into somebody and go, hey, I remember you. What was your name? Let's do some Skid Row now on the crow.

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0: 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Here's your code word again for this hour. Ride is the Rockstar Road Trip code word. Good till 1 o'clock. Text that to the Crow phone, 605-334-1037. Had a lot of people qualify, man. Canastota, John Tucker lives out there. He got qualified. Karina Brown from Sioux Falls. Kurt Moore from Flandreau. Thomas Nielsen from Canton. Dave Massey from T. All got qualified, and you could be next. Ride is the code word this hour. That's good till 1 o'clock. On the way, we're going to take a little breather here, but I got good stuff coming up. We'll do some Buck Cherry, Harvey Danger, Joan Jett on the way.
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1: From the Kelloland Live Doppler Storm Center.
6: Temperatures are going to continue to be well above average this afternoon, with highs near 90 and southeast winds at 15 to 25 miles per hour. Our skies will be partly cloudy with a chance for some sprinkles. We could see some of that tonight as well, as skies become mostly cloudy and temperatures cool to a low of 64. From the Kelloland Live Doppler HD Storm Center, I'm meteorologist Jalen Borson.
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103.7 The Crow, Safe and Sound. They did that one the other night when they were in Sioux Falls. Shinedown right there. Hell of a crowd. A lot of fun. What a killer show that was out at the Denny Sanford Premier Center. How about some candy?

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0: 103.7 The Crow. Some Pink Floyd for you this afternoon, Learning to Fly on The Crow. It is a Think About It Thursday, and I got something here for you. Tomorrow is yet another of the Faith Temple Church drive-through food giveaways out at the fairgrounds. 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At 4 o'clock it all starts. Everybody's welcome. 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We are very happy to help them out on this. And if you'd like to volunteer, you can get there around 2:30. 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We've got it listed there, everything you need to know for the big food giveaway going on again tomorrow. Next up, Stone Sour, New Atreyu, and Ozzy. Coming up.
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That's Atreyu, the Swedish band. It's called All For You on 103.7 The Crow. 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

0: 103.7 The Crow, Disturbed, getting stupefied on The Crow. Hey, man, thanks for hanging out with me. I do appreciate you being part of my Church of Rock congregation today on The Crow. I've got some Linkin Park and AC/DC and 6 a.m. all coming up next. Denzel's in after 2. I'll join you tomorrow morning for a fabulous Friday after Dave and Chuck the Freak wrap up at 9:30. Have a good afternoon, man. Catch you later.
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1: From the Kelloland Live Doppler Storm Center.
14: It is going to be a hot afternoon as highs stay well above average around 90 degrees with partly cloudy skies and a chance for some sprinkles. Southeast winds will also be breezy at 15 to 25 miles per hour before calming down for tonight. Sprinkles are still going to be possible, though, with a low of 64. From the Kelloland Live Doppler HD Storm Center, I'm meteorologist Jalen Borison.
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1037 The Crow. Hey, it is a Prize Patrol Thursday afternoon, and that means a bonus chance for you to get qualified for Rockstar Road Trip to Fargo for the Foos number 2. It's your new day.

0: 937 The Crow, your home for the Rockstar Road Trips to Fargo for the Foos, man. The Foo Fighters aren't coming here, so we're sending them to you, sending you to them, rather. And Fargo Dome, September 12th, that is a Saturday, and I got you a bitchin' pair of floor tickets and a $100 gas card from Get and Go, giving you a dinner at a Woodfire Grill up in Fargo and a room at the Clubhouse Suites. I mean, basically, it is a all-expense-taken-care-of trip. You just need a way up there, and you need somebody fun to hit the road with for a night or two and have an absolute blast. Little VIP getaway from 103.7 The Crow. And kudos to Don Shea. He took the first one, road trip number one, but two is given away this weekend, and then we've got a third one coming. So two more chances for you to take a guest and a getaway later this summer, courtesy of The Crow. And a 4 o'clock, that is your next keyword to text in. But DJ Ace will be out and about on the streets here between 3 and 4. And we'll check in with him right a little after 3 o'clock and see where he be. And if you get by and find him, a real good chance you could get qualified, because it's only peeps on the streets that get to sign up with DJ Ace and that Crow Prize Patrol. All right, I Prevails Into Hell coming up after we do a little Aerosmith, Nirvana, The Crew, Jet, and 605-334-1037 for you to rock The Crow.
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Now you don't need

0: 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Hey, and Shinedown coming up in just a few minutes, and something way cool going down with Shinedown, which I'll tell you more about after we play Monsters. Got a live in the latest from Sleep Theory. 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
14: From the Kelloland Live Doppler Storm Center.
15: Temperatures are going to continue to be well above average this afternoon with highs near 90 and southeast winds at 15 to 25 miles per hour. Our skies will be partly cloudy with a chance for some sprinkles. We could see some of that tonight as well as skies become mostly cloudy and temperatures cool to a low of 64. From the Kelloland Live Doppler HD Storm Center, I'm meteorologist Jalen Borison.
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Dave and Chuck the Freak, massaging your mornings. Yes, right there. Oh, yeah. Oh, okay. On 103.7 The Crow.

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The Tidal, latest from 3 Days Grace on 103.7 The Crow. Going to check in with DJ Ace on that Crow Prize Patrol here in just a few. And he's going to be at a get-and-go not far from Empire Mall today. Hint, hint. And he'll have your qualifying shot at the Foo Fighters Fargo trip number 2 from The Crow.

0: 1037 The Crow, little disappointed, man, that Poison did not embark on their, I don't know, 40-plus show worldwide tour, man, that they were going to kick off. But I guess disagreements over the pay and how it was supposed to be divided between Bret Michaels and the rest of the band seems to be the reason. So, I don't know. That's just crazy. I would have thought they would have loved to have, rekindle the excitement, man, and get back out on the road. But anyways, Bret Michaels still doing his thing, and the concerts page at KRRO.com has all the info. And DJ Ace doing his thing on that Crow Prize Patrol. And a nice weather is here. He's even sliding you into Wild Water West, in addition to giving you a chance to qualify for this VIP getaway to Fargo for the Foo Fighters. What's up, dude? Where are you?
1: Yes, Denzel, it is a Prize Patrol Thursday. We are out and about, and you are correct. I am near the Empire Mall, kind of, sort of. 57th and South Louise Avenue at Get and Go, because, you know, we're doing the thing with Get and Go, $100 gas card. Also, $50 for dinner at Woodfire Grill, a night stay at the Clubhouse Suites to lay your head down for the night, and floor seats for what? The Foo Fighters in Fargo, Rockstar Road Trip number 2. Getting you signed up to get qualified. I am your ace in the hole, the best way for you to get in on this thing today. Also, I can get you hooked up with texts for free Blue Tide car washes this summer. I also have a couple of Wild Water West 4-packs. So swing by, see me, get a car wash, get signed up for the Foo Fighters Road Trip number 2, and hang out with Ace. I am at 57th and South Louise Avenue on 103.7 The Crow's Prize Patrol.
0: Yeah, Linkin Park gonna get you numb next. Got some Megadeth, little Green Day, and a latest from Evanescence a few minutes away on The Crow.
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Hey, it's the Rev, and another shot to get qualified for the Crow's Rockstar Road Trip to Fargo for the Foo Fighters is coming up at 4 o'clock, right here on 103.7 The Crow.

1037 The Crown a week from tomorrow. That's when the new Evanescence album drops. Hey, The Crow out and about on the streets, qualifying you for Fargo, Foo Fighters Getaway number 2, and Get and Go. That is where DJ Ace be on that Crow Prize Patrol. It's the one at 57th and Louise, and he'll be there till about 4:20. So you got plenty of time to get by there. Hey, just 4 minutes away from a special play for those ladies packing a little extra junk in the trunk right here on The Crow.

0: between the sheets with multiple hotties.
1: Oh, hell yeah.
2: Right on.
1: That is awesome.
0: What up, Gregory in Ellis? Man, I got that NIN coming for you before 4 o'clock, my friend, so stick around. And DJ Ace and the Crow Prize Patrol on the line right now. What's up, dude?
2: Yep, I am out here still. Hanging out at 57th and South Louise at the Get and Go, because this is the place to get signed up for the Get and Go gas card. Now, what you get with that is pretty darn special. It's a rock star road trip to Fargo to see the Foo Fighters when they hit the Fargo Dome September the 12th. OMG. Come get signed up right now. Stop by, see me. I've got a way to get you hooked up with text message free car washes from Blue Tide this summer. Also, a couple of four packs to Wild Water West. So come by and grab those. But most importantly, I am your best chance, your best shot, the best odds to get in, to get registered to win one of these Rockstar road trips. This is number two we're on right now. So come get signed up for that. Kim is the reason I'm out here today. She's a manager inside. She's so busy selling car washes, she can't even talk to us right now. Can you believe it? Come by and grab one. It's Ace with 103.7, the Crow Prize Patrol at 57th and South Louise. Get and go on the Crow.
0: 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Metallica, Sad But True, Nickelback, and that promise, Nine Inch Nails coming up on the Crow.
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0: Hey, Don, it's Denzel from The Crow, and guess who's Fargo bound for the Foo Fighters?
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3: From the Kelloland Live Doppler Storm Center.
15: It is going to be a hot afternoon as highs stay well above average around 90 degrees with partly cloudy skies and a chance for some sprinkles. Southeast winds will also be breezy at 15 to 25 miles per hour before calming down for tonight. Sprinkles are still going to be possible, though, with a low of 64. From the Kelloland Live Doppler HD Storm Center, I'm meteorologist Jalen Borison.
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Jack in Sioux Falls said this on Open Table. 103.7 The Crow has tasty licks, and I leave full every time. 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

road trip keyword is tires with an S, because you are going to burn some rubber, baby, heading up to Fargo for the Foo Fighters. Tires, T-I-R-E-S, to the Crow Phones. And you got about 10 more minutes to a swing by getting going 57th and Louise to catch DJ Ace and that Crow Prize Patrol and maybe get qualified there as well for this weekend's grand prize drawing for road trip number 2.

0: Glory Tour hitting Biggs Bar on Sunday. Corey Taylor, Caitlin Blaze, Chelsea Pulford, Sam Van Noort, and Wade Bentz all scored free passes from the Sioux Empire's Rock Station. R.A. Twisted and A Kingdom Collapse also playing on that 20th anniversary tour for Red on Sunday. And a Biggs is also bringing Saving Abel to town. And that show is 2 weeks from tonight. And the concerts page at crow.com has all the info. But if you would like to go, send Biggs, B-I-G-S, to the Crow Phones to score Saving Abel passes. B-I-G-S, get that into the Crow Phones. As long as you do it by tomorrow, you are good to go. And I am going to hook you up with some Godsmack after we get it twisted next. Also, Stone Temple Pilots, and we'll get zombified before we go commercial free for your 5 o'clock roll here on The Crow.
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It's Denzel with the info on some serious shine down coolness happening tomorrow. And if you stick around through Falling in Reverse in two songs, I'll get you the 411 on what's going down.

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1: 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That is when 8 from Shinedown comes out, and as part of the album release event, Shinedown is hosting a live stream Q&A, so you actually get a chance to chat with Brent Smith and crew. And, you know, after hanging with him a little bit before the show at the Denny a couple weeks ago, they are so thankful for and loyal to the fans that I bet it is going to be a pretty awesome event. So 11:30 tomorrow, Shinedown live stream and Q&A, and at the Crow Facebook page is where you can learn more about it, get the link, and all that good stuff. Hey, Tires, T-I-R-E-S, Tires with an S. That is your 4 o'clock keyword, good for 15 more minutes. 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
9: The Kelloland Live Doppler Storm Center.
10: Clouds thickening overnight. Could be a sprinkle or two. The overnight low 64. Then tomorrow, mostly cloudy. A south breeze 82 the high. Slight chance of a shower late in the day. Much better chance of rain on Saturday. Cloudy, rainy, windy to 78 for a daytime high. Showers or thunderstorms on Sunday in 79. From the Storm Center at Kelloland TV, I'm Jay Trobeck.
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0: my birthday love to my boy Danny Notches. Happy 50th, brother man, and props to Denise Folkins trying to sweeten him up by dumping sugar on his ass.
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93.7 The Crow, Ice Nine Kills with McKenna Grace from Scream 7. And that one's on the soundtrack called Twisting the Knife on the Sue and Pius Rock Station. New music for your 5 o'clock ride. And an intro hour to 12 in a row on The Crow. 60-minute rock bucks rolling back to back to back to back till 5 a.m. when Dave and Chuck wake you up. Weezer, Incubus, GNR's Mr. Brownstone all in the mix this hour. It's Denzel, your rock puppeteer, about to pull some Metallica strings after laying the wood on you right here.

Metallica time on 103.7 The Crow, where we are two songs away from $25 in complimentary craft beers over at Woodgrain Breweries. But I gotta hook you up with this cut first, man. Loving it. New stuff from Zach Wild and Black Label Society. Absolutely one of the coolest rock tunes out there. It's called Name and Blood. New stuff on The Crow.

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Buying your beers, man. Wood Grain Brewery's got two locations downtown at 9th and Phillipson on the east side, a block off of Arrowhead Parkway at Foss Avenue and Grant. And a 3 to 6, they do deflation.

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No frills, but the towels were really nice. Thanks, Donnie from TripAdvisors. 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

0: 3, 7 the Crow, and they're going to be playing Mystic Lake Casino in Shakopee in late July and Lincoln early August. 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Hey, Blue Rock Bar and Grill and Great Shots, both over there in the Sanford Pentagon Complex. 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Three more chances tomorrow, man, to get in on this Rockstar Road Trip number 2 to Fargo for the Foos. Grand prize drawing going down for that one over the weekend, so 8 a.m., noon, and 4 p.m. Your last three chances to get in on it, but the good news is there's still one more to go because we have a third one coming your way starting on Monday. We'll be qualifying all over again. And a Shinedown reminder, live stream Q&A tomorrow. It is part of their album release for 8. It is at 11:30. It is a live stream Q&A with the band. And you can get all the details on the Crow Facebook page. Hey, thank you for chilling on Thursday. Talk to you tomorrow at 2 right here on 103.7 The Crow.
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7: From the Kelloland Live Doppler Storm Center.
8: We might see a sprinkle or two overnight. Otherwise, mostly cloudy and a low by morning of 64. Then tomorrow, mostly cloudy for your Friday. 82 the high. South breeze 10 to 20 miles an hour. Slight chance of a shower late in the day, but just slight. Saturday, cloudy, rainy, windy, cooler, 78. Southeast wind 15 to 30 miles an hour. From the Storm Center at Kelloland TV, I'm Jay Trollback.
7: 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Now, where were we?

Dave and Chuck the Freak have jokes. Dad, dick, dirty. Yeah, that about covers it. 103.7, The Crow.

1037 The Crow. Ace is back and he told you so. What's up to our Rock Soldiers getting in on this a Thursday penultimate weekend day? Prize Patrol Thursday, by the way, getting folks signed up today to qualify for Rockstar Road Trip number 2. Glad to have you today. Got everything that rocks on the way, of course. Eva Under Fire featuring Maria Brink, also Nirvana, and right now an Above Average Joe approved cover, Sound of Silence from Disturbed. 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Welcome to Thursday.

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Or was it that expired breakfast burrito? 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

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Gotta love it. I do. Nirvana now for you as promised. Kansas on the way. We're going to carry on with the Waywards. Pierce the Veil, new rock, and Three Doors Down just ahead.

on 103.7 The Crow, the Sioux Empire's rock station. And we want you to go to this show, Saving Abel and Vades, Biggs Bar on Thursday, June the 11th. If you'd like to go, text in Biggs, B-I-G-S, to the Crow phones. We're shot at a pair of tickets. Special guests, I Know, Right? And Strange Days. It's Smashing Pumpkins on The Crow.

0: Pearl Jam on the Sue and Pirates Rock Station 103.7 The Crow. And of course, you are familiar with the Rockstar Road Trip, right? Of course you are. We're about to find out, though, in a couple days, who is taking number two for the four seats for the Foo Fighters, $100 get-and-go gas card, dinner at the Woodfire Grill, and a room at the Clubhouse Suites in Fargo. Man, oh, man, it could be you. I'm excited. Are you excited? I mean, I can't win, but you sure can. So get in any way you possibly can, 8, noon, and 4, or hang out with me during the prize patrol like you did today, and you might be the winner of a Rockstar Road Trip number 2. On the way, new rock from the Pretty Reckless, also Green Day, and after 7 o'clock, Metallica on The Crow.
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1: From the Kelloland Live Doppler Storm Center.
14: Clouds thickening overnight. Could be a sprinkle or two. The overnight low 64. Then tomorrow, mostly cloudy. A south breeze, 82 the high. Slight chance of a shower late in the day. Much better chance of rain on Saturday. Cloudy, rainy, windy, just 78 for a daytime high. Showers or thunderstorms on Sunday in 79. From the Storm Center at Kilauea TV, I'm Jay Trobeck.
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